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1: We are building a country where we are together. 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We are Team Botswana. Each one of us has a role to play. 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And so each one of us must play their role and work together with the next person to raise the profile of the country.
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0: Dear Heavenly Father, Lord Jesus, we come before you this morning with grateful hearts. Thank you, O God, for the gift of a new day, for the breath in our lungs, and for your constant love and mercy that sustains us. Lord Jesus, I lift up every listener tuned in today. Bless them, O God, their families, their work, and their endeavors. Father, fill their hearts with peace, joy, and strength to face whatever lies ahead. For those who are struggling, who find it hard to wake up and get going, whether from exhaustion, stress, or any burden that they carry, Father, I ask for your grace to renew their strength. Remind them that you are close to the brokenhearted and that your power is made perfect in our weakness. Lord, I pray that you guide those who are feeling weary and overwhelmed. Be their comfort, their source of hope, and give them the courage to press on. Surround them with your peace and refresh their spirits today. Father, we commit this day to you, Lord Jesus. Bless every moment, every conversation, and every decision we make. Lead us in your ways and help us to shine your light in all that we do, Lord. We give you all the glory and praise, trusting in your grace to carry us through, Lord Jesus. In Jesus' mighty name we pray, and amen and amen.
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1: 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Good morning, Botswana. Starting with your weather forecast, Gaborone is expecting clear skies with a high of 16 degrees Celsius, while Francistown is expecting sunny and warm temperatures with a high of 27. And in Botswana headline news, De Beers deal is on the cards. Botswana holds a preemptive rights as Anglo-American moves to sell its 85% stake in De Beers, and financing questions remain, but President Duma Boko has called majority ownership a matter of national sovereignty. Now, in terms of sports, there is an athletics doping case. The High Court is hearing today the four provisionally banned Botswana track runners, sparking national debate on sports integrity. And positive news from Silibe Pikwe is that the Orange Pikwe National Marathon boosted local trade with over 2,700 runners, and traders report sold out stock as well as those Baba Nemba provider accommodation MOG. But the Pikwe Marathon was good business. It was a good weekend.
2: It's a sporting country. Big shout out to Pikwe. We should also find out what Batanani did for Francistown as well.
1: Yes, we really should.
2: Absolutely. And also big shout out to Joe, the race horse in Lobatse. It was absolutely out of this world. Also, we should see what it did for Lobatse as well.
1: Yes.
2: Absolutely.
1: And positive world news. How the chronic diseases are on the decline. Multiple countries report sustained drops in deaths from heart disease and other NCDs. Let's kala lebala gore PSA arjwa mo mekotse pele magwinya le rona re tere dige di chronic disease mo Botswana. Wa go ja eng for breakfast?
2: An orange and coffee. Hey, it's boring stuff, man. Boring stuff.
1: And in terms of world commemorations, today is World Lion Day, raising awareness for lion conservation. It's also International Biodiesel Day, celebrating renewable energy innovation, and National Ecuador Day, Heroes Day in Zimbabwe, and Carnival Monday in Grenada. And these are all days that we should learn about. And if we can, as Botswana, let's join in, because we live in a global community nowadays.
2: So,
1: No.
2: Anyway, let's kick off the show with a fire triple play. But before that, a Bible verse, of course.
1: Today, our Bible verse is Luke chapter 15, verse 4. Suppose one of you has 100 sheep and loses one of them. Doesn't he leave the 99 in the open country and go after the one lost sheep until he finds it?
3: Emoji utarabolela throughout the show, or how to helen, vese, emorair, e complicated blind.
1: Our triple play starts with Nick Gift, Saved Me From Myself, and DJ Eddie with Indlela, followed by Raptured Roots and Angela Mula with Matobo, leading us to news from across the continent on This Is Africa.
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4: 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I go to Regent. 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

This is Africa. Ugandans are mourning the death at 27 of one of the country's best-known footballers after he was beaten by suspected robbers near his home in the capital, Kampala. Police said David Owori was fatally assaulted after resisting an attempt to steal his mobile phone and other belongings, prompting an outpouring of grief and renewed public anger over violent crime in Uganda. Owori captained Sports Club SV Villa, the Ugandan Premier League record champions, where he played both as a right-back and a midfielder. He also represented the country's national team, the Cranes. Witnesses said a group of attackers hit the footballer with a paving stone on Tuesday night before robbing Owori of his belongings and fleeing. They left him unconscious. An SC Villa spokesperson told journalists that Owori was targeted just outside his home in Mankindye, a Kampala suburb. You can learn more by logging onto the website bbc.com.

0: got a new kid and an old guy called Lebogang Valentine. Good morning. Are we itlala ritsugile Uncle Majerine? Hela how tanya ko block 6 le rona ke ha ri kumura from Slumberland. Morning emoji. Ke a rumolana ora emoji. Blessed Mondays to you my friends. Good morning to you too, my brother. Go out there and win today and be sure to share your wins with us. Ja karerata, the good morning text on the other side of a double play. Sioni by Sai Khoisan and Vax 99. 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And Koga by Bangu. 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
1: And like Fox said, every morning on The Rush, you get to check in, you get to say good morning, send shout outs, share birthday celebrations, love messages, work struggles. 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
0: Hala at your boys. Hala at your girls. Slide the one like Ilare. Rele koma itiso mogolo golo. Rele mala itiana. I think there is an ago JSS. Koma itiso no lali. There used to be, I don't know what the show was called, but we used to go there sing and rap.
1: Yeah.
0: So whatever one of his boys was rapping, kya parama stage. Are yo dog, you are rocking it. Azare mic. Are di ma security ba taba mo go go ra so mo stage. What's wrong? I'm hollering at my goose. Touch it off.
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7: 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Kiaraba di Puto Lanta. 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Marija Ata Bukuto.
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0: Lesedi Primary School. I am 8 years old.
1: How is life at Lesedi Primary School?
0: Very good. We get to eat. They give us some eggs, milk, and bread, sometimes with apples and namunis.
1: Who's your class teacher and what do you like about your class teacher?
0: Her name is Maditse Langana and she's very good. She teaches us and gives us good grades.
1: What's your favorite subject at school?
0: My favorite subject is English because it's the best and easiest.
1: And when you grow up, what do you want to be?
0: I want to be a bodybuilder.
1: Ah, super nice. Do you play sport? What do you do when you are not busy with the books?
0: I play football, squash ball, tennis ball. That's a lot.
1: Thank you so much and all the best.
0: You're welcome.
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3: 6:27 on Yarna FM, coming up at the bottom of the hour, right after 6:30, the news headlines to find out what's happening in Botswana, Africa, and the rest of the world. But right about now, the Good Morning Text. And we got one, Yari, Good Morning, The Rush, M-O-N-F-O, and Antipambuka in absentia. Today, I want to wish the Form 5s good luck as they prepare for their final exams. This is from Rudolf in Taj Mahal. Thank you and have a lovely day. Ra go leboga Rudolf. May God bless you in everything that you are doing. We also got message o tswang ko go Muruti. Yano Muruti, before we even play your voice note, we have a question of the day. Our question of the day is Luke chapter 15 verse 4, airing, suppose one of you has 100 sheep and loses one of them. Doesn't he leave the 99 in the open country and go after the one lost sheep until he finds it? Bring it home.
4: 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Ms. Pambuka on the news on Yarona FM. I am excited this morning. Shout out to the ladies. Shout out to beautiful women. Happy Women's Month to all our beautiful ladies out there. When you pay attention to the account of creation on Genesis, when God began to create on day one, day two, day three, the Bible kept on saying that he saw that it was good. And the Lord created also Adam. And the Bible says the Lord saw that it was good. But I want you to notice something, that it was not good until, it was not good enough until Eve was created. A woman is the epitome, is the blueprint, is the crown of God's creation, is the true manifestation of his creative power. Because he saw it, that it was not good for a man to be alone. There is a woman in my life. Her name is Sefela. Big shout out to Sefela. Sefela. Sefela. Yes. May it be well with her.
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5: And a story is making headlines this morning. A 3-year-old child found hanging from a tree, and Zambia heads to the polls this Thursday. Catch more details to these stories and more at 7 right here on The Rush. 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
1: Lady, first things first. Dude, you are up. Kuru utseni tota utsuri out. That was powerful. Yarn war nemon. War wano bun kuga.
5: Hey, what's he doing?
1: Mumbuzan.
5: Ish. Tatalanta ne lore ba kanya gore maybe ke meda, but it was ruled out ya no go to suicide. But the accidental death.
7: Three accidental death.
5: Yeah.
1: Hanging from a tree.
5: Cause ne ba swinka, right?
1: Oh.
5: But I catch more details.
0: My name is Benjamin. I am 10 years old in Bentham Primary School.
1: Mona, what are 11 and 10 in a month?
0: 10.
1: Only 11
0: in October.
1: In October. Which day? I want to buy you a present.
0: October 30.
1: Remind me on the 11th so that I get you a present. What should I get you for your birthday?
0: A toy.
1: Be specific.
0: A truck toy. That's the remote control.
1: With the remote control and batteries. How was school today?
0: Teacher was teaching us about something, then we wrote
8: jets.
9: And what do you want to be when you grow up?
8: A pilot.
9: So, if you want to be a pilot, it means you should study hard your English, your maths, and your science, okay?
8: Yes.
9: Do you play sport?
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9: Keep playing your sports, but make sure that it doesn't disturb your studies, okay?
1: Ah, my boys, I met them at the main mall last week. Batsana Kole Sedi, Leko Bentama Primary School, and they were super excited to see me. 6:32 on Nyaruna FM. Coming up on the other side, MO to the Genius, we have Bouncy featuring Posibina with Peluyame, followed by...
10: Just kidding.
1: Today we want you to call us 391-1066 or send us a voice note plus 267-391-1066. And tell your parents, the very same parents you are riding to school with, or the very same parents who you are not riding to school with, but are probably listening to your FM, tell them what you are grateful for. Mm. Tell them what you are thankful for. We want to give thanks today.
7: We want to put out a positive energy. Kana gratitude. Do you know that on the scale of energies, it is the most powerful of energies? Love, gratitude, they're on the same wavelength.
1: Super duper.
7: Yeah.
1: Sorry about that. It's a wavelength here.
7: Yeah.
1: Plus 267-391-1066. That's where you can send a voice note. That's the number you can call, 391-1066. And tell your parents, look them in the eye when you call. Look them in the eye when you send that voice note. And tell them what you are grateful for.
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0: My name is Ogone. I'm 9 years old. Went to my primary school.
1: Yes, Mona Ogone. Who's your best friend at school?
0: Atang.
1: What do you and Atang get up to when you're at school?
0: We play special toys that have controls. When you press, it goes far. Then when you press, and then goes, it returns.
1: And what do you like about your school, Bentham?
0: I like that Bentham is very nice.
1: And what are you looking forward to this term?
0: I'm looking for all A's.
1: All the best. What do you want me to get you once you get all those A's?
0: A car toy.
1: Is there anything else you want to tell me before I let you go?
0: Yes. I like when sometimes when you do sports, you can play tennis or table tennis.
1: So what I want you to do is know that as much as sport is fun, never forget the books, okay?
0: Yes.
1: And believe in yourself and work hard. You are going to make it, my boy, okay?
0: Yes.
1: Thank you so much and all the best. Sasebe, Ramukhwebana, Tsamaya, live the music on 107.5 FM. 6:40 on Yarn FM. Before we jump into JJJJUnet, just kidding. Our question of the day, in fact, it's not a question. It's an ask. What's the difference between a question and an ask?
2: Well, it's the same thing.
1: Okay.
2: Yeah.
1: Yeah. We're asking you to call us on 391-1066 or send us a voice note plus 267-391-1066 and tell your parents what you are grateful for this morning on the 10th of August, 2026.
2: You know the thing about being grateful as well, our dear kids, our dear friend, is it doesn't have to be anything big. It can be small. It could be small things like clean water, school uniform, electricity. And the thing about also gratitude, it changes your brain. I think we were once talking to our good therapist. From Francistown. And he spoke about gratitude one time. It changes what your brain pays attention to. You focus on the positive.
1: Because umutonzi njalo already.
2: Yeah.
1: I want us to call, before we jump into just kidding, I want us to call Warona Paladi. Hatene le birthday ya gagwe yesterday. So baraba kupa gore o mo phone le hatike o mo opele.
2: Alone.
1: Oh, I get 2 7 8. Huh?
2: Alone?
1: No, I'll join you.
2: Hey,
1: but I want you to lead.
2: Haki solo sebrek.
1: Oh no, kanti na kwe no sanzo loko shkolo no ronaldi kwaere. No, eto zana mo school kwae.
2: No.
1: No sanzo zana mo school kwae.
2: No, sir. No.
1: Abu, waba zinze food yaro na Kels.
2: Kels was zinze food yesterday.
1: Kita ringa ro food niki ya food na high food.
2: Where's the dialing tone?
1: No, we do like it.
2: Hey.
1: Yeah, no, it's on sorry, Lily. Get died. Or can I serve a phone? Aki. Quatos are this dude.
2: Charles is a good guy. He wouldn't do that.
1: Were you in the choir?
2: Yeah,
1: Narnal choir, come as a primary school. Hello.
3: Hello.
1: Hello, is this Warona Palesa Paladi?
3: Yes.
1: Me pala di ubua le F-O le M-O on Yarona FM.
3: Perra.
1: I ki umuru tsega nima. Why very serious do you? Very serious mo bash.
3: Perra.
1: Ki umuru tsega?
3: Nya, haki tsega sepe.
1: Ehe, o umutu o tsega nyer.
3: Perra.
2: How was your birthday?
3: Ra?
2: How was your birthday? Nor tima?
3: Nya, ra, haki ali tima sepe.
1: Elu raba ira sepe for your birthday?
3: No, I did something, but it wasn't anything massive.
1: What did you do?
3: I just went out with a friend.
2: That's massive.
1: No, do Philippe?
3: Yeah, Philippe is my bestie.
1: Oh, Philippe is best.
2: Is the word bestie?
1: On a little bestie, say guy. Philippe is bestie. I got you wrong. Baba, go back. Okay, the bestie, say you.
3: Yeah, I can say. But I like it is
2: dear, you thought. He's your work husband.
1: Philip, you send a message. You want to apply in Yarona? Happy birthday. And are my banana label the year also, but I was celebrate a Luena and Obata Robuchano. I eat a bestine celebrate a birthday.
3: Thank you.
1: Emma, have a lovely day, okay?
3: You Thank you. You too.
1: And today we are talking about gratitude. We are talking to the kids right after this call. We want the kids to call us and tell us what they are grateful for, especially in terms of how they relate with their parents. Wena, this morning, what are you grateful for?
3: I'm just grateful for being alive. I'm grateful for a lot of things. There are family, friends like Philip, so yes.
2: Cheers.
1: Yes. Ah, super nice. Enjoy your day.
3: Thank you.
4: Just kidding. A huge part of what you're doing as a teacher isn't imparting information. Books do that more effectively. What you're doing as a teacher often is setting the motivational frame and dramatizing the process of being engaged with the material.
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1: 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Hello.
6: Hello.
1: Good morning. Who are we talking to?
6: Little and Launay. Yes, yes.
1: Which school do you go to?
6: Sonia.
1: Van Halen, send the building. Ba, ba, ba, ba.
2: Yes.
1: Meow, meow. Lala is on the roof. And the roof is on fire. Stima, stima, stima, mulilo.
2: So, Lame and Lizzo, what are you guys grateful for?
6: We are grateful for everything we have in life. We're grateful for just go to a nice school, have a PS5 and a PS4, have a lovely house, having to eat every day, having wonderful parents, having such a great life. It's very nice.
2: It's very, very nice. Absolute fire. But what you should do, because me and Uncle Fox don't have PS, you should give us the PS4.
1: No, we want the 5.
2: Okay, give us the PS5. You will stay with the PS4. We'll be grateful.
6: Okay.
2: You will see.
1: Thank you so much, guys. Have a lovely day at school. And remember to always be grateful, to always look at life from the positive side, okay?
6: Okay.
1: Bye-bye.
6: Bye.
1: Super nice.
2: Beautiful stuff.
1: We also got a voice note on our WhatsApp line, +267 391-1066.
7: 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My name is Tota, and the school that I go to is Thornhill. Thornhill's in the building. Ba, ba, ba, ba. Meow, meow. The thing that I am most grateful for is my family and friends. Bye.
1: Super nice.
2: Beautiful.
1: Friends and family, they make this life worth living. You share every moment with them, the good, the bad, and the ugly.
2: We need to do something at Thornhill and show our gratitude. There's so much love.
1: There's so much love from Thornhill. Yeah, I think Thornhill has replaced Baobab.
2: Hey, so we need to do something third term there.
1: 391-1066 is the number to call. Today we are talking gratitude. What are you grateful for? We want you to tell your parents. We want you to look them in the eye as you send that voice note, as you make that call, because it's important for us to recognize the people who make our lives easier, the people who help us to get from A to Z, and most importantly, our pillars of strength who share life with us.
2: So yeah, giving you an opportunity to just say a simple thank you.
1: Do you know what I'm thankful for? I'm thankful that my mom taught me life through books. I remember as a kid, I would ask my mom a question. There was one time we were talking dinosaurs at school. Santi kitsana kwele se di primary school, kebala standard 3. And then when I got home, I became mozaur. Oh lady, can the dinosaur give you mama? I was worry not, my child. And then the following day, she came back home with buka ya di dinosaur. So I had to learn, color them, and also see them In pictures, and it helped me to understand. That's basically how me and her communicated, or how she informed and educated me.
2: Beautiful.
1: Through books.
2: Beautiful.
1: Grateful
2: stuff.
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8: Hi.
1: Good morning. Who are we talking to?
8: Bill.
1: Come again.
8: Bill.
1: So, which school do you go to?
8: Thornhill.
1: Thornhill, the building.
2: Yes.
1: Ba, ba, ba. Meow, meow. How are you feeling today?
8: Good.
1: You are good?
8: Yes.
1: What did you eat for breakfast?
8: I had
1: I want you to look mom or dad in the eye and tell them what you are grateful for. Let's go.
9: I'm grateful for water and food.
1: Yes, water and food are really important. Imagine if you wanted to drink Oros. You need water to mix with the Oros, right?
9: Yes.
1: Thank you so much and have a lovely day at school.
9: Bye.
1: Bye-bye. Oh, just such a cute kid.
2: Just the cutest. Just the cutest. Can somebody wake up DJ Pimelo? So that also I can be grateful. Sway. Our song is not loaded. So after the parents drop the kids, they also need to be thankful that they have a beautiful, beautiful house song to drive them to work. But you haven't loaded it. Oh, it's this way.
1: Whatever I carry, you are alone today. Coming up, Shimza with All Alone.
4: Just kidding. A huge part of what you're doing as a teacher isn't imparting information. Books do that more effectively. What you're doing as a teacher often is setting the motivational frame and dramatizing the process of being engaged with the material.
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1: And right after that song at the top of the hour, we have the news. And this is Yaruna FM. Lift the music. We're grateful. 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
15: What do monkeys like? I'm yellow and monkeys like me. I think that's a

0: The trivia. So one of my favorite sports, rugby, the Nations Championship is on. So we did ask. There's a nation, right? They have sort of like a song, a dance they do. It's called the Haka. Who are they and what is their nickname?
1: The answer is All the Blacks. That's okay. It's okay. I'll remember. Haka. Apparently it's not done by women, so I'm sorry, Haka. Nikarabakara, where are you from? Yahagara. But we are Akaumaga, Umagawa. What is me?
0: What's wrong with you, Virginia? So, the Haka is done by New Zealand, a.k.a. the All Blacks. It's part of the Maori ceremonial performance. They do it as a chant. They can do it celebrating achievements, welcoming important guests, marking weddings and graduations. And it's not just used to show aggression. They also use it to just express different types of emotions. Kimate, kimate, ka ora, ka ora.
2: Kimate, kimate, ka ora, ka ora. Have you ever watched the Vultures play?
0: No, sir.
2: The Vultures, why is it not a similar area? Runa, ropela, disala, serefelele, dipelo.
3: Rush. 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

0: zu hangen. Immer muss er die See, mein Körper fallen. Wie Gott bei mir und wie mir da, wie falls ich da, Runa, Bula.
1: A three-year-old child found hanging from a tree and Zambia heads to the polls this Thursday.
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1: With Yarn FM News at 7, I am Leteng Manze. Good morning. Police in Sihitwa are investigating the tragic death of a three-year-old who was found hanging from a tree. Senior Superintendent Patrick Molefe says the child was discovered with a wire around his neck by a sibling who then alerted their grandmother. The grandmother took the child down and notified police before rushing him to hospital where doctors certified him dead. Molefe explained that preliminary investigations suggest the child may have become suspended by a wire attached to a swing where children play and was unable to free himself due to his height. Police say investigations are ongoing. The Department of Meteorological Services has issued a statement warning of significantly lower temperatures across Botswana, especially in the southern and eastern regions. According to the department, maximum temperatures will range between 12 and 21 degrees Celsius in the south and east and 22 to 26 degrees in the north. Minimum temperatures will range between negative 1 degree Celsius and 7 degrees Celsius nationwide. Officials have advised that children and the elderly should be kept warm during this period to avoid health risks associated with the cold. And finally, Zambia is gripped with mixed emotions as the August 13 general elections draw near, with uncertainty rising as voters prepare to head to the polls. President Hakainde Hichilema will be seeking a second term against 13 challengers, among them Brian Mudumbile of the Tonsi Alliance. While rallies dominate the campaign trail, observers note that voters' concerns include the cost of living, jobs, electricity, supply, governance and public services. The contest is described as a two-horse race between Hichilema and Mudumbile. The elections are widely seen as a test of Zambia's democracy, with implications for the economy, mining sector and relationship between government and citizens. Reporting from Lusaka, Yarn FM News correspondent Rafael Mulenga.
3: They will actually determine the direction of the economy, the future of mining and investment, the country's democratic institutions and the relationship between government and citizens. For the mining sector in particular, the next administration will have to inherit the ambitious target of producing 3 million tons of copper annually, while also dealing with electricity requirements and the participation of Zambian suppliers and contractors. So ultimately, these elections are a test of Zambia's democracy. Reporting for Yarona FM News from Phoenix FM in Zambia, I am Rafael Mlenga.
1: In a recap of our top stories this hour, a three-year-old child found hanging from a tree and Zambia heads to the polls this Thursday.
2: Yarona FM News. The real story.
1: And now in business news, the Botswana Truck Drivers Association has called on government to amend labor laws to formally recognize truck drivers as a distinct occupational category. Vice Chair Steve Masalela says recognition would help standardize working conditions, including remuneration, hours, and other conditions of service. He argues that the current situation is unacceptable and requires urgent intervention. Masalela made the remarks following a meeting with Labour Minister Pius Mokware, who has pledged to engage the association and address the concerns raised.
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1: And now a look at our currency exchange rates. The Pula is trading at 1 rand and 20 cents, 13 Pula 46 tebe against the American dollar, 15 Pula 56 tebe against the euro, and finally 18 Pula 16 tebe gets you the British pound.
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1: Today's expected highs are looking quite varied across the region. Gaborone will reach around 18 degrees Celsius, while Francistown should be warmer at 28 degrees Celsius and Kasane at 31 degrees Celsius. Maung is expected to hit 23 degrees Celsius. Across the borders, Johannesburg will see a high of 15 degrees, with Lusaka and Harare both reaching 25 degrees Celsius. Windhoek and Cape Town will be cooler with highs of around 18 and 15 degrees Celsius, respectively. 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
7: 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Africa's aquatic elite to converge in Botswana for the Zone 4 Championships in September, and in Bafana Bafana News, Pitso Mosimane reportedly rejects a 5 million rand a year salary. Good morning, let's kick off with local sport. Botswana is ready to welcome Africa when Gaborone hosts the Africa Aquatics 4 Championships from the 2nd to the 5th of September. The competition will bring together 13 countries for 4

0: about the championship, and she says hosting will be beneficial for our local swimmers who are ready to showcase their skills.
1: It is a tremendous opportunity for our swimmers. They will compete against some of the strongest young athletes in the region without having to travel outside Botswana. So this year, we've actually fielded a large team just so that we can create that opportunity for our swimmers to compete on home ground. They will also have the advantage of competing in similar surroundings, supported by their families, friends, and fellow Botswana.
0: And elsewhere, there were news on Saturday that South Africa had opted to appoint Pitso Mosimane as the new head coach of the senior men national team, Bafana Bafana. But Pitso Mosimane has reportedly rejected a 5 million rand a year salary offered to him by the South African Football Association, SAFA, to coach Bafana Bafana. On Saturday, SAFA released a statement saying the National Executive Committee had put forward Mosimane's name for the job. And then President Denis Jordan said in a statement that there were still some loose ends to be tied before an official announcement is made. And the reports are that Ohanne Salaria 5 million rands a year. And he was in Botswana at the weekend attending events at the Botswana Football Association.
2: Pitso jingles Mosimane. I think he wants more money. I mean, he's coached even up there where they were giving him a lot of money. So I think it's just a thing of a lot of 5 million.
0: Yeah, but listen to this again. According to Sunday World, SAFA tabled 5 million rands per year salary, but Mosimane rejected it with no hesitation. This means Mosimane would have earned just over 460,000 rands every month within the next 12 months. But former Bafana Bafana coach Hugo Bruce was earning 1.4 million rands per month during his time as the head coach.
2: They need to get serious.
0: Pitso Baraba Monela 5 million ka ngwaga. Ming Hugo Bruce Natsa 1.4 million ka kgwedi.
2: Remember the guy who coached them during the World Cup, the Brazilian guy, Pereira. I think he was making about, was that 20 million? So, but really like Pitso dog.
0: Me kana go tloela go tetse mo Africa wa itse gore le mo Botswana re tabe re na le coach e tswang outside re neela madi o the re neela dikoloi re neela sengwe le sengwe ha go tsana Botswana re morare a comrade wa itse ha gona madi
2: ke. This is how the cookie crumbles. Anyway, today's trivia very easy. As I was saying when we started the show, for the race was the drag race in Lobatse, absolute fire. Big shout out to Joe. We hosted him last week. So this one is speed related. It's very simple. Which of these is the closest top speed of a Formula One car? 270 kilometers per hour or 370 kilometers per hour? Which of these is closest to the top speed of a Formula One car? 270 kilometers per hour or 370 kilometers per hour?
0: My goodness.
2: Ish. Get like a gold.
0: Malatinyana ola ilo na?
2: Like a gold tooth.
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2: The trivia. So one of my favorite sports, rugby, the nation's championship is on. So we did ask. There's a nation, right? They have sort of like a song, a dance they do. It's called the Haka. Who are they and what is their nickname?
6: The answer is all the blacks. That's okay. It's okay. I'll remember. Haga. Apparently it's not done by women, so I'm sorry, Haga. Niki Araba Karawaya Runai from Gehagara. But we akaumagawa. What is me?
2: What's wrong with you, Virginia? So, the Haka is done by New Zealand, aka the All Blacks. It's part of the Maori ceremonial performance. They do it as a chant. They can do it celebrating achievements, welcoming important guests, marking weddings and graduations. And it's not just used to show aggression. They also use it to just express different types of emotions.

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1: No, sir.
0: The vultures, why is it not similar to the young? Runa, Ropela, Disala, Serefelele, Dipelo.
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1: It's Yaron FM, Live the Music, and Where the Music Takes You by Ananda Project. This is track 9, FO, from DJ Terrence's Music Box 2. That was a classic, classic compilation. It's the same album that had Kissing Strangers, that had Time by Nick Holder. It had, what other song did I want to play? Abika Soul, Baila Miente. It was an absolute fire.
2: Dude, that's it in a little Nkwala Pim, but I felt like it was for the real hardcore hip hop at the house head. Yeah. So but Nicky Fila or no, as a hip hop head, it's well, Nicky Fila underground too much.
1: But because the CD was in your house, huh?
2: It's my house
1: 100% FO.
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4: 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My name is Toto. The school that I go to is Brothers. Brothers is in the building.

0: 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Baker's Ferry is stepping into our studio. From the hot oven to the heart, they are serving up more than just bread. They are serving dreams. So stay tuned and believe this story is not the one you want to miss. Kagore Batswana tota ba blind.
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7: 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Hey, wana mai, eh, Mose, Nebakulukulu. We are in Mgivelo, was the 12th of September, for Family Fun Day. 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
1: Yeah, political advice. It's more of a consultancy basis. I say more structuring is substantive. That is why I say more structuring.
0: Yeah, in Patrick, me and Zan.
2: So I pay as a consultant, not as a government employee. It's an invoice. I'm not pay sleep.
0: Nienzani. Nienzani.
2: I invoice.
0: Freedom Square until 8 a.m. 7:22 on Yarna FM. Good morning and welcome to a place of human interest stories where we inform and educate. Today we are celebrating homegrown brilliance. Joining us is Baker's Ferry, where flour meets flair and every biscuit tells a story. 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
4: Ke bidiwa Piso Molebatsi, ke the managing director wa company e bitswang Gontle Investments, e trading as the Baker's Ferry. Company e simolotswe ka ngwaga 2020 during lockdown. E ile ya ka go announce ya lockdown, that's when rona e be re simolola re tsena maranyane re register this business. We didn't know how to bake, ne re sa itse ra ile sepe, and then ka gore ya no ne re na le internet mo lapeng. Re simolola research about how to go about more this baking business. 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
5: Thank you so much my king and all the best.
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3: Arebueng Freedom Square until 8 a.m.
5: And that was Baker's Ferry, turning simple ingredients into extraordinary experiences. Let's remember, supporting local businesses like theirs keeps our community strong and our culture alive and our mornings delicious. Umutle gore areng ari itshepe o le Motswana, take that leap of faith. Usimole business.
4: Senka rotoetsa mbatswana gore ba se dire ke gore ba ska ba inyatsa. 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
5: And coming up shortly, the Botswana Teaching Professionals Council, together with UNICEF, have launched three big initiatives that are set to transform education and how teachers teach. 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
2: 7:36 on Yaruna FM. Today we shine the spotlight on education, the heartbeat of our nation. BOTEBCO, the Botswana Teaching Professionals Council, together with UNICEF, have joined forces on three powerful initiatives. One, teaching standards. Two, the code of ethics. And three, digital literacy. These reforms aim to strengthen how our teachers teach, how they conduct themselves, and how they prepare learners for a digital future. Joining us in studio is Dr. Raphael Dingalo, the registrar of BOTEBCO, and we're going to talk more about this and unpack it so that we understand what it means for the teachers, the learners, and Botswana at large.
3: Dr. Dingalo, a very good morning to you. How are you, sir?
4: Good morning. I am well and fine, save for the weather, but we just need to get used to it.
3: We need to get used to it. So this man here is not a fan of the cold weather. So he was happy last week. He's very grumpy today.
4: Me and him are birds of a feather.
2: In fact, I want to be a bird. So that I can elope. I want Maria.
3: Dr. Dingalo, thank you so much for joining us. Let's start here in terms of BOTEBCO, just giving an idea to the listener. What is BOTEBCO and what is its mandate?
4: Well, thank you very much. BOTEBCO is a regulator. And I always say that it is the law society of teachers because people are used to the law society. Yeah. So the role of a regulator really is to set standards. It is as well to enforce the code of ethics. It is also to promote growth, in our case, growth of the teachers through training and development. And we also do professionalized teaching by ensuring that we register and license teachers. By so doing, the intention is to ensure that only those who are teachers become teachers.
3: Brilliant.
4: And we recognize them in that context.
3: Now, like Fox was saying, there's a new partnership with UNICEF that you guys have embarked on, and it's based on three flagship initiatives. Now, let's start here in terms of the specific problem within the teaching profession, which this partnership is ultimately designed to solve.
4: Yes, thank you very much. As I indicated, our role really is to professionalize teaching. And we know very well that, in fact, let me say that with regards to the three, having after being established as BOTEBCO, one of the key areas that we developed was the teacher registration and licensing system.
3: Yes.
4: Now, we have decided that we are not going to register teachers manually, but they use the system, the online platform to register teachers. What we have been able to pick out through the process of registration and licensing of teachers was that there was serious shortage of digital literacy skills amongst teachers. In fact, let me be fair to teachers, it's not only the teachers, but to the entire population at large.
3: 100%.
4: But because we are responsible for teachers, we then thought it wise to train them and engage with UNICEF so that we're able to train them on the digital literacy skills. Like I said, our system, we use the system. You know, they have to upload their certificates when they are applying to be registered and licensed. They have to pay online.
3: Okay. So in terms of the gap in teacher regulation or professional development, I think you just explained it in terms of why you seeked out UNICEF as a specific partner.
4: Yes, like I said, you know, as you highlighted in the introduction, digital training has been identified as a problem. And again, we have developed such standards, professional teaching standards, and we have also developed the code of ethics. Now, the professional teaching standards are important in that teachers are able to, we are able to track that teachers are able to prepare adequately for the lessons. With regards to the code of ethics, which I believe is really very key and fundamental, you know, we have also developed the code of ethics, but we developed this alongside the teachers themselves, alongside the unions and many others. Now, this code of ethics has like about five domains. You know, they look into the relationship between the teacher and their colleagues. They look into the relationship between the teacher and BOTECO, that is a professional body. They also look into the relationship between the teacher and the community, because the teacher must play a critical role in community development. And they also look into the relationship between the teacher and the student.
3: Yeah.
4: And I believe that you do or have heard of cases where somehow... And the teachers were not working well. Some of them were engaging in relationships with the students.
3: Yeah.
4: You know, and so that is, we are going to adopt a zero tolerance on that as BOTECO. And that is why for now we are engaging in this project. And where we are going to roll out the code of ethics, rolling it out to the teachers so that they get to know and understand what the code is about and how they need to conduct themselves. I must indicate that a good number of them are doing that, but of course, yes, we do have a few that are really not doing justice to the profession. And like I said, we are going to adopt a zero tolerance on that.
3: Now, this conversation just around education reform in our country, in terms of this partnership and what success would look like and how it fits into that talk of education reform, let's just highlight that.
4: Yes, I think what we need to understand is that the entire ministry, an entire education landscape is about improving quality education.
3: Yes.
4: Now, I'm always saying that this is like a jigsaw puzzle. There are quite a number of players that are involved, you know, in this whole education value chain, the reforms. But we deal specifically with the teaching. So that is the part of our jigsaw puzzle. But of course, yes, there are others, that the other partners like the unions, we have the ministry that is responsible for policy. And therefore, as I indicated, the code of ethics, the establishment of BOTECO is really meant to professionalize teaching so that the aspect of teaching, there are no gaps there, because teaching is very critical. There is an advert that you always play, you know, that that the role of the teacher is not only to impart knowledge, but to come up with a very innovative way of ensuring that kids are able to grasp the concepts. Unlike, you know, in the past, nowadays there's so much technology and many other things, you know. And so that is what we are about when we are talking of professional development.
3: So Botswana Teaching Professional Council, together with UNICEF, have launched three big initiatives set to transform education and how teachers teach. These are based on, or the pillars are, teaching standards, the code of ethics, as well as digital literacy. And joining us to unpack this partnership and what it means for the teacher, for the learner, and the nation at large is the registrar at BOTECO, Dr. Raphael Dingalo. Now, let's bring it to the learner, Doc, in terms of, you know, these digital skills. We talk about, I guess, capacity building, if I can use that word. How will it improve the classroom experience for learners, especially they're very under-resourced?
4: Yes, I think it will really assist. You know, nowadays we are talking AI, you know, and there's no way in which we can run away from AI. And so it is one area as well that we are going to inculcate when it comes to professional development.
3: Yeah.
4: Now, you know, our kids, I would say, are much smarter in terms of use of technology. You know, they surpass us in terms of the technology, and therefore it will be unfortunate if we are to remain behind as teachers, you know, and not catch up with them. And so that is the whole idea also behind this engagement with UNICEF, so that our teachers are trained accordingly and they're able to match the skills that our kids do have. Like I said, we've been talking of I talked about AI, and so we need to also train our teachers in the smart use of AI.
3: 100%. Now, in terms of the numbers, in terms of how many teachers this initiative aims to reach, do we have those numbers?
4: And we have set a target of about 8,000. And through this engagement, I believe that we will reach 8,000, and we would want to go beyond. And that's why I also invite other partners like ourselves to assist us, you know, in sharing this, so that many, more and more teachers are able to benefit. And more so that in some instances we are using, we are going digital, you know. And so as long as you do have the necessary tools, and the Wi-Fi, you should be able to really benefit from this experience. So like I said, we are targeting 8,000 and could also go beyond that. And we have also using different other platforms, you know, for instead of just not using the normal physical interaction, you know. We have been also in partnership with the Commonwealth of Learning, you know, where we used like digital portfolios and many others, and which teachers can benefit from.
3: And the response from teachers as these engagements are happening, are you happy with it, or it can get better?
4: I am a firm believer in continuous improvement. And so my belief is that with time, they will get better. We are getting there. I think what people need to understand, or what we need to understand, is that we are dealing with change. Now, when you are dealing with change, you know, you don't expect people to grasp that instantly. Actually, a few weeks ago, we were in a strategic retreat, and one of the consultants was saying, you know, when you are managing change, dealing with change, you need to go out with people, repeat what you are saying more than 8 times. That's when they will be able to grasp what you are doing. And so this, the establishment of Boteco is relatively, I mean, it's Boteco is new. This concept is new among the teachers of the of regulation, studying. And so we need to be patient with them. We need to ensure that we take them through the process. So I believe that they are really up to it. They see the value. But of course, yes, for them to see the way, we all need to partake and engage with them over and over and over.
3: Speaking about all of us playing a part, what role do, say, school leaders and communities, what role can they play in supporting the rollout of such reforms?
4: Yes, maybe I also need to point out that the role of a regulator, our role is also to protect the public interest. I would like to urge everybody in the community, yourselves, to be able to interact with the code of ethics, you know, and know exactly what it is about. I believe that we do have kids out in schools. We need to ensure that we protect those schools. It is not only the responsibility of Boteco, it is our responsibility. I'm happy that here we are. I could say this is a partnership. You know, we 100%. Are here in the radio in the studio, and you know, you are going about getting people to understand what we are about as Boteco. And therefore, we would need more of these engagements, particularly on the code of ethics, like I said, so that every Motswana knows what the code is about and how we can ensure that we do have only the teacher in the classroom, because we do have those who are pretenders, who prey on our kids. Those are not teachers, and we need to ensure them that we root them out of the system.
3: Teachers are the backbone of our future, and reforms like this, in terms of competence, conduct, and capability, are about building a stronger Botswana classroom by classroom. And to every teacher that's listening, I think this is a moment to embrace new standards, live the code, and step confidently into the digital age. Now, Dr. Dingalo, before we let you go, any last words to the listener?
4: Yes, thank you very much. I would like to buttress the point I raised earlier on, that I call upon all the stakeholders, the parents, the radio stations, the unions, the teachers, to ensure that they interact with the Code of Ethics. It is a very important document, a blueprint, really, that will lead to professionalization of the teaching. As Boteco, we protect the stakeholders, we protect our kids, but of course, yes, we do that by ensuring that we professionalize teaching. We want to ensure that we have the best in the classroom and not those that are out to prey on our kids. I want to buttress this point that we are going to adopt a zero tolerance on those that prey on our kids.
5: Partnership the digital classroom.
3: Yes.
5: Hey.
3: Yes, we are proposing it right now.
5: Kirunaba.
3: And we are pitching.
4: And we are very happy with the proposal.
5: Repeat it. How's an akwaboira meeting?
4: Most definitely. When I get to the office, I'll be calling all of them to share with them this brilliant idea that you are coming up with.
3: Yes, sir. F-O, thank you so much. You're not just a tall person, very smart as well.
5: Sometimes I think.
3: So, Boteco, the Botswana Teaching Professionals Council, together with UNICEF, have joined forces on three powerful initiatives: teaching standards, the Code of Ethics, as well as digital literacy. So these reforms, as we said, aim to strengthen how teachers teach, how they conduct themselves, and how they prepare learners for a digital future. Who joined us today was Dr. Rafael Dingalo, registrar at Boteco. Doc, thank you so much for your time.
4: Thank you very much. Can I also thank the UNICEF for coming to the party, especially the country representative, Dr. Kimanzi Muthengi, who is very much instrumental and very passionate about education issues.
3: Brilliant. So we're talking to the kids. We have a kid feature called Just Kidding. And we are just saying they should send us messages and call us to tell us what they're grateful for. So I guess we are also grateful for yourselves. We are also grateful for UNICEF as well.
4: Thank you very much.
3: Awesome
4: grateful
3: stuff.
4: To Yarona as well.
3: Ra-le-bo-ha.
4: And yourselves too.
5: Now I'm grateful to Mara Maleman. Why is he for some study okay? My very first teacher go standard one, Kole Sedi Primary School.
3: Yeah.
5: I believe I am who I am today because of what she wrote in my very first report. Bogologolo go tlhoka go nna number one was a big issue.
3: Yeah.
5: Like no sa enjoy botshelo ba gago.
3: Yeah.
5: House number one.
3: Yeah.
5: Report card ya me ya ntlhane ke le number 16. Pelo a me se botlhoko ke ipotsa re ke gaiswa ke batho ba le 15. That's too much. Aba a kwala mo reporting ya me are I need to learn how to structure my words, how to structure my compositions. And for me to learn that, I should read and write every day. Can I get a standard one? Lele 6 years old. I've been reading and writing since then. Kanti, she's turning me into a journalist.
3: Mm.
5: Look at where I am today. I'm forever grateful to Mara Molemana. Baleba pide lene, lemorele refoxare. I salute you and I'm thankful.
3: So another idea, awesome. Then we should do this maybe for Teacher's Day, where we give props on the radio, everybody, because I'm sure that teachers, I also have teachers by Lahore, have played a very, very big role in, you know, where I am.
5: Mm.
3: So I think we should just do a, sort of like a platform where we give those teachers their flowers.
5: No, they don't like flowers, teachers.
3: Do you like what?
5: Ojo Baratei, my teacher, how about it? How about it? How about my teacher?
6: Scammed by a chancellor.
7: I give direct advocate.
6: Can I charge 4,000? Government was scammed by a chancellor.
7: I can say like a bullet ticket or a kakanyaga or a kawerable ledger.
6: How old are you here? Like 4,000.
7: I repeat,
6: 4,000 per hour.
7: You were scammed.
0: Conversations that matter to a Botswana.
7: I know a first year University of Botswana students for a due diligence. Kabal or retire. Why are you going to do homo. Don't ever look tabo.
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0: name is Samuel. I go to Lesedi Primary School. I am 8 years old.
1: How is life at Lesedi Primary School?
0: Very good. We get to eat. They give us some eggs, milk, and bread, sometimes with apples and namunis.
1: Who's your class teacher and what do you like about your class teacher?
0: Her name is Maditse Langana, and she's very good. She teaches us and gives us good grades.
1: What's your favorite subject at school?
0: My favorite subject is English because it's the best and easiest.
1: And when you grow up, what do you want to be?
0: I want to be a bodybuilder.
1: Ah, super nice. Do you play sport? What do you do when you are not busy with the books?
0: I play football, squash ball, tennis ball. That's a lot.
1: Thank you so much and all the best.
0: You're welcome. Fatilenu la runa kempo ya mudimo kimo sada burra etu alnega kari so tuhan banna tuhan emambasari semai kaba falai.

0: Zu Hang, immer was er ist, mein Körper voller, wie Gott näher, wie mir, wie Fasila, Runa, Bula.
1: A three-year-old child found hanging from a tree and Zambia heads to the polls this Saturday.
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1: 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Good morning. Police in Sihitwa are investigating the tragic death of a three-year-old child who was found hanging from a tree. Senior Superintendent Patrick Molefe says the child was discovered with a wire around his neck by a sibling who then alerted their grandmother. The grandmother took the child down and notified police before rushing him to hospital where doctors certified him dead. Molefe explained that preliminary investigation suggests the child may have become suspended by a wire attached to a swing where children play and was unable to free himself due to his height. Police say investigations are ongoing.
4: So probably more parliament or not parliament, Ramava, Arusara, Tratevni, Korahori, Akutoka, Sukan, or Lady, Mugim Hadra, Gatom Kuchano, or Tailawa, Rara Hadropa, Hadramish, Tratelevi, Chatsili, Kanara, Sala, Hingi, Kaikorahori, Mushi, Nomich, Hakona, to so thing for no 2 years, Atalogan, the world of Ira.
1: The Department of Meteorological Services has issued a statement warning of significantly lower temperatures across Botswana, especially in the southern and eastern regions. According to the department, maximum temperatures will range between 12 degrees Celsius and 21 degrees in the south and east, and 22 degrees to 26 degrees Celsius in the north. Minimum temperatures will range between negative 1 degree Celsius and 7 degrees nationwide. Officials have advised that children and the elderly should be kept warm during this period to avoid health risks associated with the cold. And finally, Zambia is gripped by mixed emotions as the August 13 general elections draw near, with uncertainty rising as voters prepare to head to the polls. President Hakainde Hichilema will be seeking a second term against 13 challengers, among them Brian Mundubile of the Tonsi Alliance. While rallies dominate the campaign trail, observers note that voters' concerns include the cost of living, jobs, electricity supply, governance and public services. The contest is described as a two-horse race between Hichilema and Mundubile. The elections are widely seen as a test of Zambia's democracy, with implications for the economy, mining sector, and the relationship between government and citizens. Reporting from Lusaka, Yarn FM News correspondent Rafael Mulenga.
5: They will actually determine the direction of the economy, the future of mining and investment, the country's democratic institutions, and the relationship between government and citizens. For the mining sector in particular, the next administration will have to inherit the ambitious target of producing 3 million tons of copper annually, while also dealing with electricity requirements and the participation of Zambian suppliers and contractors. So ultimately, these elections are a test of Zambia's democracy. Reporting for Yarona FM News from Phoenix FM in Zambia, I am Rafael Mlenga.
1: In a recap of our leading stories this hour, a three-year-old child found hanging from a tree and Zambia heads to the polls this Saturday.
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1: A quick correction, Zambia heads to the polls this Thursday. And now a jump into our business news. The Botswana Truck Drivers Association has called on government to amend labor laws to formally recognize truck drivers as a distinct occupational category. Vice Chair Steve Lesela says recognition would help standardize working conditions, including remuneration, and other conditions of service. He argues that the current situation is unacceptable and requires urgent intervention. Malesela made the remarks following a meeting with Labour Minister Pius Mokware, who has pledged to engage the association and address the concerns raised.
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1: And a quick look at our currency exchange rates this morning. The Pula is trading at 1 rand and 20 cents, 13 Pula 46 tebe against the American dollar, 15 Pula 56 tebe against the euro, and finally 18 Pula 16 tebe gets you the British pound.
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1: Today's expected highs are looking quite varied across the region. Gaborone will reach around 18 degrees Celsius, while Francistown will be warmer at 28 and Kasane 31 degrees Celsius. Maung is expected to hit 23 degrees Celsius. Across the borders, Johannesburg will see a high of 15 degrees Celsius, while Lusaka and Harare will reach 25 degrees Celsius. Windhoek and Cape Town will be cooler with highs of around 18 and 15 degrees Celsius, respectively. 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
8: It's 8:08 on Yarn FM. Africa's aquatic elite to converge in Botswana for the Zone 4 Championships in September, and coach Peter Mosimane says no to 5 million rand a year as Bafana Bafana coach. Good morning. Let's kick off with local sport. Botswana is fully prepared to welcome the continent when Gaborone hosts the Africa Aquatics Zone 4 Championships this September. Scheduled from the 2nd to the 5th, the

0: president of Botswana Swimming Sports Association, and she says hosting the tournament will bring significant advantages for our local swimmers.
1: It is a tremendous opportunity for our swimmers. They will compete against some of the strongest young athletes in the region without having to travel outside Botswana. So this year, we've actually fielded a large team just so that we can create that opportunity for our swimmers to compete on home ground. They will also have the advantage of competing in similar surroundings, supported by their families, friends, and fellow Botswana.
0: Matthews also added that the competition will be preparation for higher level events that will follow.
1: This experience will raise their level of ambition. It allows them to see where they stand regionally, learn from high level competition, and understand the standards required to succeed internationally. For some of our swimmers, this championship could be an important step towards future African championships, Commonwealth Games, World Championships, and even the Olympic Games. Many of our top swimmers have come from this competition. They've competed so many times at regional level.
0: Pitso Mosimane has reportedly rejected a 5 million a year salary offered to him by the South African Football Association, SAFA, to coach Bafana Bafana. On Saturday, SAFA released a statement saying the National Executive Committee had put forward Mosimane's name for the job. And then President Danny Jordaan said in a statement that there were still some loose ends to be tied before the official announcement was to be made. Now, according to Sunday World, SAFA tabled a 5 million rands a year salary, but Mosimane rejected it. This means Mosimane would have earned just over 460,000 rands every month within the next 12 months. But former Bafana Bafana coach Hugo Bruce was earning 1.4 million rands per month during his time as the Bafana Bafana head coach.
2: What's up, I have no idea, but nah, man. Mosimane, I don't know if his podcast is still on.
0: Yeah, no, it's still on.
2: He'll probably talk about it, and because he's a straightforward, straight talker, he'll probably just tell them, "What you're not going to pay me less than a million a month to coach the national team."
0: Mm. Yeah. Do you think Peter Mosimane will provide the same quality that Hugo Bruce provided, or more? Let's be honest. South Africa right now looks good. The job itself, it's enticing. Mm. And it's because Hugo Bruce was in Bafana Bafana.
2: Yeah.
0: Bafana Bafana was in this area. Where never like Peter Mosimane during that time.
2: I get it, he was at Pyramids or Sundowns. Somewhere there.
0: Nah,
2: I get him also.
0: I'm saying, Habafana Bafana down in the gutter. Eleko, Pimvilu. Nobody wanted it.
2: Now
0: everybody wants it.
2: But we've said this before. For you to win Bo Afcon, Nabo World Cup, the coach needs to be from your country. So Pizzo is the guy.
0: Me Afcon no kona go win a foreigner. But World Cup you never.
2: So we have hope release.
0: No foreigner has ever won the World Cup with a national team ye leng gore ga tshwarelwa go yona. Think about it. Ha Brazil e tsameka le Italy go finaling, we tla hore Ancelotti ba ta go wina mang.
2: Crazy statistic. Another crazy statistic. We are asking, what's the closest top speed of a Formula One car? Is it 270 kilometers per hour or 370 kilometers per hour?
0: Answer, 370 sounds more like it.
2: It sounds more like it. The highest speed ever recorded was 378 by Valtteri Bottas.
0: Ah, more than this, Max Verstappen.
2: Bottas in 2016. Verstappen, funny enough, he has complained. I think it was about 2 weeks ago. He was like, Formula One, I can't let no guy help. I'm bored. I'm going to say this slow.
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0: This taken from the dopest collab album ever. Distant Relatives. You're a good fox. You're a true good fox.
1: 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You know it's about that time. It's the Ghoul Cypher.
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3: 8:17 on Yaruna FM. A journey back in time to the year 2010. What a year it was. South Africa hosted the World Cup as Africa hosted the event for the first time in history. It will be coming back in the next edition. That's when Nas and Damian Marley collaborated for an album called Distant Relatives. The production is top-notch. Damian Marley because music is top-notch. For the first time in my life, ke bone morepa Nas a ga isiwa ke artist ya reke gona le diversity mo album nyeo tseleng gore, you know, Damian Marley was on point, way better than Nas. In this one they collaborated with K-Nan. It's called Africa Must Wake Up from Distant Relatives. It's the very last song on the album.
4: Very powerful trio. Damian, like you're saying, he holds. There's a song with Bobby Brown. Beautiful. Can you sing it for us?
3: Beautiful.
4: Yes.
3: Here we go again. FM.
4: Yes.
3: You know.
4: Yes. He came through. There's a song called Bam with Jay-Z on 444. He came through. So he's a guy that always comes through. And then K-Nan, of course, gave us the greatest World Cup song of all time. Guy from Somalia.
3: What a guy.
4: Big shout out.
3: How about the Africa? What's the one man that comes to mind out there? Africa. Your symbol of Africa. Gimma. I get President Kamawantla. I get Nelson Mandela. I get Robert Mugabe. How about the Africa? Present one African. I get Shaka Zulu.
4: You know, that's a great question. And also, June 16 next year, we should ask that question on Ebere Faban.
3: White. We should do that.
4: And then they present for us.
3: Naharote Africa. The first person I think about, simply because I read a lot about him as a little boy.
4: Jomo Kenyatta.
3: Jomo Kenyatta.
4: Yeah, I knew it.
3: Yeah, I love his story.
4: Yeah.
3: I love how he came up. And, you know, when I went to Kenya in 2022, I was super excited to be in Nairobi and learning about him, going to the museums, talking to the students about him. But I was worried, Hore, Ekare, we don't hold on to our leaders as much as we should. We know more about leaders from other races than we do about our own.
4: For me, funny enough, is I think a person like Hugh Masekela.
3: Yeah.
4: Hugh Masekela comes to me when you think Africa. And maybe because I
3: Miriam
4: also,
3: Makeba is
4: yeah,
3: Africa.
4: Yeah, it's Africa. Yeah, you know, on that point, Efo,
3: DJ Skizo is Africa.
4: Africa. DJ Fresh.
3: DJ Fresh is Africa.
4: We spoke about this. I think we were having a conversation.
3: Mr. O is Raborone.
4: We were having a conversation, you and I. I think it was off air. Because if it was on air, I think somebody would remember and I would remember. Hore, we don't, especially Mo Botswana, our people, our leaders, whether it's music, politics, or whatever, we don't do much. The person does that thing, dies, and then that's it. Like, we don't have streets, we don't have, you know, a place at a mall called this. Like, we don't do that.
3: We don't tell
4: our story.
3: We come from an oral tradition. This is why our poets, our artists, they tell these stories. Linda, me and you, we should make sure that every opportunity that we get, we tell a story. Like, I was excited 2 years ago when I visited Benthema Primary School and I asked the headmaster, and the Benthema ki? Benthema ki ma? And then I got to know Benthema was actually a government official. But do you think Banababa ko Benthema right now, they know? Why is your school called Lesedi? Why is your school called Mopani? We need to know these things. Tropo ya rona e bidiwa Gaborone. Go tlokeng kwa gona le Khosi Gaborone. How did that come about? Lobatse go iragetseng go re ska nna capital city ya rona ya ntla removele mo Gaborone. Ha go telobatse ebe later on in Nalobatse gone go iragetseng. We need to, if we don't know where we are coming from, where will we go?
4: Kevin, the guy we once had here from Bao, The TV guy, I think he also spoke about this. Tore is a huge ecosystem, but to speak about one aspect, I can talk about the radio part, that would be very easy. Mm. But a simple thing like where we tell our stories, get the drama. Tore TV, Arona, Lone, Kore di Torizi, Diriwe, Releve Lezoi. Because South Africa does that very well. Other countries do that very well. They take these stories, everybody remodel it into a modern way. And people are able to see her. Oh, Shaka Ilem. Just to give you an example. Now we are learning about the guy who betrayed Shaka.
2: You see.
4: Through a story on Mnet.
2: Yeah. And even after Judas, there were other Judases out there. Lebogam Valentinare, there is also a gem called Tribal Wars. Actually, it's not called Tribal Wars. It's called Tribes at War. And we're going to play it this week. This entire week, we're focusing on distant relatives, Nas and Damian Marley.
5: F.O., thank you for correcting the whole my guy. Nas is the GOAT. It's very difficult to rhyme on the beat. It's in a worry. It's on a raga kana reggae. Happily slow. Wow, but now I think he did well because I had the album. I think it's an album. I think yeah, flow at her real or round. Chicameral.
2: Ke tla tlhaka tsame ka pine ngwana ka Wednesday bidu a gote na mean hey la mfano wa raga ona ga isa nas
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1: Coming up on the other side in a minute, Tlhagiso, the remix by Tefo Bright featuring a whole bunch of goons. 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Le potso ene ke e botsa gore ba ne ba le ka bo Pitso Mosimane na go ene bafana bafana ele in the gutter. 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
3: 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Ke tsena go Crescent. Crescent is in the building. 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Mariga tsamaela go pofela.
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0: This is the remix by Tefo Bright. It's called Tlhagiso. E feature batho ba le baya gone hale ba bua ka bothata ba rona re le Batswana, including Danny Boy and Smooth Boy, as well as Abuti Ghost and Monique D. This is Yarona FM. It's 8:31 and we have a big issue that was in our sports news. Gore coach Pitso Mosimane o ile gore South African Football Association SAFA had announced on Saturday gore he's next in line to take over from Hugo Bruce, who just left his post after South Africa made it to the last 32, the FIFA World Cup out in the US. Baraba batla go mo call opta to be the next Bafana Bafana coach. But they hit a snag because ebe ba moraba re bona re ta gonela 5 million le mphe ye, which means o ta bo abogala bo 460,000 rands every month. Pitso Mosimane ba re hell no, sorry, wrong MC, because gatwe Hugo Bruce na amogala 1.4 million per month. 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
1: Le nna ke le pitsong ka gana la re Hugo na amogela bokae and ene ba mo fara bokae per month nya le nna ka gana. I get what Fox is saying, that when South Africa was in the gutters, when Bafana Bafana was in the gutters, nobody wanted it. And right now, everybody wants it because they've been to the World Cup. But honestly speaking, when Pito was not at Bafana Bafana, he was winning at Sundowns. He was winning where he was. Look at what he did for Sundowns over the years. And right now, it's not like he I don't want to believe he's the one who approached Bafana Bafana, I mean, SAFA, to say, give me the Bafana Bafana job. Probably they said, Pito, come here. This is what we're offering. But what they're offering him is peanuts compared to what Hugo was getting, honestly.
2: And that's a big shout out to Daniel. Big shout out to you. And Virginia also said, Kana Rona, as blacks, we're always expected to understand, especially when it's time for negotiating and deals have to be made. Fox is like, well, your point is
0: maybe my point is not even about the man.
2: Sure.
0: Yeah, my point is not even about the man. I'm saying ha ile gore rare re batla gore go mechiwe se Hugo Bruce aneng a se en.
2: Yeah.
0: Let's not forget that Hugo Bruce we thetse pomo ile muswi. Outo ha tsena gone kwa o ithetse ile gore nya. This is the answer they gave him.
3: Ewa hopola gore ke ile ka bua gore ke itsholelo e hema ka mathum. Me o ka re e ta thinya. E sentse le ko tlase. Me mo mathumbu o ka re a tswa mathumbu. Ya thinya thinya.
0: Ke ana insitse mo mathumbu.
2: But Fox
0: made it fashionable.
2: Fox, we've had this conversation before. You can correct me where ke go with every national team to do well, the big team in the country needs to do well. Sundowns, the blueprint was Pito. When Rulani took over, it was Pito.
0: Okay. So,
2: okay.
0: When it was still Sundowns, Iwina Liki, year in, year out, for almost a decade.
2: Yeah.
0: Ebe ba tshameka le mo Africa, even though ba ne ba palo ke go wina CAF Champions League, they were still playing well.
2: Yeah.
0: It wasn't enough for Bafana Bafana until Hugo Bruce came through and Pirates upped the game. Go ra go reng o tsa di player tse dingwe ko Sundowns so botsa tse dingwe ko Pirates. Wa ntshwara re go ntsa.
2: Yes, I agree.
0: Good, we cannot narrow it down to one person where the clubs are concerned, because yes. Sundowns has been doing well for years, for over a decade, but still no pala ko national teaming. What were the determining factors? Khona ga iragala gore Pirates e kuke game ebe go kuke game ga bona ba khona go supply national team ka di player ebe go ta mfana o mongwe go teng Hugo Bruce o neng a sa retse ope are ha ke re mfana wo ha tsene ha ke santse ke le coach ha ke nna ke ta dira ndi decision unless re Hugo Bruce gana mosuru.
2: No, you know I love Hugo. I love what you do, my bro. Big shout out to Hugo Bruce. But what I'm saying also is Pito is well within his right. It is for a man of his experience, for a man of his intelligence, and where he has also coached, to offer him that money is absolutely insane.
0: Yeah, Lord,
2: it is insane.
0: Okay. Do you think Pitso will do as well as Hugo Bruce, or do you think Pitso Mosimane will do better than Hugo Bruce?
2: Well, again, going back to his intelligence, I don't think he'll mess up a system, which Hugo, he's not going to get there and dismantle. But I don't know, I want to do this. I think he'll actually amplify Bafana.
0: So last 16 World Cup.
2: And yeah, 20 are look Morocco, kids are really Bafana. Kids are hungry, ka kopane le Zebrasi. 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
0: Na go tlile botlhoko hela gore ya no podcast ya ga go epitso Mosimane ha simo la tsa maya go Bafana ya go sala le mang. 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A nga la tsa maya. Eh no, and no successful le go tlabo. Mare go national TV. National TV e le tsile te national TV. 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

0: re file Pep Guardiola offer a go coach Zebras e be re ga one experience ya go ina mo national teaming so ra go nela 50,000 o itse le bua dilo le la la piece is
1: you are only as good as your last tournament
0: anyway a man who's also as good as his last mix, will he better the one he gave us on Friday? It's the one, it's Uncle K. Cops on the coffee shop mix coming up next.
1: Humpia gwi bidwa POV, vis-a-vis appreciation mix. So stick around.
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3: 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Yabuya. And ngwenu inojisa kose ku John Mackenzie School, Motoropo, mu Francis Town. Hey, wana mai. Hey, Mose, nebakulukulu. We are nene mgibelo was the 12th of September for Family Fun Day. 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We are more shatter, Muzana Mizano, Mujai Vanjimbo, Kosinus Juazno Zipa, Ateko Koga, Wellsboni, Panaba Nunginane 100 Pula Koga, Bazwazi Ibo 50 Pula. 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

Yeah. 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But I'm with 2BIG, notorious. Circle tight, G-O-D, only man I trust. 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

0: Francis Town, we got a problem. Hey. Sirua, we got a problem. Hey. Big shout out, DJ Cobbs, vis-a-vis appreciation on the Coffee Shop Mix exclusive to Yarn FM. Lift the music, The Rush, MO, and FO starting off the week. Hopefully, it started off proper for you as well.
1: 8:57, we're about to make way for Lerato Modiaga on Wired. We got a message, the issue yaga Pitso Mosimane out in South Africa. Are 5 million rands per year is not enough. No, he wants more.
2: Good morning, Fox and MOG. Nalinakele Pitso Ngahana, but Ngahana on my personal terms, Kahorela. Ever since I coached Bafana Bafana before, yes, Gatlahana, a Hatamasende, but a Kumpino, a Kinakapona, well, Mahatsinga Mangwe, Kaho, Kawina domestically, Kasandown, Sekawina, Libo Al Ali, or one every team making coaching contra, big win, Nikoriki high commodity. So Alan Nanga and then gore Hugo atla amogele madi a ka rena ke ke nela like what I selling len at least a re match e ke tsare le gore ke achieve le more than Hugo but hell le nna ke na le my personal accolade le nna so le nna ka gana. It's not about the money, it's about my coaching style for sure. Na ke sho re Bafana Bafana national team ya bona e safa ke ne approach thing pitso, not the other way around. So pitso a tura aba duele mpitso hela hela ka ne ba duela bros because pitso gets everything le so I feel like ba mo tlaela
0: kanye to re tla bona gore Jordan le majita ha go batla era ra bolla ya but me of a braya go raise some great points go hela rena nako wa you raise some very great points o botlhalo it because you did say you know one of them is you know Bruce has a UEFA license Pizzo Kef so it's like somebody with omwanali degree omwanali PhD sort of right and then another thing which you raised which is a very good point, Pizzo is very brash, he's very abrasive and chances are he'll win but he'll also destroy the national team and probably some players' careers as well.
1: Nasekisitsi. Should he take the job out, he's not going to let his contract run out. He's going to get fired.
0: He'll be gone.
1: He's going to get fired. What's up, I got the label G.
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0: Flyboy Q and Vesson, Ryan Blaze, Viso View with Asante Sana on Yarn FM, leading us into 9:20 and starting the show wired with myself, Lerato Mudiera. Good morning and happy Monday to you. How was your weekend? Was it amazing? Was it thrilling? Were you relaxed? What were you up to? Let me know. How are you feeling today? +267 391 1066. That's where you and I can plug in together, either on WhatsApp or phone lines, as well as on our social media platforms. That is Yarn FM. Still to come through on the show, some beautiful music to start us off. We'll look out for some Blair Wasiopedi with The Baby Call Me, back to back with some Doja Cat. Still to come through as we start the show. Good morning and welcome to it.
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0: Pusha Cat with Attention on Yarn FM. It is 9:30. And do stick around, because on the other side of 9:30, expect music from the greatest to ever do it, especially when it comes to Kwaito. It is THABO with Otaka Ing. So on the other side of that, we get into first aid counseling. This is where we talk all things mental health. And today we're talking about something that I think we rarely ever talk about. First of all, are you the person who finds it almost impossible to say no? You say yes when you're tired. You help even when you're feeling overwhelmed. You apologize just to keep the peace. And sometimes you're more worried about disappointing someone else when you're about to disappoint yourself. Also, here's the question. Are you being kind, or are you people-pleasing? That's what we're talking about today this morning. We're talking about the emotional cost of always trying to keep everyone happy, and what happens when saying yes to everyone means constantly saying no to yourself. All right, that's happening at exactly 9:35. Right now it's 9:31.
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0: THAVO with Otlakaing on Yarn FM as we are about to start our conversation on people pleasing. Actually, I want to ask Sai this just quickly before he goes back to his job. First of all, hi. Why you got your do-rag?
1: Huh? There's
0: a lot. The do-rag is on the side. And then plus the hat on top of the do-rag. But there's a cold front. No, but I hear you. How's it?
1: I'm okay.
0: Hey, swag. Swag, they are like pizza. Drip is forever.
1: What's the question?
0: Have you ever been a people pleaser? I know I'm asking the wrong person.
1: No, bro.
0: You've never?
1: Nah.
0: Even when you were younger?
1: Nah.
0: Really?
1: No. I was the first everything. I had all the attention on me for a long time.
0: Yes.
1: People were pleasing me.
0: Oh, wow.
1: I wasn't.
0: Really?
1: I know.
0: So what advice would you give like a people pleaser?
1: Work on your self-confidence.
0: Mm.
1: And your self-esteem.
0: Mm.
1: Self-esteem.
0: Mm.
1: Self-confidence.
0: Okay.
1: Introspection.
0: Okay.
1: Yeah.
0: Mm.
1: Yeah.
0: They shouldn't, what's the word? Sacrifice themselves to make others happy.
1: Yeah.
0: Okay.
1: And that's, you see, because now people like nuance. That's not me saying that you shouldn't go out of your way to make people happy.
0: Mm.
1: There are select people you are going to go out of your way to make. Like, if you're in a relationship.
0: Yeah.
1: You can't be like, I'm not going to people please you. Patong.
0: Then why are we here?
1: Yeah.
0: True. Yeah. I get
1: you. If you have friends that reciprocate the energy you give them.
0: Mm.
1: And they meet whatever languages that communicate with your affection towards them.
0: Mm. I think in a way, what Sai is trying to say is being considerate and helpful and caring isn't a bad thing.
1: Yes.
0: We all want to be good friends, good partners, good parents, good colleagues, and good human beings. But there's a difference between being kind and being consistently abandoning your own needs to keep other people happy.
1: Mm.
0: Sometimes people pleasing looks completely harmless. Things like, sure, I'll do it. It's okay, don't worry about me. I'm fine with whatever you want. Sorry, I didn't mean to upset you. And you say these things so often that you eventually don't even stop to ask yourself, but what do I actually want?
1: What do I gain from this?
0: Exactly. I am a... recovering.
1: A recovering people pleaser.
0: I really am.
1: Yes.
0: You know, because, I mean, when you're a little child, you don't want to rock the boat, but you also, you know.
1: Yeah.
0: And so you learn this habit of people pleasing.
1: Mm-hmm, mm-hmm.
0: Exactly, you know. And unfortunately, I think the one thing for me, and it could be different for everybody else, for me, what snapped me out of it, or what made me realize that I'm in too deep and I gotta find a way out, it is a conversation that I had with a cousin of mine, mm-hmm. and one day she said, "Oh, you know, we're having a discussion about you with my mom," and we said, "If there's one person," and obviously I think she was trying to she was coming from the point of as if it's like a compliment, and obviously not trying to say it in a negative light. If there's one person that will put themselves first, put other people first, to make sure everybody's okay, it's you.
1: Yeah, that was your glass shattering moment.
0: Yes. And for her, she didn't realize, but she highlighted something that went, you know, like, okay. Right? And so the difficult part is that people pleasing can sometimes come from a fear of rejection, mm-hmm. conflict, or disappointing others. So saying no doesn't just feel like it's saying no. It can feel like you're risking the relationship. And as a former recovering people pleaser, I understand how saying no can feel so difficult. It feels like you're betraying them.
1: Yeah.
0: Right? And so you just say yes, even though deep down inside you know that you're betraying yourself. Whenever, especially when in places where you know that you are so exhausted, you can't do this thing or this task that you, that somebody's asking you to do, or you really don't want to go there, or you really don't want to do this, but then you just end up saying, okay. And then you suck it up, and then you go and sulk in your room or in your private time. And the whole time, if someone was with you, they could have asked you, then why did you say yes?
1: Yeah.
0: Right? But to you, it doesn't make, to them, it doesn't make sense. But to you, you understand why you didn't
1: say. You
0: gotta
1: have a bodyguard until you, you gotta have training wheels. When I say training wheels, I mean like a companion. Not romantic one, like a companion who will be there.
0: Who will stand up for you.
1: And say, nah.
0: Nah.
1: Nah, she good.
0: Hey. And all you have to do is just keep quiet.
1: Yeah, just say, nah, she, we good, and keep it pushing.
0: Hey.
1: Keep it pushing. Until like, you're ready to ride
0: stand
1: the bike
0: up for
1: by
0: you.
1: Yourself.
0: Yeah. And I think sometimes... Funny enough, oh my goodness. Like I'm introspecting.
1: Yeah.
0: I think most of the time I dated people that actually stood up for me.
1: Yeah.
0: That's why I gravitated towards people who spoke up.
1: Yeah.
0: Because at the time I couldn't speak up.
1: Yeah.
0: Mm.
1: And now
0: so
1: you're like,
0: I would wait for them to be like, nah, she good.
1: Yeah.
0: Or how you cool.
1: Yeah.
0: You know?
1: Yeah.
0: Knowing very well I also don't want to go.
1: Yeah.
0: Hey. So I'd be like, okay, no.
1: Nah.
0: You see, but like you have to grow out of it.
1: Yeah,
0: yeah, because at the same time you can't rely on people to stand up for you.
1: No.
0: Because you know you become the person everybody calls. At the end of the day, people pleasing and puts you in a position where you become the person everybody calls when they need something, right? But who are you calling?
1: That's
0: when you need something. Hmm?
1: That's the question.
0: Yo. So, today as we reflect on all of this, are you a people pleaser? What's the hardest thing for you to say no to? And what are you afraid might happen if you did? And if you are reformed like me.
1: Yeah. Well, how did you get there?
0: How did you get
1: what
0: there?
1: Steps? What was your journey like?
0: It took a lot. It takes a lot. Sometimes there are times where it feels like, you know, and I can sense the feeling and everything. And I'll still say no. I'll resist how I feel. And I know it's like as if I'm going against myself.
1: But you feel relief at the end of the day.
0: Yes. Yeah. To say, you know what? I'm glad I didn't.
1: That's your brain saying we worked.
0: We worked. Because obviously, because you know the brain is there to make you in, to keep you in your comfort zone. Because everything else that is outside of your comfort zone, your net seems like it's a threat.
1: Yeah.
0: Whether it's good for you or not, right? To your brain, it's a threat. And so it puts you back into your patterns. And so you have to always try and exercise that muscle. No, it's not a bad thing that I'm saying no.
1: Yeah.
0: It's not a bad thing that I don't want to do this. It's actually good that we don't want to do this because we are tired. We do not have the capacity to. So,
1: Yeah, no.
0: Mm.
1: Nice.
0: Hey, we're growing up.
1: Nice. I'm proud of you.
0: We're growing up. Yeah. So if you are still in the people, if you know that now you are a people pleaser and you are still in it, what's the hardest thing for you about it? What's so hard for you to say no, right? Or if you are reformed like me, Sai is asking, how did you, you know, overcome it? How did you able to at least see, okay, there needs to be change? What was that aha moment for you? Like I explained my aha moment. +2673911066. That's the number to WhatsApp. Comes in a small Chronicle Deep with Bapta featuring Latik before I read your messages.
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Baxen and Shush Bite with Mohopo as we wrap up our conversation for today, talking about people pleasing. The question was, are you a people pleaser? And what's the hardest thing for you to say no to? And what are you afraid might happen if you did? Messages that came through, one says, definitely, I struggle to say no when family asks me for help. Even when I don't have the money or energy, I feel guilty because I don't want them to think I don't care. This is from Anonza. I hear you. I really hear you on that one. And I think a lot of us struggle with that. And we don't even recognize that we are people pleasing, especially in that moment. Because why? Get family, right? Because it's family. That's the reason why a lot of us don't even recognize. Another one says, Hi Lerato, I'm also a recovering people pleaser. I used to think being a good person meant always being available. Eventually, I realized I was helping everyone else while completely neglecting myself. Yikes. I really hear you on that one. And lastly, this is from Tato. Sometimes I say yes because I don't want people to be disappointed in me. I know it's not healthy, but disappointing someone feels worse than disappointing myself. And I think that's something you need to work on, right? Especially starting from today. And you can do that with first aid counseling. You can dial them on, if you're an Orange user, *127#. If you're an Orange user, or if you would like to talk to our mental health practitioner, that is Chanel Nikolic, do send through and I'll definitely forward you her contact. All right, it's 10:01 on Yarn FM and we are getting into the second hour of Wired. This is where we turn up the volume just a little bit, and this is what you can expect in the second hour of the show.

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1: Yeah.

0: Ete ko game. Good morning. It's time for that new because the reason why I say I need you to increase the volume is because we're about to listen to some brand new music from Ozzy F. Teddy featuring Ntate Elmo with Robala. Let me know what you think of it on +2673911066 wherever you're listening from, really. And let me know, is it a hit, is it a miss, does it deserve to be on the Yarne FM playlist? Alright, this is that new, this is where you and I get to plug in on some brand new music.
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I just got a tip for Rita again. The Kukila volume there by Game Store. Shout out to you, mate. I will Rita again. 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Right.

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Earlier on, you and I got to listen to brand new music from Ozzy F. Teddy alongside Ntate Elmo with Robala. 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
1: Yaruna FM. You can still have your say and let me know what you think of it. 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Drake coming up with a Shoot For Me, as well as Hot Takes with Psy. 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
1: In my room, dreaming about you. I can't sleep in this bed without you. Please tell me you're coming home.
2: Felt like a body, yeah, we only live once. But for the time being, can be what you really want. Get records and you can try to

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1: Psycho SK with Mama Zala leading us into Hot Takes. Sai is back. Hi, Sai.
2: Konnichi, Dumela.
1: I'm good, how are you?
2: I'm okay.
1: I mean, I can't respond with the other language. I don't know it like that. How do you respond?
2: Ah, my sister.
1: You see? Why not you putting yourself into it?
2: No, I'm just mixing languages, yeah, be it multicultural and all that.
1: Oh, here when a global citizen.
2: Yummy.
1: What are we doing today? Hey.
2: Do you remember the beginning of the year you asked the question? Like, what are your goals for the... What is a personal goal? Amongst the many goals that you have, what is a personal goal? And we said on air. Do you remember what yours was?
1: I don't remember.
2: So you can't even do a little progress report.
1: No, I know the things that I written down personally, but on air what I said I don't remember. But we can still do it.
2: Okay, how was your goals coming?
1: I'm a little bit. I'm not even a little bit behind. It's more of I managed to start one. Right? Mm-hmm. But unfortunately, there's been a drawback with certain aspects. Mm-hmm. But other things, I think I'm really proud of the fact that I managed to start and I managed to understand who I am mm-hmm. in certain areas. Mm-hmm. I managed to quit certain things.
2: Okay. Shadow working.
1: Like completely.
2: Yeah.
1: Bad habits that really I thought I wouldn't be able to, but
2: yeah.
1: I'm loving it. So one track. Well, I can share that I've made progress with my weight loss. I've made progress, but is it where I would love it to be? No, but it's a journey. It's not a sprint.
2: It's a
1: marathon. This one, exactly.
2: Yeah.
1: You know, combating with the fact that Ghana, unfortunately, it's going to always be a little bit harder for me because of PCOS.
2: Yeah.
1: So yeah. You?
2: Congratulations.
1: Thank you.
2: I remember mine.
1: Uh-huh.
2: Not being subjugated towards my passions.
1: Okay.
2: Because you know I'm a passionate person.
1: Yes.
2: And when people say things, when people speak on things I'm passionate and knowledgeable on,
1: mm-hmm.
2: it grinds my gears.
1: It really did.
2: It's touch and go.
1: Okay.
2: It's touch and go.
1: But
2: I've made a significant improvement.
1: And I can attest to it.
2: Thank you. I've made a significant improvement. It has helped me. It has forced me
1: mm-hmm.
2: to rewire how I approach things. Right? If I hear something,
1: you're not quick to.
2: No. But now it's what's a response that I can give? That'll make everything go dark. In that way.
1: But I love it. I've seen the growth.
2: Thank you.
1: So I love it.
2: Thank you. I've noticed that people have a very limited vocabulary, so that works in my favor. Because now my one question is always, without the use of onomatopoeias and facial expressions, you articulate yourself on why whatever it is. And then it becomes very quiet. And I'm like, oh.
1: Look at God. You're so mean, but I hear you. I really hear you. We need to read more. That's the problem. We need to read more as a people so that we're able to articulate our thoughts properly and be able to say what we need to say. +2673911066. Where are you on your personal goals, especially for the year 2026. It's been a rough year. And honestly, somebody said 2026 is character building year, and I absolutely agree. Because what do you mean?
2: We're rolling on our second decade of saying this year's character building year.
1: No, for me, this year is character building. I've never been tested. like this. No, this year I've been tested.
2: Yeah, but you see how you corrected yourself real quickly by saying I've never been to, oh, this year I've been tested.
1: Do you get what I mean?
2: Yeah.
1: I've been tested before, but not like this.
2: Yeah.
1: My character, I think this year for me, I have made...
2: tremendous.
1: Yes.
2: Yeah.
1: As opposed to any other year. Any other year, fine. There has been hurdles. Yeah. It's life. Life will always have hurdles. I am Maris in 2026. It reminds me of... When was this? No, not...
2: Were you in university?
1: No. I was here at Yarna FM. Yeah.
2: Were we here or in the other office?
1: No, the previous one.
2: That was before my time, my sister.
1: This is before your time. I forgot the year, but it reminds me of that year. It's just before COVID.
2: 2017.
1: That year had fists. I was on air. Off air crying.
2: Yeah.
1: Get to get a happy new year, guys. So 2017, 2026, almost 10 years apart.
2: Nah, you meet 2017, 2019.
1: That for you is their pivotal years.
2: You're not, like, they had fists. They had fists. 2018, allow me to relax.
1: 2019 said,
2: 17 and 19. Fists.
1: Really?
2: Fists.
1: Despite COVID, I think I had... Those were like my best years.
2: During the 2020?
1: Yeah.
2: Oh, my sister.
1: Oh, it was amazing. Oh. It was amazing. Life was giving gems, you know? Blessings were coming in.
2: Yeah.
1: Oh, 2026.
2: What years did you enjoy this decade?
1: When was COVID?
2: 2020 to 2020. Are we including lockdown? 2020, 2021.
1: Yeah, 2020, 2021. I really loved those years.
2: Yeah.
1: Despite, guys, don't get me wrong. I'm not saying...
2: No, we're not.
1: I'm not celebrating lockdown.
2: There are
1: just certain things personally in my life that were happening that were amazing.
2: Yeah.
1: Right? 2020, 2021. 2015.
2: Oh,
1: come on. Chef's kiss. Chef's kiss.
2: Oh my goodness.
1: It's like 2010. Chef's kiss.
2: 2012, 2013.
1: Not even 2010?
2: I was too young.
1: Okay.
2: I was 15.
1: Oh, okay.
2: I was 15. I was with my parents. There's not much I could do.
1: Makes sense.
2: 12, 13, 15.
1: Hey.
2: And sprinkle 14 a little bit.
1: A little bit.
2: Oh my goodness. 13 and 15, especially 15.
1: If you were to say the best years of your day, like, waring in the past decade.
2: Yeah.
1: Yeah, what's your highlight years? Which ones would it be?
2: So from 2016 until...
1: Yeah, 2016 till 2020.
2: 2018 was fly.
1: 2026, yeah, 2020.
2: 2018 was fly.
1: 2018 was fly.
2: 2018 was fly.
1: December 2018.
2: Had we known. Well, 2019, if we had known, then we would have... But... those 4 years.
1: It's not giving.
2: Now.
1: It's not giving, guys. We're trying to make it work, but...
2: Now if I speak, I'll get all of us very big.
1: It's not giving. 2026 must end on a high note. Mehela, somebody needs to show me the way, the truth, and the light, because there's no way. Hello, Lerato. Somebody's asking, oh, back when life was amazing. Do you see what I'm saying?
2: Yeah.
1: 2015, yeah. 2016. Yeah. He's talking about my co-worker, Kali, the person that I started radio with.
2: Yeah, yeah, yeah.
1: Somebody here saying, hello, Laratoka, your co-worker, the guy named Abizwa Kali. Kali's married. Kali got married and divorced me.
2: Damn.
1: No, but man, he's there. He's amazing. He's married. He's got two beautiful, amazing daughters. He's a girl dad, and we still are very close.
2: Yeah,
1: yeah, he'll forever be my co.
2: Mm. Yeah.
1: Because so he's there. He's good. He's really, really good. Trust me. If he's listening, that's if he's in the country. Because he's always zooming around. Hi, Cole. You're still remembered. And will forever be loved.
2: Yeah.
1: So those were good years. Somebody even brought up a good person that I got from those amazing years.
2: Mm.
1: I really gained a best friend there on those times. Wada with One More Time coming up in just a bit before we get into the two wide. Make shout out to you, Sai, for giving me a
2: little dose of nostalgia.
1: A little dose to say, you know what?
2: It's the young dopamine hit.
1: Things used to be, appreciate and give gratitude towards the things that you've once experienced. Just to hold on to those, to say, you know, there will be a light at the end
2: of
1: the tunnel.
2: It shouldn't be your peak. You shouldn't look at like your past as your peak.
1: No, no, no. It's not my peak.
2: Yeah. No, that's what you're saying.
1: Yeah.
2: You're saying that it should not be your
1: peak. No, no,
2: it
1: no, no. Be something a reminder to say, in the darkness that we are going through, you have been through the darkness before and you made it out and you experienced the light. And so the light will come again.
2: Very true.
1: Mm. Bars. Come on. 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

0: Nisha with Nolo Ve leading us into the last hour of the show, where it's time for the Two Wired Mix. DJ Stoney ready to serve you and I with some amazing amapiano. So take a break, go grab some coffee, grab some tea. Hi, Lorre, you are at work, but babolela re baska go disturb, because when are you about to
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0: DJ Stoney serving you and I some amazing Amapiano to start us off on a great note. You can always, always follow DJ Stoney on all his social media platforms and hopefully get the link to this amazing mix. Still to come through the last 40 minutes of the show, Chef Beats, some Tatohati as well, DJ Govea, and so much more.
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0: TN's Java featuring Sean Music with Ama Him Him right here on Yarn FM. It's 11:30 and still to come through on the show, DJ Govea, Dr. Tawanda with Ambuyek. Before we get into Binge Worthy. So make sure that you do stick around for that and more. Also, in Binge Worthy, it's all about finding out what we could be watching at New Capital Cinemas. And honestly, every time I plug you, you need to make sure that you do go, because what do you mean? This past weekend, I finally watched, and I missed it, Go NCC. It was Project Hail Mary, and I finally got to watch it this past weekend. How I wish I watched it at the cinema. It was such a beautiful, amazing movie. This is a movie with Ryan Gosling in it, and basically he has to like save the world, and he was a high school teacher and ended up being forced to go out of space to try and save the planet. Amazing. I wish I watched it at the cinemas, but absolutely, absolutely beautiful. So when I plug you, you need to make sure that you go and watch, because it's an amazing experience when you watch it, obviously, with the surround sound and the big screen and the popcorns and everything that NCC has to offer. So make sure that you stick around for that one on the other side of DJ Govaya. It's 11:32.
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2: If we're going into that jungle, we need to suit up for the job. 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
5: Ah.
3: That's just my iCloud. 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
6: 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Can I keep you close to me?
7: This island has the biggest diamond mine in the world.
8: Come here, beautiful. Ah!
7: When in doubt, we blast it!
3: Ah! 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You're going to destroy the island! We need all the help we can get!
9: Take this moment.
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12: We've got an island saved.
3: Who's with us?
5: What was that?
3: It's my stomach. Those baby dinosaurs ate all my pup treats. Oh, come on!
2: Too big? No, pups too small.
3: I can do this.
10: Paw Patrol, the Dino Movie.
3: No fear! I want a dinosaur BFF. Best friends forever.
1: This is a Paw Patrol, the Dino Movie. It's got the likes of Snoop Dogg in it, Jennifer Hudson, just to name a few of the cast members there. This is when their ship gets caught in a storm. The Paw Patrol pups wash up on a tropical island that's teeming with dinosaurs. They soon befriend Rex, a baby dino who's been stranded on the island for years when Mayor Humdinger's mining plans cause a huge volcano to erupt. The pups spring into action to save Rex's home before everything becomes extinct. All right, this is definitely for the babies, for the kids, and you can definitely enjoy at New Capital Cinemas with them. All right, or you can still continue to go try and watch Spider-Man: A Brand New Day. I know by now it shouldn't be as fully packed as it was last week, but or you can go watch the Odyssey, all right, and enjoy there. Those are the three top movies that are currently playing at New Capital Cinemas, whether at Masa as well as Acacia. Do remember, Masa is open all week and Acacia is closed on Tuesdays as well as Mondays and Tuesdays, all right? That's when they're only closed. It's 11:40 and that's how we wrap up Binge Worthy for today. It happens every single Monday, Wednesday and Friday. Rory Sang with the Alchemist Tupac coming up in just a bit.
0: Wired. 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
1: 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It's been such a pleasure hanging out with you from 9 a.m. until now. Please have yourself a fantastic day. Have yourself a fantastic week. Also, let's try and be warm, all right? And be kind to ourselves and everyone around you. You never know what people are going through. So let's lead with kindness, yeah? The news at 12, followed by The Good Life with Luhle. But before all of that, look out for Ezra Nee Things with Kimone, back to back with Sam Seki with You Need Love. 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
3: 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I give rapey. I give creamy spinach. 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More raw go tail, guys. 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
4: 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And Ngwenu Inojisa Kose, Ku John Mackenzie School, Motoropo, Mu Francis Town. 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
3: When men are struggling emotionally or psychologically, in your experience, what are some of those signs that show you that some of us, maybe the ones that aren't professionals of us, may miss sometimes?
4: If a man is sad, if a man is dealing with fear, they're more likely to actually give off aggression, anger, irritability, and they isolate. They stop going into the spaces that they would have gone into before. And another thing is that, you know, they get into work a lot. They busy. They occupy themselves because they prefer or they rather rush to action-oriented solutions rather than. So that is something that we see in that regard.
2: Order.
0: Point of order.
3: And you mentioned something critical. 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
4: Mm.
3: Why is that the case?
4: They are suffering. They don't understand that they're actually experiencing a mental health challenge at the moment. So because they don't know, they will not know that there is support to be sought in the first place. And because you have this socialization perspective now where men have been socialized into being strong people. Be strong, you have to deal with it by yourself kind of thing. So I need to figure it out. And that's why when you find that we tend to make it a point to ask men when they come for sessions, what led you to seek counseling? And we tell them it's because they're on the verge, literally. They're experiencing crisis. It's either I'm taking my life or someone else's life. So they want to deal with it first before they can seek support.
2: Order.
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6: 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Good afternoon. The prevailing cold front is said to be keeping passengers away from public transport in Gaborone. Operators told Yaron FM News that this morning they recorded a decline in the number of commuters boarding combis and taxis. The Department of Meteorological Services has issued a warning that the southern part of the country will experience an extreme cold weather pattern this week. Transport operators forecast that the cold spell will likely affect their businesses as fewer passengers are expected to travel during the chilly conditions. Stray livestock continues to be a major contributor to road accidents and fatalities across Botswana's major roads. This has prompted government to launch a nationwide fence renovation project along the highways to curb the problem. Assistant Minister of Transport and Infrastructure, Kiwo Achille Atamelang, says the maintenance work on road fences will soon begin, as the ministry is concerned about the growing number of accidents involving animals roaming near roadways. Recently, a bus ferrying passengers struck a cow in Radisele, claiming more than 9 lives.
2: You have to not just maintain the road itself. Even the fence around these roads needs to be maintained, because if that's a little good, but fence is good again, you're still going to lose lives. There's going to be a collaboration with Ministry of Agriculture, Lerona, when we eventually fix these sections. Every time it's the fence, and again, it's quite unfortunate. I hope through a fence, my ziva moton sadi trata. So,
6: retailers say they do not expect food prices to rise due to the looming El Nino conditions this year. Choppers CEO Ramachandran Otapadu says any severe impact on the food system would only be felt in next year's harvest. He explained that the supply of basic commodities remains adequate following a bumper 2025-26 season. Meanwhile, the Food and Agriculture Organization has cautioned that El Nino could affect 2026-27 maize production in southern Africa. However, bumper harvests in parts of the region this year may help cushion the impact.
5: So far, the crop last year has been very good in maize and wheat and sugar. So we didn't have any price increase due to the climatic conditions in the year 2025-2026. So that's not been factored. So if any price goes up due to El Nino, that will be for next season. This season is covered already.
6: And a recap of our leading stories this hour: cold weather keeping away public transport users and El Nino will not lead to food price increases.
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0: It's a chilly start in Gaborone at 14 degrees Celsius with plenty of sunshine around, although it will remain on the cooler side today. Francistown is warmer at 23 degrees Celsius and sunny. Kasane is sitting at 26 degrees Celsius, making it the warmest spot on our local list, while Mawung is cooler at just 17 degrees Celsius. Across Botswana, Johannesburg is currently at 13 degrees Celsius, Lusaka 21 degrees, Harare 25 degrees Celsius, Windhoek 12, and Cape Town rounds things off at just 14 degrees Celsius. Overall, it's a cool morning in the south, warmer as you move north, with sunshine dominating in several areas. So if you're heading out early, a warm layer will definitely come in handy. 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
4: Mulanta set sights on global stardom in junior featherweight division and Africa's aquatic elite to converge in Botswana 4 Zone 6 Championships in September. With the sports update, I am Thabang Matlale. Good afternoon. George Mulanta is looking to secure more fights as he pushes his ambition of earning worldwide recognition in the junior featherweight division. The 30-year-old made this clear prior to his championship victory over Tsepang Kgomotso in Gaborone on Saturday. The member of Master Fitness Center secured a unanimous decision win against Kgomotso to take home the vacant Botswana junior featherweight belt. Mulanta, whose professional record now sits at 3-0, says his achievement was a move towards more significant fights and titles.
5: This title ke one as a professional boxer so ntse o simolla ka yone go ra ba tswana gore from o le beginner a mo pro yala bo se tso bolela world title o tsontse o tsama stage by stage it's a national title e leng gore re lwala mo Botswana then ha ke sna go holder ke one ka ka nyantsa Sadeke Africa World so focus ya me mo go ya go national title.
4: Botswana is fully prepared to welcome the continent when Gaborone hosts the Africa Aquatic Zone 6 Championships this September. Scheduled for the 2nd to the 5th, the event will gather more than 13 nations in 4 days of high-level swimming competition. Yarn FM Sport recently interviewed Khaza Matthews, the president of the Botswana Swimming Sport Association. She says hosting this tournament will bring significant advantages for local swimmers.
6: It is a tremendous opportunity for our swimmers. They will compete against some of the strongest young athletes in the region without having to travel outside Botswana. So this year, we've actually fielded a large team just so that we can create that opportunity for our swimmers to compete on home ground. They will also have the advantage of competing in similar surroundings, supported by their families, friends, and fellow Botswana.
4: Matthews added that the Africa Aquatic Zone 6 Championships will raise our swimmers' ambition.
6: This experience will raise their level of ambition. It allows them to see where they stand regionally, learn from high-level competition, and understand the standards required to succeed internationally. For some of our swimmers, this championship could be an important step towards future African Championships, Commonwealth Games, World Championships, and even the Olympic Games. Many of our top swimmers have come from this competition. They've competed so many times at regional level.
4: Catch the next sports update right here on The Good Life at 105. 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

0: It's a beautiful tune by one half of Koi San. His name is Saik alongside Vox 99, giving us a song titled Sioni. Before that, I opened up the song, the show, with a song from Sal Angel. Stay is the name of the tune.
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0: Thank you so much for jumping into the coolest station in the nation. It's Dope Monday, and we don't do blue Mondays over here, man. The only blue thing we entertain and tolerate is definitely your blue outfit or the ruling party. Other than that, a banging playlist is coming through to jumpstart the week for you as we celebrate every single thing. You, for that matter, engaging on +2673911066, as well as Yarn FM across all social media platforms. Now be spicy and dicey and catch me on the same platforms at Lucia on Facebook and being Lucia on TikTok and Instagram. For the first hour of the show, these are some of the tunes to look forward to.

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crazy how you go from dreaming it to living it. And with every step you take, room for error limited. Super black tint, they can never see me coming. In every situation, we slide on ice, cool runnings. I dare them do something. Let's see who's bluffing when they get new.

0: Celebrate Life is the name of the song by Louis the October featuring Healy the artist and Coop. What a beautiful way to celebrate a beautiful Monday morning. And speaking of celebration, you know, the opposite of celebration obviously is sad moments and just going through grief and everything else. And speaking of grief, oftentimes in those conversations that are circulating around grief, we like using the line, life can change at any time. And oftentimes that life that we're talking about, but I think you and I can attest that this past weekend, Limpopo Boy showed us how life can literally change for you in just a minute. Because what do you mean my boy got pulled out? Yeah, of course. The Creators Assembly, which is supported by BBS Bank, alongside in collaboration with Manzi CD Productions, which is Han C, has actually confirmed that Limpopo Boy will no longer be part of the inaugural event, with a replacement currently being considered. But before a jump replacement thing, I don't think I'm fine. Why is it being in the public eye will just teach you, it's not just glitz and glam, you know, it's discernment, it's being strict with yourself, it's having boundaries. You're strict to yourself because I'm fine, like I was living large. And then I give we like guys, chum mori F1 in the F2, the F3, that's father of one, father of two. If you let chum mori unini, yeah. Somebody you need me. Moto hello levels of an American Susubana stance. Twa moho ene. Next thing, it affects your career. Next thing, it affects your tomorrow. Next thing, it affects your life. You might not trend because ne, but you might just trend because they're pulling you out because that brand is not associated with that. And this goes to you as well, tuned in one of my. You might feel like you're not in the public eye, but there's something that you're gonna lose if you don't take care of yourself, if you don't take care of your environment, if you don't take care of the design of your heart. More music coming through, but for now we're moving right away to 12:30. Lethe Mazza joining us in the studio, my favorite journalist and a BW, bringing us the news headlines before we could catch you again for the 1 p.m. news bulletin. While you're at it, let that sink in.
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0: Selamat datang seratang alongside DJ KSB featuring Master B Music. Why my darling?
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0: Rebisa go tlang fana ka, so right, let's talk about something that we don't always feel comfortable talking about at ONE. This is cancer, intimacy and sexual health. Now I came across a report from a recent cancer survivor symposium in Gaborone where we saw Dr. Newman Swart, an oncology and palliative care lecturer at the University of Botswana, highlighted something quite important. Now according to the report, cervical cancer is currently the top cancer in Botswana. But here's the part that really caught my attention. When someone goes through treatment for cervical cancer, particularly radiotherapy, but there can be complications afterwards. And one of those complications is the vaginal stenosis, basically the narrowing and tightening of the birth canal, which can make sexual intercourse painful, difficult, and for some women, extremely traumatic. And rehabilitation can sometimes involve the use of dilators to just help prevent or manage the narrowing yapi. But then we have the bigger conversation around Botswana's laws and access to products that may be medically necessary for sexual rehabilitation. I remember the doctor talked about sex toys to say, okay, so in Botswana, Molawa thing deems those items that they need for a patient to help prevent or manage the narrowing. Botswana that deemed as sexual toys, right? So we have a whole law in Botswana where, you know, it's not easy to access the products to actually bring them to Botswana. So the bigger conversation around Botswana's laws and access to products that may be medically necessary for sexual rehabilitation. And I think this raises a very important question right after that. When we talk about cancer treatment, are we looking only at keeping someone alive, or are we also talking about, you know, helping that person regain that quality of life afterwards? Because surviving cancer is not necessarily the end of the journey, it's just the end of but there's mental health after that. There are relationships, you know, there's intimacy, there's confidence, there's sexual function, and all those things matter to you. And this isn't only about women. You know, the report also highlighted rehabilitation for prostate cancer patients, including exercises to help with the urinary incontinence and sexual dysfunction. So, I don't know, man. I just genuinely believe perhaps we need to become a little more comfortable having these conversations because sexual health is health. So, I want to hear from you on +26739110066. What do you think? Should medical necessary sexual health products be treated differently when they're being used as part of cancer rehabilitation or not? Let's talk. +26739110066. I'll be right back. So that you and I reach hot on the WhatsApp dial after giving you music taken from Tuto. The name of the song is Baloi.

0: +267 391 1166. You and I are still unpacking as much as well, holding each other's hands to pray to fight cancer in Botswana. We're also trying to find ways to help everyone gain the confidence after beating the deadly disease. So I want to hear from you. What do you think? Should medically necessary sexual health products be treated differently when they're being used as part of cancer rehabilitation? This is after having an appreciation of the discussions that were taking place at the Cancer Survivor Symposium in Gaborone, where we saw Dr. Norman Swart sharing on us, which is a lecture from University of Botswana, sharing with us Santala cervical cancer is currently the top cancer in Botswana, and the consequences we often don't have much knowledge about them. Rena read me lagon oroke mutu beat cancer ihela hela ho, but nara kahisa kona hela lagor, you know, through treatment for cervical cancer, particularly radiotherapy, where can there are some complications actually afterwards, where one of them is the vaginal stenosis, basically the narrowing and tightening of the birth canal, where then one experiences difficulties in intercourse. You know, it's painful, it's difficult, and for some women it's very, very, very traumatic. And rehabilitation can sometimes involve the use of dilators to help prevent or manage that narrowing. Now, us being from the country of Botswana, the Botswana laws and access to products that may be medically necessary for sexual rehabilitation. So I want to hear from you. Those things are sex toys, regardless of what you're using them for. You're using them for a good cause, but those are sex toys. So I want to hear from you. What do you think? Should medically necessary sexual health products be treated differently when they're being used as part of cancer rehabilitation? +267 391 1066. We're talking the vaginal dilator sets, usually several sizes, you know, progressing from smaller to larger. We have sort of the medical grade silicone dilators, often preferred because they're smooth, you know, non-porous, or easy to clean, as they would say. And we also have the graduated vaginal trainers. These are essentially the same concept, though, now just with different diameters, you know. And then there is a partner's penis or penetrative sex that can sometimes be severe, similar, which can serve rather similar purpose once the oncology, which is our doctor Swart Honhale, our oncology or our gynecology team says it's safe, but it shouldn't be forced or used as a substitute for prescribed treatment. So I want to hear from you on +267 391 1066. We have a WhatsApp test coming through from Tefo, says, hey Yarn FM, I think they need to be specified if you are to bring them in the country, because like you're saying, they're deemed as sex toys because they are. But if audio order like a spatela because of medical reasons, then they should be allowed. I like that. I agree with you on that one. Hey, it's very important, because next thing you find kids ordering all these nonsense, you know, back to back like mukwata. We also have another WhatsApp text coming through from Anonymous, saying, when am I? That's actually a very interesting conversation. I never looked at it that way. We always celebrate life, but we forget that that person went through so much trauma. They lost the taste of life. Now coming back to experience life with those same complications that you got from beating cancer might seem like you're not appreciative of life or the aid the hospital gave you when you start complaining about these things. Very interesting conversation, and thank you for bringing it to light. Thank you, Anonymous, for tuning in. I'm going to be taking the last three WhatsApp texts while you hit me up on the same WhatsApp dial, +267 391 1066. And just so you know, man, the important thing is that dilation should generally be started only when the treating team says the tissues have healed sufficiently, you know. And lubricant is usually used, and the process should be gentle, you know. Pain or bleeding is a reason to stop and speak to the clinician, right? I'm saying this because obviously you'd find people of different ages suffering through this, or beating cancer earlier, cervical cancer. And when you're now talking about dilators, a lot of things are happening in their mind. If you're talking graduated vaginal trainers, they'll start thinking a lot, and it's very important to assure them that the dilation should generally be started only when the treating team says, or your doctor says, the tissues have healed sufficiently. Honali healing sufficiently thing. Huh? Another WhatsApp text coming through says, hey Shiluhe, utilogori ruta waratsamela. I actually did not know. You should have sent this as a voice note. I actually did not know this is what people face. I think it's very important for us to be kind. This thing of and find toys in the houses, we should not always assume somebody's being naughty. Sometimes they're actually even embarrassed using them for their healing journey on their own. Now imagine me bringing it up as a joke. It's so uncomfortable, and it doesn't just make them embarrassed, it takes them all the way back to the days they did not have cancer, and they start believing that as much as they beat cancer, their life has already come to an end. Especially baholo ba leng gore ga se batho ba dilonyana tsonetse. I like that. Thank you so much. Thank you so much. I like that. I mean, obviously, you know, vaginal dilators that I'm talking about are used in post-radiotherapy rehabilitation rather than a sex toy. You know, they're used as radiotherapy rehabilitation, and you get the pass from your gynecologist, your oncology, you know. Thank you so much for hopping into this conversation. I think you and I learned today, and not only are we going to be going out there to just be kind to cancer patients and those that survived it, we're also going to be kind with more knowledge that, you know, they battle other uncommunicated or other unknown battles on their own. Even if they have bit cancer, they still are battling something that you and I need to stand strong with them and support with them and loving them and just letting them know it's okay. We're here with you. We will beat this to the core. All right. Thank you so much. One of my more music coming through. Enjoy Tahiso coming through as a remix by Tefo Bright featuring Monique D and Abuti Ghost, the Danny Boy on the same tune with Smooth Boy and Risky Business. Enjoy the music.
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2: 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Good afternoon. The prevailing cold front is said to be keeping passengers away from public transport in Gaborone. Operators told Yarn FM News that this morning they recorded a decline in commuters boarding combis and taxis. The Department of Meteorological Services has issued a warning that the southern part of the country will experience an extreme cold weather pattern this week. Transport operators forecast that the cold will likely affect their businesses as fewer passengers are expected to travel during the chilly conditions. Stray livestock continues to be a major contributor to road accidents and fatalities across Botswana's major roads. This has prompted the government to launch a nationwide fence renovation project along key highways to curb the problem. Assistant Minister of Transport and Infrastructure, Kuagile Atamelang, says maintenance work on road fences will soon begin as the ministry is concerned about the growing number of accidents involving animals roaming near roadways. Recently, a bus ferrying passengers struck a cow in Radisele, claiming more than 9 lives.
3: You have to not just maintain the road itself. Even the fence around these roads needs to be maintained. Because if it's a little good, but fence is good again, you're still going to lose lives. There's going to be a collaboration in Ministry of Agriculture, Lerona, when we eventually fix these sections. Every time it's the fence, and again, it's quite unfortunate. I hope through a fence, my ziva moton sadi tarata. So,
2: And finally, retailers say they do not expect food prices to rise due to the looming El Nino conditions this year. Choppy's CEO Ramachandran Otapadu says any severe impact on the food system would only be felt in next year's harvest. He explained that the supply of basic commodities remains adequate following a bumper 2025-26 season. Meanwhile, the Food and Agriculture Organization has cautioned that El Nino could affect 2026-27 maize production in southern Africa. However, bumper harvests in parts of the region this year may help cushion the impact.
4: So far, the crop last year has been very good in maize and wheat and sugar. So we didn't have any price increase due to the climatic conditions in the year 2025-2026. So that's not been factored. So if any price goes up due to El Nino, that will be for next season. This season is covered already.
2: In a recap of our top stories this hour, cold weather keeping away public transport users and El Nino will not lead food price increases.
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2: It's a chilly start in Gaborone at just 14 degrees Celsius with plenty of sunshine around. Francistown is warmer at 23 degrees Celsius and sunny with plenty of sunshine expected through the day. Kasane is sitting at 26 degrees Celsius, making it the warmest spot on our local list, while Maung is cooler at just 17 degrees. Across the borders, Johannesburg is at 13 degrees, Lusaka 21, Harare 25 degrees, Windhoek 12, and Cape Town rounds things off at just reaches 14 degrees Celsius. 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Good afternoon.
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7: No podium, but a place in history for Botswana's under 20 runners, and the secret to longer playing careers is prioritizing rest and recovery. With the sports update, I am Thabang Matlali. Good afternoon. The Botswana National Under 20 Athletics team achieved national record-breaking performances in Oregon, even though they didn't win any medals. Team manager Keith Kikwe highlighted this at the close of the World Under 20 Championships, which ended at the weekend in the USA. Botswana fielded 11 athletes in various track events, including individuals Waja Matakule and Same Muhutiwa at the competitions. Kikwe believes the team performed exceptionally well, considering accomplishments such as setting a national record in the 4x4 relay.
8: As a young team coming up, the performance, we can't ask for more. This is the world stage, the world championship. This looks like development Daruna is here. We are on the right track. We could not ask for more. We did well. We managed to split before the 6-year-old. Finally, in Yarona, we come with the season's best at 3:05, and we are bringing home national under 20 record here for by 100 meters. We had a wonderful competition. The old team members turned out best.
7: Additionally, he reviewed several other performances by the team during the championships.
8: We managed to go into the rounds. We didn't qualify for the semi-final, Kasami. And on the 100, we went all the way to the finals, Waja Matakule. On the 400, we dropped Modi semi-final. We dropped Modi semi-final 400. We went on to the 4x1. We dropped Modi semi-final. We did a personal best. They are coming home with a national record here, 4x100 meter relay. Yeah, under 20 men. 4x4, it went all the way to the finals, 3:08. Came in position 6. Out of 9 teams.
7: Ensuring sufficient downtime and structured post-game recuperation is key to lengthening a player's time on the pitch. This is according to Thabo Motang, who is the goalkeeper coach at Donota FC, in a chat with Yaron FM Sport. He stressed that steering clear of substance abuse and prioritizing rest are vital for stretching one's career. Coach Motang also encouraged players to live healthy lives off the field to reduce injuries.
9: Fitness for a goalkeeper is not just about running or diving. It comprises of working the body, the hands, the head, and the habits also. The habits, I'm talking about the food they eat, the rest period, and avoiding Sunday soccer or maybe in the use of drugs. Shoulder injuries, the hip, the wrist sprains, or the ankles. You find that the shoulder injuries are caused by too much diving in training. All the time, goalkeepers are diving, but during the game, they hardly dive. So we cannot prioritize diving as a major training part.
7: Catch the next sports update at 4:05 on the Climax. Till then, good afternoon.
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15: Not only am I giving you a great new song today, I'm also giving you an opportunity to help me celebrate a man who has really worked on himself, who has really, really, you know, shown so much dedication in his craft, in his brand, and worked around any other thing that might have had the greatest potential to dim the light. His name is Ozzy F. Teddy. Daddy, and he's coming through featuring Tate Elmo, Robala, is the name of the song. A big shout out to Aussie F. Teddy, we love you, we see you, we celebrate you each and every day, and you're definitely goated in Fanaka. 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
5: 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And Ngwenu Inojisa Kose. Ku John Mackenzie School, Mutoropo, Mu Francis Town. 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Hey, Mose. 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We are Nem Givelo was the 12th of September for Family Fun Day. 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We are Nemo Shata. 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

It's Bouncy featuring Posse Bina with Piluya Me. Ahead of that, I also gave you another Bouncy tune, and the name of the song was Warrior. I'm still locked to the good life on Yarn FM. 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Now, Orange Bazaar has introduced Jala Easy, right? Which is a payment solution that you use using only your phone. No cash, no card on site. Just your mobile phone, one of my your gadget, if you have an Orange Money account. And you know what? I really like this because the world really is going cashless and cardless. But are we going anywhere, little na? Hey, I mean, after trying to learn patterns that people of different geographical locations in Botswana, I've come to the conclusion that our resistance to change saddens me to a certain extent in Wanamai, because it took Duela Easy for the likes of myself, you know, to appreciate having a gadget 24/7. Because for that, for starters, I get to forget my wallet all the time. I get to forget my wallet at times, you know. And also, I don't need to stress about losing my wallet with all my cards dilimo thing masio just because ki lost my paboroto, huh? You know, I don't need to be carrying madi. I don't need to be I can experience. I don't need to be carrying money. So I want to hear from you when it comes to change. Let's unpack what makes it so difficult for Ronald Lebatsana to jump into the tabuloho at first call. Why are we so resistant? You know, why do we take, I know we do get there, but we take so much time. Why do we take so much time? Go tsenelela mo ditabologong, go di appreciate, go di amogela le go di dirisa, you know. Not just limited to the Duela Easy payment solution and its way of being navigated. I just used it because it's such an easy way, and I was having a conversation with my grandmother 2 seconds ago about it because she was on her way to buy a few things komasunga, and I was like, you know what, just go to Shoppies. You forgot ibachi andingamu tamile iwalete dingamu dhila marimu orange manu makabata food akungine imu Shoppies kamasunga, you know. And I just realized, you see how life can be very simple, and you see how the life of Orange Bazaar has made life very simple. So you and I need to unpack on the actual hindrance in So let's unpack on +26739110066. What is it that makes it very difficult for Ronarile Batswana to jump into the tabologo at first call? Why are we so resistant? +26739110066 is the number for you to engage with me while you enjoy more music taken from Styx alongside Hu Masikela and the Blessed Butter Marketplace 2.0. We'll be right back to still unpack on this chat.

0: After growing up from a family where my parents would spend Christmas with me, Kelly the only child, because my elder sister and my younger sister, or rather, my siblings were not around, and they would have like couple dates, ne? I genuinely believe this marketplace track, the 2.0 by Sticks and Huma Sikela alongside The Bless, is definitely giving market Sunday. I love this tune so bad, man. We're still talking about the, some of the introductions that we got to appreciate in Botswana. With the likes of Duela Easy, where you get to actually just pay using your mobile phone. No card, no cash on site. And the conversation for today is what actually makes it so difficult for us at Botswana at first call without taking so much time to defrost in it. Where do we... Or rather, what are we really struggling with when it comes to appreciating and accepting Maranyana? We have a WhatsApp text coming through. It says, Luhle, do you know how many scammers are... Okay, I don't know. I think there's a typo. Okay, scammers, that word. But we do appreciate the simplicity that Maranyane brings with. Okay, I think from understanding your text, I think you are talking about the scammer every single day. Every single day. Every single day, they find a loophole. I hear you on that one, hey. And then the other WhatsApp text coming through says, hey, yeah. FM. That's a very interesting topic. I think re Botswana hela rona hela re ithutela thateng hela tota e bile rena le ba ile gore ba emetse gore bone bone ba dirisa botsela ba bone botokafala e be le gone re tolang bona hela ka dilotse tsothetse diragaletseng online. We were very skeptical, Luhle, and we even would go make long queues at 12 midnight. How come potsa gore ke ne ke sa dire online ga ke na mabaka memma ke khang ya gore ne re sa amogele Maranyane? That's so true. I even forgot we had that. I'm not sure if we still have it. Last time good look are khoda o nya na ibile da looking to I don't know, but last time I had it, it's not effective, it's not in use like that. But yeah, man, that was one of the things we should have jumped into it, because the simplicity of just simple life, easy life, rija easy, the good life, right? That came with that app was hilarious. But did we do that? No. Because we're waiting to book, but there was another easy way for us to make a booking online at the comfort of your own house. And I see what you mean, hey? With the first text, I think my third WhatsApp comment addresses you. Says, Luhle, maybe if we understood the technology so much, we would understand how we don't need to fear every single thing. We're scared of scammers because we don't have the knowledge and the necessary tools to fight the scammers. And they are comfortable because they scam things that they understand. That's so true. That's genuinely so true. Now that I look at it, they're comfortable to do all these things. Even when they're scamming you, but pretend they're taking you step by step, and that step by step is leading you to exactly what they want. You know why? Because they understood the technology, and they now came about understanding how to hack it. After hacking it, and how to make you assist them to hack you, because they understood the actual system. So maybe if you and I understood the system, we could be able to identify. Scammer alert, my boy! Scammer alert! I like that. So instead of rona re tshabe go amogela Maranyane, go bata rona re ithute Maranyane ao gore motlheng ra amogelang ra amogela go thele re go amogela kitso ya gore re ka iphemela yang mo magodu magotswana a konte ao, when it comes to them taking advantages of these things that actually makes our life easier, that actually also just make us seem like very modernized people, man. I think there's nothing that's heartbreaking than how tsana ko magae mo mahatseng a batho a tsididi ngwanaka o bo bona la lore lelina degree ne kuti lelili yapo kudiwa mu class ngono kuti kodiwa ne lo hana swi man, you know, there's nothing as said as being very, oh my god, oh my god, finally I'm experiencing this, man. I was born for this good life, man. I was born to have a cashless, cardless experience, man. I was born to pay using just my fingerprint, man. I was born to pay just using my phone. That's it. Because I knew I was born for this life. That's not what I encourage in the good life, one am I? So wherever you are, wherever you tune into, wherever you are in Botswana, I need you to take a moment, man, to invest in your skills and knowledge. I need you to invest in every single thing. I need you to grow the interest, the appetite to learn so many things. Not necessarily things that are in alignment to what you studied at school. Relax. I need you to learn more things that makes your life simple moving forward. What you learned at school is a solid foundation for you to appreciate more things that you're going to learn on an everyday life. And other than that, let's just enjoy creating and maintaining a good life. And we do so by positioning ourselves worthy to learn, understand, and fight the likes of scammers and all these cheat codes that we stay bumping into because we have lack of knowledge. Let's take care of yourself, though, while we're at it. And thank you so much for hopping into the coolest station in the nation. My favorite tune is coming through. It's Urongo by Prince KB, featuring the one and only Black Motion. 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

It's 2:04 on the coolest station in the nation, and you're still locked to the Good Life on Yare FM with myself, Luhle. There's a Dola, there's a Loba taking it all the way to 3 p.m., vibing and engaging on the WhatsApp dial, +26739110066, as well as Yare FM across all social media platforms. I did urge you to be very spicy and dicey since I jumped onto the show at 12. To engage further with me on the same socials at Luhle on Facebook and Being Luhle on TikTok and Instagram. But for now, welcome to the third exciting hour of the show, where we get to hang out with the dope DJ coming through at 12:30. But for now, enjoy more music taken from Zin Malo alongside a funky Koala featuring Galactic Zin with Ngetatiwe. Back to back with the Lahari featuring Touch Motswako Tswako Aru Ugra. 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

0: sutilwe ke mtjolo or o jile something. 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

0: battles at primary schools alumni. Listen, class of, okay, I started standard 1 2002, completed, actually left Mahalape Kebala 6, when was that? 2007. So around those times, I still very much believe Tosa Primary School is mine as well. What a beautiful experience we had this weekend, seeing Mr. and Mrs. Mr. and Miss Tosa Primary School taking place. Mabunto le kabana swaban. Nebana le money mansiri neban. Le money mansiri aslenda malaila. I love it down. You can't tell me nothing. I'm just trying to understand how they got baholo kwakata mabunto. Because mansiri ne, she's 60 plus years old. Huh? And as we speak, and I can see it. And I think it warmed my heart so much to see the people of Tosa Primary School or Tosa Ville, Tosa Ward come together to have such a beautiful time. This past weekend, if you missed it, you can always catch it on the social media platforms, on TikTok to be exact. But this one goes to all Tosa Primary School alumni. If you know you schooled at Tosa Primary School in Mahalape from 2001 all the way to 2008, please hit me up on my social media platforms, on Facebook to be exact. DM me on Facebook. My Facebook name is Luhle, spelled as L-U-H-L-E. I need you and I to talk, right? Tosa Primary School's alumni from 2001 all the way to 2008. Hit me up. We finna cook something, because this past weekend, my heart was really, really warmed. I loved every part of enjoying watching that content. I enjoyed listening to them introduce themselves. Kinjuile ni catwalk with sale. Kabana, beauty with a purpose. Thank you so much. And to everybody else who supported them by being there live and direct. I nah you, dog. I nah you for creating a good life this past weekend. What's up, just coming through with fire emojis. Are Luhle, oho ke han go kwane dipipinya foreign fanaga ne dipipinya khona dikhona ke tsike ba dibile ke re mpulu no majotia ndite aba zwadzi avana bana. Thank you so much for tuning into the coolest station in the nation. We'll take you to the top with Thato Hatsi coming through alongside Java featuring Sean Music. Are Ama Hem Hem back to back with Issa Sisto alongside DJ The Guy and DJ Kuli K with Amadlozi. 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

Where were you in 2017 when Lady Zama gave us Love Is Blind? A beautiful tune, if you ask me. And she has been nothing but consistent when it comes to giving us sounds that are just, I don't know, man. They just feel like everything is going to be okay. Even if the song itself is telling you about a life falling apart, Gary, everything is going to be okay. And speaking of everything being okay, and speaking of everything being all love, I could be a mahalo this weekend. Hey!

0: It's Isa Sizu, alongside DJ Guy and DJ Kuli K, banging speakers right here and right now on your favorite frequency. Amadlozi is the name of the tune, man. And speaking of Amadlozi, ako linne li reza intuition. Kwana kwa yungwene kwa intuition, intuition. Koko! Na wii teza wii tumele. Kya izi, kya adibona di message dia zena. Bo what, 1945 at hotmail.com. Lanta kote ne yungwana message wa at Outlook. And it's a scammer's alert, man. It says traffic violation notice, Botswana Police Department notice number, blah, blah, blah, violation type, speeding, violation of Section 35 of the Road Traffic Act, violation date, August 7th, 2026, recorded speed to 57 kilometers per hour, speed limit was 50 kilometers, and your vehicle has been recorded as speeding by our traffic enforcement system. Please visit our online portal to view the violation details and pay the fine. What happened? But to enjoy the 50% discount, I can tell you, man. Go put this house and on a discount. 50% discount. Please ensure payment is done within the specified time. Failure to pay on time will result to the driver being summoned to court and may incur additional legal costs and fines. Botswana Police Department official website by Kwalohu Yabone. To view violation images or submit complaints and suggestions, please reply with one. And click the link. And I know when you tune in right now, you probably have already received this message. All I can urge you is please don't click any link. Don't reply anything. For starters, hella, slow down, think. Don't react faster because of the failure to what in specified time, which you can't even see when the specified time is there. 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Take your time. You know how Sakametima, far from our service excellence, they're teaching us about staying, you know, sober-minded when you're dealing with these online things. Take your time. Read it again. Think. If they're going to send you at outlook@gmail.com, do you genuinely believe Botswana Police Department would be using a gmail.com? Relax, take your time. Don't press any link. You're going to be hacked. Take your time. Scammers alert. Tell your friends to tell their friends. Tell Batsadi ko gae. This is what my grace and Pando by Lidland. Take care of yourself. Take care of your finances. Take care of your apps. Take care of any other thing that you know the scammers are after. And while you do so, enjoy a soundtrack of your life while you remain sober motaloganyo when you're dealing with these. Any other thing that you receive could be via text, via WhatsApp, via SMS, via email. I need you to take your time. Pay attention to the message. Pay attention to where the message is coming from. There will be something that should tell you, nah, scammer. From the email, from the typos, from just the way they are, you know, the message is something will not make sense. For starters, I was not driving on the 7th of August, and I never drive anywhere with the speed limit of 50. Where I stay and the places that I drive to, 50 kilometers per hour, I never have such speed limits on my ways. And if I'm gonna see a speed limit of 50, why would I be still stepping on the accelerator to 57? Nah, take your time. Like, remember your routines. Think. When am I? I need you to be sober and think. And stay safe online. +26739 11066. If any other thing, please go to your nearest police department to get clarity. Do not press any link. Do not click on any link. More music coming through. We're hanging out with a dope DJ. My favorite DJ on a beautiful Monday is DJ Felix, giving you the soundtrack of your dope Monday as we jumpstart a winning week. Enjoy the mix. I'll be right back to say my goodbye. I'm creating a good life in Fanak.
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3: 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Koala!
4: 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Baby girl! They don't really understand when I say kalangalud. Y'all name the time machine. Dumbule. 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

DJ Felix, taking it to the top all the way to 3 p.m. Thank you so much for jumping into a beautiful show with me. 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The Good Life on Yarn FM with myself, Lou Hley. We definitely did enjoy the mix, but do make sure to engage further with the DJ across all music platforms, all social media platforms. At DJ Felix, get him booked and busy, or enjoy him every single Monday right here on The Good Life at 2:35. It's time for me to say goodbye and welcome the climax coming through with DJ Sway and Melanie holding it down. Got the banging playlist coming through. Same what's up, Dal, plus 26739-110-66. Not just because Karaka Chase, I can see the vibe in a chase. That's all. Until I'll catch you again tomorrow. But do jump into the social media platforms. It's Luke on Facebook and being Luke on TikTok and Instagram. Because word of the day, Faraka. You know how we do it, Mwanamai. I love you so much. I appreciate you. Take care of yourself. Take care of your kids. Take care of your neighbors. Take care of every single one. And make sure to stay safe wherever you are. Goodbye. Go out there to love, to laugh and to live. Live the moment, live the dream. And definitely love the music, Mwanamai. Good night.

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2: The trivia. So one of my favorite sports, rugby, the nation's championship is on. So we did ask. There's a nation, right? They have sort of like a song, a dance they do. It's called the Haka. Who are they and what is their nickname?
4: The answer is All the Blacks. That's okay. It's okay. I'll remember. Haka. Apparently it's not done by women, so I'm sorry, Haka. Niki Araba Karawaya Runai from Kehagara. By we aka umaga umagawa. What is sleep?
2: What's wrong with you, Virginia? So the Haka is done by New Zealand, aka the All Blacks. It's part of the Maori ceremonial performance. They do it as a chant. They can do it celebrating achievements, welcoming important guests, marking weddings and graduations. And it's not just used to show aggression. They also use it to just express different types of emotions. Kimate, kimate, ka ora, ka ora.
1: Kimate, kimate, ka ora, ka ora. Have you ever watched the Vultures play?
2: No, sir.
1: The Vultures, why is your nari simola rira yang? Runa, ropela, disala
0: serefelele di pelo. Monday to Friday, 6 to 9 a.m. DJ Sway and Melanie on the Climax. 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

Dick to Friday, day. 3 to 6 p.m. This is The Climax with DJ Sway and Melanie.

Ella Langley with this one. It's called Choosing Texas right here on The Climax on a beautiful Monday afternoon. Some country music for your loving tea, boy. We see your message. I'm loving the tune, guys. And yes, this is exactly what we do here at Yarmouth.

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1: Good afternoon, BW. Good afternoon, 267. Good afternoon to myself, my cousin Andrew. We are so back. We are super, super back, feeling refreshed as ever. And thank you so much for choosing Sway and Melanie, man. This is the drive show right here. The hottest drive show in BW, of course. And we're always rocking the best tunes, some really dope conversations. And more than anything, we get to hang out with you. Remember to be a part of the show throughout the next 3 hours. That is +267 391 1066. Malako thing is the same number that you can call. It is the same number you can WhatsApp text or WhatsApp voice note. With that being said, ladies and gentlemen, we're going to start the show with all this energy. We are hoping you do not have a blue Monday, because we are definitely going to try our level best to make sure that we keep you entertained for the next 3 hours. That being said, hi Chomi.
2: Hi Chomi Chom.
1: How are you doing?
2: I'm good.
1: Ah, easy.
2: Can I lay? I get it. There's an elbow, right? There's an elbow. What do you call this? This part. What do you call this part? It's bruised.
1: Why?
2: I get on Friday, I wasn't feeling well.
1: Okay.
2: So if bands are my right.
1: By the way, she means the opposite side of her She's so bruised. Why is she so bruised?
2: I don't know what the girl did.
1: What girl? You in a fight?
2: Yeah.
1: Oh my goodness.
2: Like, look at it.
1: Oh my word.
2: That looks bruised.
1: Wow. Dude, it looked not.
2: When I live the where she
1: like, pricked
2: yeah,
1: you,
2: where
1: yeah,
2: where she pricked me, like. Hey. So I'm just here thinking, but
1: Well, we're glad you're back. I'm glad I'm back as well. Just the cold, the common cold that's running around, man. I saw DJ Binary. We are only 3 weeks and then another flu.
2: 3 weeks.
1: 3 weeks, dog. Can you imagine?
2: You can't be sick for 3 weeks.
1: The Ministry of Health.
2: Some girl
1: came
2: posted
1: that she
2: got a test kit to HIV.
1: I'm telling you, dog. I had a really bad panic attack overnight. I get a rat like a Friday.
2: Yes.
1: So Friday morning, my 3, my 4. But I'm glad that I'm back here.
2: Do you see this? Have you noticed? Mm-mm. If you're not feeling well, yeah. I'm not feeling well.
1: No,
2: it may not be the same thing.
1: We're two peas in a pod. Come on. With that being said, thank you so much for choosing us. Remember, we are going to kickstart the show with what we call Hero Classic. It's very simple. We're going to play you a song. You're going to let us know on +267 391 1066. This next song, is it a hit or a classic? Today is going to be very interesting to find out from you. Do you think it's a hit or a classic? What is a hit? What is a classic? Well, a hit is a song that was good back in the day, but right now, it really isn't that, you know, fun and good and you know, tasteful as it used to be. A classic is a song that even after all this time, oh my goodness, you're like, wow, what a way to kickstart the Monday morning, or rather Monday afternoon with Sway and Mel. With that being said, this next song, when did it drop?
2: Trap Queen.
1: Okay, let's just double check when this song dropped. 2015. This song dropped in 2015. We are asking you on +267.
2: It was originally uploaded online March 2014.
1: Oh, March 2014.
2: Yes.
1: But the official release was a year later.
2: All right, fair.
1: All right, let us know. +367 391 1066. Do you think that this song is a hit or a classic?
0: DJ's your boy, DJ Sway. And your girl, Melanie, on the climax.
3: Touch it off. WhatsApp or call. +267 391

0: WhatsApp or call
1: +267 391 1066.
2: It dropped back in 2014, officially released in 2015. And we are asking you, after all these years, that's 11 years later, do you think that this song is a hit or classic? That's how we always kickstart the show, as a quick icebreaker before we get into the real juicy stuff. +267 391 1066. Do you know why they say 1738 at the beginning of the song every time? Have you heard of Remy Martin?
3: Yeah, I did.
2: The cognac?
3: I know the
2: cognac?
3: Alcohol,
2: yeah. So there's a special one. It's called the Remy Martin 1738 Accord Royal. It's a premium brand of the cognac. Yeah, Remy Martin.
3: So on a premium brand, the man arrested.
2: Huh? Okay. Yeah, but at least he's released. He's released. No, yeah, he did his time. Honestly, but how do you feel about that? When somebody does that time, let's just say R. Kelly does... However, I think it's
3: R. Kelly.
2: No, because I can. Everybody's always afraid to speak about R. Kelly.
3: Yeah.
2: But I'm asking you, right?
3: Uh-huh.
2: The R in R&B, let's just say he does his, I think it's 40 more years or something. I'm not too sure. I'll double check.
3: Yeah.
2: If he comes back, do we forgive him? He's done his time. He said, you know what? I am going to do my time.
3: But don't play the purple game.
2: I am just asking. Do we forgive him? Chris Brown.
3: What do you mean?
2: Okay, how come
3: music
2: Chris
3: Brown? Music-wise or...
2: No, do you forgive
3: him?
2: Because
3: I feel like music-wise...
2: You're back in the system, basically.
3: But with Fetty, I feel like Fetty Wap, Gigi One Hit Wonder.
2: Oh, no, but he had like two songs. I mean, but yeah, but he's
3: one hit wonder.
2: Yeah, he's a one hit wonder, no, like, fair.
3: But no, 2015, okay, he did his time.
2: Yeah, he did his time.
3: But
2: do you forgive him?
3: Release,
2: do you forgive him?
3: Who? Fetty Wap?
2: Yeah.
3: What did you...
2: Like, if Fetty drops music right now, like...
3: If it's good, I'd listen to it.
2: Okay, so that cancel culture doesn't count once you have done your time. Like Chris Brown, right?
3: Mm-hmm.
2: Chris Brown, he went to prison.
3: Jimmy, you know what? I have that soft spot for Chris.
2: No, that's what I'm asking. So why are we picking? Let's say P. Diddy does his time. And then about a normal person here in society, he buys bagels, he'll get a Coke from down the street. Do you start
3: a little bit of baby
2: oil? Do you judge him? I mean, a bottle of baby oil, but hey, would kill him if you did that. But... Do you forgive
3: what
2: him?
3: If gonna we run our skin? Hey. We talk a baby oil, we talk
2: no,
3: hella, but
2: hella,
3: we need baby oil.
2: Have hella no extreme.
3: But anywho,
2: do you forgive him? I don't
3: Kelly,
2: go Kelly
3: up.
2: I Kelly, would you
3: R.
2: forgive
3: Kelly.
2: Him?
3: Music wise,
2: no, people still listen to R. Kelly.
3: Right now, because I'm talking when you're not
2: talking. Yes.
3: Do you forgive him?
2: Yes. Really?
3: Yeah.
2: Huh. Okay. Very interesting. All right. Okay. Let's find out. Fetty Wap. This song is called Trap Queen. The boys from Remy Boys. Let us know on +267 391 1066. Do you think that this song is a hit or a classic? Remember, a hit is a song that was good back in the day. And then a classic is a song you love. Even after all these years, 11 years later, you are still vibing with it.

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0: featuring DJ Lace Navy Womculo, as well as Msindo Listo, as well as Thobani White on this one. It's called Njenge Mali, right here on the Climax. It's a brand new one from DJ Zinhle, and dare I say she's back. Oh no, this song is definitely going to be carrying us into the summer. Will it be a Song of the Year contender? Mel, what do you think?
1: Did you see the look I just gave you? It's just an okay song.
0: It's just an okay song?
1: Yeah.
0: I think this might be top three three-step songs I've heard in 2026.
1: I honestly don't know, but I feel like something is just missing in terms of music.
0: Yeah?
1: I don't know what it is, but something is not... God, I don't know. Trust me, there's just something.
0: Yeah, no, I think I get what you mean. But hey, look, we're going into the summer now. We are in the thick of August.
1: Imagine, it's August.
0: Yeah, and normally by now. By now, no, it's triple bovalo last year.
1: You understand?
0: When Jazz World and Tukutela were literally running the streets. But right now, hey, and he dropped an album, and it's not going anywhere. Not that I can tell, you know, but... It's not what it was last year. And I think we are literally the only genre that's actually making moves is deep house. Trust me. Go out there and listen to the deep house DJs. Oh my word. The deep house projects as well.
1: They're amazing. Also just Brendan Goodwin.
0: Brendan Goodwin, yes.
1: But then with him, you know.
0: What do you mean?
1: Like his music is more of for us. But we don't have that.
0: How is it the Song of the Year so far? And that's crazy. But no. Bele might be Song of the Year. Everybody loses their mind when they hear Bele. Everybody loses their mind when they hear that song.
1: Bele is nice.
0: Yeah.
1: But by October.
0: I have a feeling. So we haven't had an Abantwana Bako because last year we had Abantwana Bako that dropped in February and it still survived till December.
1: That other year we had Birimaru.
0: Like, yeah, it's bad. It's bad, dog. Let us know. +2673911066. You're listening to Fetty Wap right now. Is it a hit or classic? Let us know. +2673911066. It's called Trap Queen. Want to find out from you on our numbers.
2: What's up, all call? +2673911066.
0: Mr. President coming in say, yo, it's still on my playlist to this day. Wait for the day I get me a babe. It's going to be on repeat. I don't think after what happened in South Africa, you still want to babe, my guy. It's a classic by Fetty Wap, still banging, sounds good as new. And we were just basically asking you, look, it's an icebreaker how we start the show, whereby we play you an old school track. You just let us know just via quick message or a call or a text. It happens every single day at around 3:15. With that being said, in just a bit, Melanie Kilamonari is going to be letting us know what's happening with the hot story of the day. And by now, if you haven't seen on Facebook, on social media, you live under a rock, I'm telling you.
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0: You know, with this one featuring Rita Christopher, this one is called What Should I Do, right here on the Climax at 3:43 Yarn FM. We're still in the first hour of the show, still hanging out with Sway and Melanie Killa Marar. She's coming in with the whole story of the day, and everybody's talking about it.
1: Let me tell you something.
0: Story of the day on the Climax. Right, Mel. Wow. What? This is not the way I was expecting to start my Monday. My week. This is not the first thing I thought we'd be arguing about. This is not the first thing I thought we'd be talking about on the whole story of the day. But you're coming in with more Melanie Killa Monare. What's going on?
2: But before I get to tell the Maxes what's going on, I believe a lot of Maxes by what's happening. Mm. Right now, I have a question for you, Do you forgive or file for divorce?
0: Girl, I am not even thinking twice. Now, I'm a very simple man.
2: And I'm a man who's cultured.
0: No. Nahela. I don't care if I'm married. I don't care if I'm just dating. Mm. Look, it's one thing to see text on a phone. Mm-hmm. It's another thing to have your wife on social media doing whatever she's doing with a popular person. That's another thing. This is a celebrity.
2: Yeah.
0: The whole of South Africa. In fact, that guy is even performing
2: the whole
0: overtake.
2: The whole world. The whole world
0: knows this person. You know what I mean? So I personally, it's gone. Gone ganji. I don't want you in my life.
2: Oh my goodness.
0: But let us know what's happening.
2: All right. For those who don't know, yesterday there was a video which was circulating on social media, that is on Facebook, Instagram, all social media platforms. We saw a popular dancer by the name Limpopo Boy, Anali, a married woman. And it was a very compromising video. Funny enough, it was on Limpopo Boy's stories.
0: Yeah, it's
2: Instagram story.
0: Yeah.
2: And this girl was naked. He was naked. We got to see his private parts.
0: That's the bomb.
2: That's the bomb. AK-47. You take a highlighter. Go ribana. We see more thing HD.
0: Guys,
2: we
0: want to
2: at every angle. But she has nice hair. That's an Instagram story.
0: Yeah.
2: Because how can you tell a mother video? This girl pulled through Avata or Bella the song. So basically they knew what was happening.
0: No. Oh, they knew.
2: So they thought they were going to save it and then
0: That could have happened. Yeah, but about fast the dog. Yo, what are the stories about, eh?
2: Jimmy, that is why there is what we call digital footprint.
0: Oh, my word.
2: And what's bad is that they went on this profile, this particular girl. And this girl, she goes by the name Matilda. But they went through her profile. They got to notice that she's a married woman.
0: Facebook detectives.
2: Now, imagine you see Omo social media. You see your wife. A trender with a popular guy. Well, no, the dance move is a question. And then you get to see them naked. They might get an endorsement. I don't know. But I know a couple of endorsement deals. Limpopo Boy's side, because Limpopo Boy has been dropped from Creators Assembly. The Creators Assembly has shown Limpopo Boy the exit following the circulation of a private video involving him and a married man that
0: woman.
2: Set social media
0: ablaze. Woman.
2: Oh, woman.
0: Married woman, yes.
2: I apologize for woman. In a brief statement, organizers confirmed that Limpopo Boy will no longer be a part of the inaugural event, with a replacement currently being considered. Talk about an unexpected program update. 1 minute you're on the lineup, the next you're a headline, and the next you're trending. But also, Dr. Hello, I know the purple gang, but sometimes I question your taste in women.
0: What about
2: because
0: it?
2: Because I was going through this girl's social media platform. Trust me, you have your freedom to do whatever you want to do. She twerks. She does this challenge, these challenges so like happily and stuff. And I'm just thinking,
0: no, but guys,
2: is there somebody where I know I'd see, like,
0: I can't get any pillow. They will never change. And the thing is, like you said, the purple gang is going to come for us. And I strongly believe that that should have been an indicator. It has been a red flag. This girl has been wanting to trend for so long.
2: And also, the other thing that I was... But it was on social media. People were piecing 1+1 Eba had 2. So there's a video this girl was with her girls and they went to Limpopo balcony, which is where Limpopo boy was.
0: Okay.
2: So people are assuming that they met at Limpopo balcony and then they went and did So people were like, kana gora gora ga gontsana. Ore tse habi amrare, babe. Now I'm gonna go with the girls. Now imagine what this would have got the girls' house. Jiggy jiggy, one of them to Limpopo boy on socials.
0: Guys,
2: and this is on social media. How could I look at you? Me, how could I worry? Keep winning Musadia Rago. Because how can Zalo? I feel like it's easy to just say,
0: hey,
2: but now you know, even though when the evidence they need to receive is there.
0: We just again that man against Gilibila. Some of his posts, I will already. I can't eat, I can't sleep, I can't do anything, bro. Everybody, you, this woman was your pride, literally.
2: Can I be for the purple gang?
0: Yeah,
2: I saw another post that we got. He has like, I have mixed emotions, I'm angry and disappointed. My other part wants to leave everything and move on, but my other part can just flush the love away. Yes, I married her. I loved her with a floss. Yes, I didn't expect this. I'm hurt, guys. But how do you move on from someone you love, someone you invested everything in her? I'm broken. How will I be able to go to work after this humiliation?
0: For example, Monday Pakela, the Sunday Pakela, Ketanya mo on a matrimonial bed. And you tell us, what don't target like a manta, Mridjung?
2: Did you text the way this and the hair? So you are in Kanto. But also, enough for the purple gang.
0: Yeah.
2: You know, when it's a man, I relay now, you know, Masadi Charity Pagahabhaling. So, dear Kevin, Monnake Horapella. So, Lala.
0: It's
2: so funny that I'm saying this and I'm not even believing in myself.
0: Never.
2: But
0: so,
2: what would you do?
0: Nah, Kara, I would definitely leave, dog. I'm not even thinking twice. That is an embarrassment. As a man,
2: you need to understand that when I love you.
0: I don't care if I love you. You have embarrassed me.
2: I don't think
0: you have embarrassed our kids.
2: Shumi, I think the problem.
0: You've embarrassed our families.
2: Ah, Shumi, the problem is kore. O bone tassel bomb ya ga re o
0: le
2: That's the problem. How about AK-47 and or yo? Can I show you bone evidence for this is what happened. How about we can or when I talk about women's health over Jesus.
0: Yo. To that husband and the families, yo.
2: Jimmy, but
0: oh, we apologize. Yo.
2: We should forgive 77 times 7.
0: Forgive what? Infidelity. Like that. Chomi, a text is fine, but a whole video, and she's actually dropped a video. She has a video out, and this is in the week of after everything that has happened. Let's just quickly check it out before we wrap it up.
1: Good morning, my good people. How are you? It's okay, I'm a TV, so you know. Okay, guys, I'm going to show you my outfit of the day. And guys, I know Luwa Ridney, but then I think I'm going to be fine.
0: So your first video.
2: Hey, Chemi, wait. Are worried?
0: The first video, the first appearance you're gonna make is like, guys, I'm going to show you my outfit.
2: No, oh,
0: but the outfit
2: thought,
0: when
2: Chemi, you know what she thought? She thought gore haka buaka outfit retale balaka. You know how people are.
0: Oh, gosh.
2: But trust me, next week.
0: The
2: sad part is for Limpopo Boy as a brand, the Kansas in Yana, they affect your brand.
0: A married woman cheated on her. That's what the title should be. A married woman cheats on her husband. It's a worry, Limpopo Boy.
2: Chemi, here's the thing.
0: With a married woman.
2: I'm going to give you an example. Yes, she did.
0: Yes, and that's
2: she
0: it. Hey, she cheated. Hey,
2: and she loved it. And she enjoyed it.
0: Oh,
2: and she
0: word.
2: Wanted it.
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7: 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Munna will open my. 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

0: Miss You Too right here on the Climax as we wrap up the first hour of the show. Melanie Killer Monar again, and I work at that album. It was released.
1: I was killing y'all today.
2: Forgiven whatever. Bona, close the chapter with immediate effects. I move on. I'm a man. It's beyond embarrassment. What is this?
0: My guy.
2: This is perfect, but.
0: My guy. Good with embarrassment. God, I can take it all. What? Obana, what? Is 10 times less than what this woman has done to this man. This man will never trust again. Or when this man falls in love again, of which I hope, possibly, how about a more calm? Because this.
1: As much as the Lubastrat.
0: Bagwelan.
1: Bagwelan.
0: What a neighbor. 4 p.m. Lady is in the building. Hi, lady. How was your weekend,
3: hi,
0: girl?
3: Sway.
1: We did not need to see all that. 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
3: Cold weather keeping away public transport users and El Nino will not lead to food price increases. With the Yarn FM News at 4, I am Liting Manze. Good afternoon. The prevailing cold front is said to be keeping passengers away from public transport in Gaborone. Operators told Yarn FM News that this morning they recorded a decline in the number of commuters boarding combis and taxis. The Department of Meteorological Services has issued a warning that the southern part of the country will experience a cold extreme weather pattern this week. Transport operators forecast that the cold spell will likely affect their business as fewer passengers are expected to travel during the chilly conditions. Stray livestock continues to be a major contributor to road accidents and fatalities across Botswana's major roads. This has prompted government to launch a nationwide fence renovation project along key highways to curb the problem. Assistant Minister of Transport and Infrastructure, Kuahile Atamelang, says maintenance work on road fences will soon begin as the ministry is concerned about the growing number of accidents involving animals roaming near roadways. Recently, a bus ferrying passengers struck a cow in Radisele, claiming more than 9 lives.
4: We have to not just maintain the road itself. Even the fence around these roads needs to be maintained. Because if it's a little good, but fence is good again, you're still going to lose lives. There's going to be a collaboration with the Ministry of Agriculture, Lerona, when we eventually fix these sections. Even every time it's the fence, and again, it's quite unfortunate. I hope through a fence, my ziva moton sadi tarata. So,
3: And finally, retailers say they do not expect food prices to rise due to the looming El Nino conditions this year. Chopi CEO Ramachandran Otapatu says any severe impact on the food system would only be left in next year's harvest. He explained that the supply of basic commodities remains adequate following a bumper 2025-26 season. Meanwhile, the Food and Agriculture Organization has cautioned that El Nino could affect 2026-27 maize production in southern Africa. However, bumper harvests in parts of the region this year may help cushion the impact.
5: been very good in maize and wheat and sugar. So we didn't have any price increase due to the climatic conditions in the year 2025-2026. So that's not been factored. So if any price goes up due to El Nino, that will be for next season. This season is covered already.
3: And a recap of our leading stories this hour. Cold weather keeping away public transport users and El Nino will not lead to food price increases.
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3: It's a chilly and breezy start in Gaborone at 17 degrees Celsius, while Francistown is warmer at 29 degrees, with Kasane reaching 30 degrees and Maung sitting at a cooler 21 degrees Celsius. Across the borders, Johannesburg is at 16 degrees, mostly cloudy and cooler, with periods of rain expected this afternoon. Lusaka is warmer at 27 degrees, while Harare is at 26. Windhoek is cool at 18 degrees Celsius with hazy sunshine, and Cape Town is also at 16 degrees, staying breezy with that sun breaking through the clouds at times. 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Good afternoon.
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8: Molonta set sights on global stardom in junior featherweight division, and Africa's aquatic elite to converge in Botswana for Zone 6 championships in September. With the sports update, I am Thabang Matlali. Good afternoon. Josh Molonta is looking to secure more fights as he pursues his ambition of earning worldwide recognition in the junior featherweight division. The 30-year-old made this clear prior to his championship victory over Tsepango Moto in Gaborone on Saturday. The member of Master Fitness Center secured a unanimous decision win against Gomoto to take home the vacant Botswana Junior Featherweight belt. Molonto, whose professional record now stands at 3-0, says his achievement was a move towards more significant fights and titles.
9: This title is a professional boxer. So I'm so lucky. I'm going to go from the beginner to pro. I'm going to go world title. So I'm going to stage by stage. It's a national title. I'm going to go to then I guess now we hold the Africa world. So focus on me more with national title.
8: Botswana is fully prepared to welcome the continent when Gaborone hosts the Africa Aquatic Zone 6 Championships this September. Scheduled for the 2nd to the 5th, the event will gather more than 13 nations for 4 days of high-level swimming competition. Yarn FM Sport recently interviewed Kaotsa Matthews, the president of the Botswana Swimming Sport Association. She says hosting this tournament will bring significant advantages for local swimmers.
10: It is a tremendous opportunity for our swimmers. They will compete against some of the strongest young athletes in the region without having to travel outside Botswana. So this year, we've actually fielded a large team just so that we can create that opportunity for our swimmers to compete on home ground. They will also have the advantage of competing in similar surroundings, supported by their families, friends, and fellow Botswana.
8: Matthews added that the Africa Aquatic Zone 6 Championships will raise our swimmers' ambition.
10: This experience will raise their level of ambition. It allows them to see where they stand regionally, learn from high-level competition, and understand the standards required to succeed internationally. For some of our swimmers, this championship could be an important step towards future African Championships, Commonwealth Games, World Championships, and even the Olympic Games. Many of our top swimmers have come from this competition. They've competed so many times at regional level.
8: Jean-Claude Van Sway. Are you all right, mate?
0: Oh, really? What? John, what? What did you call me?
8: Jean-Claude.
10: From high-level competition and understand the standards required to succeed internationally. For some of our swimmers, this championship could be an important step towards future African championships, Commonwealth Games, World Championships, and even the Olympic Games. Many of our top swimmers have come from this competition. They've competed so many times at regional level.
8: Jean-Claude Van Sway. Are you all right, mate?
0: Oh, really? What? John, what? What did you call me?
8: Jean-Claude Van Sway.
0: Why? Why?
8: I grew staring like. Staring or nara sitora very bike and like is there.
1: Do you know what's so funny? Can one live flu?
8: Ebile wa lwala
1: ri a. I don't live flu yale lo gore re tlo montsa ka motsa
0: ya go tsama ba ke tsama wena. Jure game but I'm better. Can you hear it though?
1: No,
0: can you hear my voice?
8: No, now I can just.
1: We heard on general Thursday.
0: Demeanor. Oh, you could hear on Thursday. Yeah, Thursday was quite bad. It was quite bad. Thank you so much, Taba Matlali, for the sports update. He's coming back.
1: So, thank you. Apara, Sway.
0: Apara.
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0: 410 Yaruna FM. This is the second hour of the show. Once again, thank you so much, Lite Manze, for the news bulletin, the sports update, courtesy of T-Boy, that is Taba Matlale. They're coming back again at 5 and 5:05. With that being said, Mel, we are jumping to some brand new music. It is Monday, and we have some brand new music. And remember, you know why this one is so special here at Yaruna FM?
1: Mm-hmm.
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1: EW music.
0: All right, this is Janedi Chebeng is what we call it right here at around this time. And today we have a song that literally warmed my heart so much. At the time when ATI passed away, Ozzy of Teddy was nowhere to be found. Ozzy of Teddy was at a time where Jesse was also at his lowest. It's just before this period whereby right now he's been sober. I think he's 8 months. Between 6 and 7 months.
1: And listen, he looks so good.
0: He looks so good. Skin is popping. Hang out with him. We spoke about him a lot, but
1: he even posted about you.
0: Oh, yeah. He actually posted about you. We actually hung out at the Sunday market at his store, Yonad Lord Summer. Please do support the boy. He has a really dope label, Eduling Lord Summer, named after himself. Now, Lord Summer has a brand new one as we go into the summer, and he's hanging out with Ntate Elmo on this one.
1: It's ooh, okay.
0: It's a brand new song, and it is a dedication to the late great. And if you remember very well, Ozzy, le ATN about Dwana Tota, the friendship was unlike any other friendship out there. And I think it was about time he really just lets loose and lets us know how he feels about the passing of his friend. Ozzy of Teddy featured in Ntate Elmo with this one. In case you haven't seen it on social media or the video is actually really dope. Shot it at, parts of it was shot at a very famous toilet.

0: Elongore Etiana. I've never been, actually. I've never been. But, you know, it's one of those toilets. Yeah, this is the private land.
1: No. It's more like giddy farmers.
0: Is it like I won't get shot if I'm found there just by the toilet?
1: Obviously, we are trespassing.
0: So what?
1: I feel like you're trespassing. What? I get it's not our place. Ghana, if a place is not yours, you're trespassing.
0: Yeah. So, like how? So y'all are trespassing. You in fact, where now? You trespassed before. I'm just saying. The only reason why I didn't go is because I felt like, yo, I mean, I think I need something.
1: Hey, music here first.
2: Yeah.

0: Ozzy F. Teddy with a brand new one, a tribute to ATI with this one. It's called Robala, right here on the Climax, featuring Tate Elmo on this one. May his soul continue to rest in peace. ATI, we miss you, my dog. With that being said, the second hour of the show, yo, some brand new developments coming out of the Botswana Police Services.
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0: You know what?
2: They're back like they never left.
0: I'm
2: telling you. Back like they never left. Because the last time they came through, they pulled through Botswana. So maybe you're going to go to Botswana.
0: Let me just tell you.
2: Buying this.
0: I bought it.
2: You did?
0: A friend of mine sent it to me in the morning and said, yo, do you know about this? Because I'm assuming, because maybe as a journalist, you'd know if that if go charge about the traffic fine. I agree. We have cameras all over the city, right? And you'd assume. Well, I guess the scammers are assuming because people know what kind of they speed or whatever. They can send in again some sort of a message to say, yo, wakuluta no tama bakana in this zone 1234. But anyway, Botswana Police Services has dropped proper communique about this issue. What's going on?
2: So what is happening right now is that Botswana Police Service is warning the public about the fraudulent traffic fine messages. The Botswana Police Service wishes to alert members of the public about fraudulent text messages and emails currently circulating. Listen, one thing is for sure. Motwana virusa iPhone. Because these are iMessages.
0: Just iMessages.
2: Yes.
0: Oh, really?
2: Walter posted the screenshots that he messaged and they were iMessages.

0: motho o sendang I message ke ma imagine go to go romente go sendetse I message
1: I message come on dog but anyway, yes, continue.
0: Yeah, so the Botswana Police Service is saying this message is purport to notify recipients that they have committed traffic offenses. Mm. The Botswana Police Service categorically states that these messages are fraudulent and do not originate from the organization. Mm. Members of the public are advised not to click on any links, provide personal or banking information, or make any payments in response to such messages. Engaging with these fraudulent links may expose individuals to identity theft, financial loss, or compromise of personal information. The Botswana Police Services does not issue traffic violation notices through unsolicited text messages or emails containing links to external payments platforms. Mm. Any official traffic related processes are conducted through establishments and authorized channels. Members of the public who receive such messages are encouraged to delete them immediately and report the matter to the nearest. Yo, delete them.
1: I'll go delete.
0: Do you know what I do?
1: Yeah.
0: I got a well last off.
1: Hey, what
0: I got a tattoo
1: before. But you don't say that. I blog, I delete. But the message goes a little something like this, right? First of all, this looks like ChatGPT. This looks like a proper ChatGPT because Botswana Police Service, Botswana Police Department. First of all, we never call ourselves that. Urgent traffic violation notice. Notice number BW2026-30429. They put a number there.
0: Why never say your serial number?
1: Our violation, speeding, section 34 of the Road Traffic Act. That was quite believable.
0: Mm-hmm.
1: Date, the 29th of July, 2026. Okay, I'm going to start poking holes
0: Tell
1: in
0: me,
1: this.
0: They are smart because they're changing dates.
1: Oh, they're changing dates.
0: Yes, when the one that I saw, August
1: 7, 2026. Oh, really now?
0: Smart.
1: Now, here's my chat. Okay, fine. Open Polana, detected speed 57 kilometers per hour. When I go, give okay.
0: Gonna give 57 kilometers.
1: Wait. Do we have a 50 kilometer area speed limit in Botswana? That's another one. We only have 60. Yeah, 60 is 60, 80, 120, right? Okay, and we have seen 100 a couple of times, but and 100 halal halal, but those are the very basic ones. On top of that, why don't you tell me what kiri lemola to kokai? So something called hella, how bala? Can I say, you panic and then you just click a link, right? But before all of that, you need to poke holes in this story. It continues to say, your vehicle has been automatically ticked by the traffic enforcement network. Never heard of that before. Please pay the fine within the 14 days to receive a 50% statutory discount.
0: Discount,
1: Assistant Commissioner Niaba Gali was just looking at this like Batagaleboy. First, and then he continued to say, Banaba. Have I heard? Look, and the failure to pay the fine on time will result in court proceedings, increased legal costs, and immediate vehicle registration suspension. Pay online and view photo evidence at that link. It was quite smart. They tried with that. gov.cam/BW.
0: Yeah, like BPS. eservices1.cam/BW.
1: I want to gov. Yeah, and I like gov. Guys.
0: BPS, it should.
1: Oh, my goodness. And also, you know, but my contention will also be, can't the number, the people that... Or is it maybe because it's iMessage so high is a number? Like, can we not track people who use fraudulent numbers to say, kind of everybody has a KYC. You did your KYC,
0: not
1: right?
0: Where do they get our numbers? So, I'm like, maka COVID in a gila mozezi. Remember how we used to like register?
1: Where do they get those books? Why are those books? So my personal information is literally with a random person in prison busy saying, let me see, number 108.
0: Texting
1: from mall.
0: About inside.
1: So that's another thing. Mm. So the BPS is also saying, I'm not sure where you got that information from.
0: People were just commenting.
1: I thought it was official communication.
0: It was another I feel like it's a possible thingy because imagine okwala lina la gagwe ke le ha ke khone go itshwarisa phone e be ke ke click a ke screenshot a ke tsa number le lina, you understand?
1: Yeah, I get you.
0: So it's easy. You understand kana mo ha ngwe ri ira tsone bo bo. I think it's time now re simela go gona digital bo bo arrange money bo.
1: No, but KYC we should be able to track because I wanna motho mo Botswana le gore whether you're an expatriate, whether you're visiting, whether if you have a SIM card, it is linked to you in terms of your names or manga awa go Maskom wa go BTC wa go Orange. Because I guess I talk about go ba penta lesson anyway. They do their job by getting our KYC. So they have the information. So if this number is literally a 71 number to everybody, for example, Girisa Maskom. Mm-hmm. Why can't BPS go to get obviously maybe an affidavit or whatever? And it's an investigation. Number 71. Can you literally give them all your information? You know what I mean? So I think going forward, hella. You know what I mean? I don't know why these guys must have tried to, especially because we gave away our KYC. That is the whole point of this security.
0: I also
1: know?
0: Feel like when it comes to fraudulent issues,
1: yeah,
0: you understand in terms of Malaw, the 10 years imprisonment. Because I feel when it's like that, somebody knows what the example is one.
1: Half of these guys are already in prison anyway, apparently. No. Like, I have the scammers who call us halala, chopis halal. Halala,
0: but that's a gay phone in prison.
1: Oh, no. That one is a very lucrative business. No, I've never spoken to a prisoner before in my life.
0: Do you know somebody who has spoken to a prisoner?
1: I can neither confirm or deny that.
0: Because I'd love for us to, like, try and call them on
2: it. What? Gosh, live the music on 99.3 FM.

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0: Shh, Patumba Mudi.
1: Nana, that's what I'm telling my friend.
0: Can I just tell people what song just played?
1: Hey, come on, we're like a peanut and worry. Because I did that so bomb.
0: Today's show is a problem. Yo, no, today's show is a problem. And what we're about to talk about is also a problem because we are talking to our lawyer every single Monday. By the way, I just played you Mamati by Soki B Dub featuring ROM. Ladies coming in with the news headlines, of course. And then in the last 30 minutes before the 5 a.m. news bulletin, Adlao Ranella, the full bulletin, we're going to be talking to our lawyer about something, say, Lord, is in relation to what is happening on social media. Mm. All right? Marriage wrecking. Right, what the law says all about that. Right, our lawyer is coming in just a few to let us know what are some of the things that could happen to you if you're caught in that instance. And I know what this one is going to be a very hot topic, so don't go anywhere. That's all happening. Guess what? I'm playing after this, Keisha Cole. I should have cheated.
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3: Vendors blame recurring fires at Gaborone Station on the homeless and at least 13 people killed, including a child, in Ukrainian drone strike on Russia. Catch more details to these stories and more with me at 5 on the Climax. Good afternoon.
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0: Keisha Cole with this one. I should have cheated.
1: Yeah.
2: What a song to start the conversation today on Lawyered Up. We are being joined by our favorite lawyer in the whole wide world. We are Lawyered Up. Are you? She'll be sharing her details at the end of this conversation. We are talking all things more loud.
3: You know what's so funny?
2: This show is so unhinged today. Wow.
3: I once came across a post on social media. A girl, you know, my married man.
2: My married man.
3: I want to get into a relationship, but I need to be faithful. And I'm like,
2: what are you even talking about?
3: What are you talking about? Goodness. So it's a thing. Like, people just, especially with
2: it's
3: the
2: very
3: girls,
2: prevalent. It's very
3: okay.
2: It's love, day by day. Even in fact, some people have actually deemed it normal, but it's not. Because Lemola wa Botswana, how about they? Here to explain a little bit more about marriage wrecking. All right. I don't know if we're going to have a part two with this one. But this is definitely part one. We're being joined by our very favorite lawyer. Her name is Wilhelmina. Hi, Wilhelmina.
4: Hi.
2: How are you doing today? Super.
3: Yeah, we're happy today, huh?
2: No, she's very happy.
3: We see you. Is this your favorite topic?
2: Yeah.
4: No.
3: Happy word.
4: I can help.
2: All right, marriage breaking. This is a conversation. I'm sure a lot of lawyers, you guys are going through this. Possibly very pertinent. I was also going to go to the courts of law. But we need to understand something. In the Botswana law, right? What exactly is marriage breaking, and is it considered a criminal offense or a civil claim? Please explain.
4: Yes, marriage breaking, right?
2: Yeah.
4: It's where you are said to have caused the breakdown of a marriage.
2: Okay.
4: Yes, and it's not a criminal offense.
2: Wow. Okay.
4: But it is a civil, it is something that can be pursued through a civil claim.
2: Okay.
4: The spouse who feels wronged, I'm entitled to 100,000 because so you must pay me for wrecking my marriage.
3: So, actually,
4: people do that. They have done that. There's the landmark cases. Where there was a landmark case, marriage wrecking, it's unconstitutional. This was, I think it was sometime around in 2018. And then that was overturned. It's not unconstitutional under common law, which is Molawaruna. Someone can be said to have wrecked, caused the breakdown of a marriage, and they can be sued.
2: So, so when this person, and this is just because of how you answered, what determines that price? When they had 100,000, for example, like the example that you made,
4: it really depends on it depends on different factors. I think it differs with each case by case.
2: Because
4: had this marriage not broken down, this is the lifestyle that I would have continued to live had you not broke down my marriage.
2: Okay.
4: But because you have caused this breakdown, my husband, Dunkisa Dubai, so those are some of the factors. Like, really, I think it's a case by case thing. Some people might take into consideration like the emotional in a patrimonial loss, like the emotional damages as well that have been caused by that entire experience. I'm probably gonna need like 10,000 for the next 2 years to go through therapy and.
2: Very interesting. Now, as we dive more into this conversation, the marriage breaking claims, was it reinstated by the law?
4: Yes, it was.
2: It was. Honeka, are you referring to that in 2018?
4: In 2018, it was declared unconstitutional.
2: Okay.
4: It's unconstitutional to have a claim like that.
2: So when was it reinstated?
4: It was reinstated, actually. Actually, at the Court of Appeal,
2: okay,
4: it was decided, you can sue. someone for marriage
2: wrecking. Okay, all right. So, okay, now we need to understand what is the legal difference between adultery and marriage wrecking. Can you sue your spouse, the third party, or both?
4: You can go to adultery.
2: Okay.
4: Is the act, right? It refers to the voluntary sexual intercourse between a married person and someone other than their spouse.
2: Okay.
4: It can be one of the grounds of divorce, actually.
2: Okay.
4: Marriage wrecking is a separate legal civil claim.
2: Where
4: the wrong spouse ofaila a claim against the third party. So in an instance where adultery was committed, the third party, who is not your spouse, you can sue for marriage wrecking. And then the person who is your spouse, you can divorce.
3: And sue for adultery?
4: No.
2: Okay.
3: So you can't sue for adultery?
4: You sue for marriage wrecking. You cannot sue
2: to the third party.
4: To the third party.
3: And then your spouse say, no, what's on my hell?
4: Punishment, they get divorce.
2: And they won't scot free.
4: I mean,
3: oh, punishment, get divorce, more divorce, and can open
4: outside. I mean, if you want to punish someone, not necessarily that, but it's just the divorce. You cannot sue your spouse
3: for marriage wrecking.
2: Let's talk about now we're in court, right? It's Sway, Ragole Thabo, for example, and Melanie, right? Sway and Mel were being adulterous. And Ragole Thabo says, yo, Sway, let's say, for example, she's married, right? And she says, yo, marriage wrecking, right? Cool, fine, sharp. But now as a third party, please let me know today. I need to understand. Because nale Melanie,
3: rokopane ko
2: bareng. Ha re tswa ho Melanie na swara le ring ya gagwe. Na I had no idea. We went to my house. Went to a hotel, whatever. It was voluntary. We both consented and we did the act.
3: But
2: at the time, I did not know that she was married.
3: But you're supposed to ask these things. You're also just like
2: No. Let's say it has happened.
3: Okay.
2: Right? Let's say it has happened. Right. Now this man goes through her phone, maybe in the morning. I texted her, I called her, and her husband, and said, yo, last night was
3: thanks
2: great.
3: Thanks for last night.
2: Right? So now this guy has proof to say, no, my wife was being adulterous on me. Right?
4: Okay.
2: With another person.
4: Okay, so the whole time,
2: No. Even like a Hades,
4: Yes, before Hello, we continue, right? In order for you to prove that there was marriage wrecking, just because your partner was saying, oh, last night was fun. Last night was fun can mean so many things.
2: Okay.
4: Can mean, oh, the drinks were fine, you know.
2: The music was amazing. Okay.
4: So in order for at least your marriage wrecking to be successful, you also have to actually prove that there was sexual, there was adultery, there was sexual intercourse.
2: How do you prove that?
4: Which is voluntary. Well, if you are coming hurt, you need to find a way.
3: You need to find a way
4: to prove that. It can be through homobaboni.
2: Okay.
4: Or you've put someone on the stand who has seen to give evidence.
2: No way. So
4: the evidence has to be there. Or even your partner.
2: What do you mean, my partner?
4: Have him give evidence or her give evidence that, yo.
3: But how about it's like you've got screenshots. Or the screenshots.
4: Do the screenshots say, oh, our act was. As long as you can prove, then you are good, right? One.
2: Okay.
4: First things first.
2: Okay.
4: Secondly, if the person doesn't know, which, come on.
3: Yeah, I mean.
4: Always unlikely.
3: Hey, can I name me the timer? But I go.
4: So that person is married.
2: So tell me.
4: But if you can prove, like you did, you've met this. If you can show what everything was done to prevent you from acquiring information,
2: that status.
4: My partner is married.
2: Yes.
4: Then okay, you can you can get away with it, but not all the time. Sometimes it can just reduce the amount, the claim, like what has been claimed.
2: So as a third party,
4: absolute. I'm stay away from married people. Just
2: no, hold on. Yes, that will be the statement at the end of this conversation. But I need to understand right now. So I'm always at a disadvantage as somebody who is the third party.
4: Well, yes.
2: It sounds like it.
3: No, she just said it. Yeah, you are. As a third party, like she's saying, I feel like there are so many things we need to also pay attention to. How you understand? First of all, you can be accused for marriage wrecking. Two, Juanana, looking at the situation, you can even lose deals. You understand? People don't want to be associated with somebody with lower things like that.
2: Oh, definitely. You understand? Of course.
3: That. When hala as an individual, all this can take an emotional toll on you.
2: That's very true.
3: There are also, I don't know how many people believe in this, but then there are also spiritual factors that come to play. It's emotional, spiritually, physically. These things can also affect you.
2: That's very true.
3: Yeah, so I feel like the moment hala, but they be hala from the word go, just as much as the retaba go simola re kopana le bana ba ile gore ta underage, because you know you can go to jail.
2: Yes.
3: Le motho mmotsa gore motho a modimo.
2: Some of the stories that we hear in the streets,
3: but
2: guys.
3: Funny enough, some of these married men, I'll give an example from my point of view, what I've experienced. They just find it okay. Hold on.
4: It depends on who's asking. But guys, some of these things, I think for the most part, when you are listening to the stories and someone is telling you, oh, I did not know, and then you sit down and have a conversation with this person, and then you realize this person knew, they just decided to. Dilulu was the solulu for them.
2: Yeah.
4: Because. For the most part, especially as a thing, this person has never, they've been together for a year. Bakopana helako adansuni or wherever, right?
3: Yeah. Go at the girl's house.
4: They never meet anywhere. You've never met this person's friends. Literally, like, that doesn't... There's absolutely no way. This has went on.
3: You know when you're in love, I saw a... girls, when they're in love, they lose their marbles. They just become fools.
2: You just can't tell left from right anymore. Exactly. I don't know why. It's like... It's especially when it comes to girls who meet... married men.
3: And
2: maybe because obviously, bantama ID, they take care of you and you don't want to lose that, you don't want to disappoint
3: them. And then you find out during the whole process, 2 years and more. Are you going to let that 2 years go? You're going to be like,
4: you should, guys, hello?
3: You know what, they don't. Like, that's what goes on in their minds. Also, they have this thing, you know what, if I was with him for 2 years, I was making him happy more than the wife. So, the wife for me. And they never
2: always,
3: do.
4: But bottom line is you expose yourself to so many legal risks. Because, like I said, in a situation here, adult, the person that you are involved with who is married gets got free through
2: it. That's my chat.
3: And then a third party.
4: The marriage can break down. How about that? That happens so many times. Like the marriage can be said to be breaking down, all of those things, and all of those. No, couples reconcile all the time. It has happened
2: so many times.
4: You were causing a breakdown in the marriage.
2: I want to ask you this question. We're going to take a quick break. You're going to answer it after, right?
4: Yes.
2: Okay. What if people make this a money making scheme? Please answer that in just a few.
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2: 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We are wrapping up the second hour of the show. Every single Monday at around this time, we jump into what we call Lawyered Up. We are discussing all topics under the Botswana law. We are with our resident lawyer. Her name is Valimina. She's going to be letting you know how you can get a hold of her in case. Today we're talking about marriage raking. And before we took a quick break, I did ask Valimina, let me know, what if couples are making this a Ponzi scheme? They're making this a money cash grab. They know we're going to start with here's our next target. They're literally in that room planning. Or no, we're going to solicit Sway a solid 40, 50, 100,000. Where now you are going to do, because I can't remember, I don't know if I'll be correct in saying this, I think there was a conversation of this sort. Hote, a couple has made this a money making scheme.
3: For real?
2: Yeah, legit.
3: You're okay with your partner sleeping with another person?
2: For an easy 100,000.
4: One, it's not an easy 100,000. This is something that that's a thought that can cross someone's mind, right?
2: Mm.
4: But like I said, there are factors that need to be satisfied in order to prove
5: it's home wrecking.
4: There was marriage wrecking, right?
2: Mm.
4: You need to show that particular affair. Good one, your partner is having an affair. You need to prove that, right? It has to be an affair. Two, you need to prove that this affair was a substantial cause of the breakdown of your marriage. Whether there was loss of love and support as a result of this particular this particular affair.
2: Okay.
4: And then you also need to prove that you've actually suffered injury because of this affair.
2: So not physical injury, right?
4: No.
2: Yeah.
4: Well, I mean, if maybe the other adulterer has hit you, you can throw that in there.
2: Yeah.
4: You know, who knows? But you also need to show, maybe there was no... You suffered injury in the sense of emotional distress, like I've mentioned. You know, this has cost you so much distress. How come you have a brand, and your brand is marriage? And here comes this third party... tearing that down, and it's costing you quite a lot of financial loss as well, not just from maybe having a brand, but from your partner as well. You know, my dear, you are put in that position. So you need to prove all these elements. It's important to prove them in order for your claim to be successful.
2: The married man came to me first.
4: No, it
3: doesn't matter. Wow. Guys, when I know you are doing stuff,
2: you're always going to be in trouble.
3: You're always going to be in trouble. So,
2: oh my word, we are talking all things marriage wrecking. Velimina is going to be letting us know how we can get a hold of her. But before we go now, Velimina, what happens when the third party, I'm being harassed by not being harassed by a married man, but I'm being harassed by the other party in the marriage. Let's say, for example, I used another example. I'm with Melanie, right? And the husband has started to harass me. Maybe even physical. I'm
3: parasahela. Because he found out about us,
2: right?
4: Yeah. Well, I mean, the law into your own hands is always out of the question. Uh-huh. Even if you are wronged by someone, right? If you feel like someone is wrecking your marriage... like you have an avenue, approach the courts. So how simola go harasa yanong, that's something totally different. You can actually get a restraining order. You know, or this person is harassing me.
2: Does it exonerate me from molatuku dirile?
4: No.
5: No, it doesn't.
4: It does not. You are just being harassed. So kor melato ya o ketse ra hela ya.
3: How also have one. So you know what happens if there's a couple, let's say Sway and Valimina are married, right?
2: Yes, okay.
3: And then Sway untsetse mara go ampata. Can't I open a case against Sweker, but Tungana Munaki on Tetamara and he's married?
2: That should be like a restraining order.
4: If it's yes, again, harassment, let's try to get restraining orders.
3: So now I can get money.
4: No.
2: So at the end of the day, I think we've all learned something today from Velenina. We've given her all the case scenarios. Somewhere, somehow, it always falls back to the third party.
3: I swear.
2: It will never be in your favor. You will always be in trouble. Mm. And it's going to be your pocket. I like to believe how it's always
3: what
2: handled.
3: What happens, to pay?
4: The same thing that would happen if I loaned you money and I took you to court and you were not able to pay me. One, I try to execute through a deputy sheriff. If that doesn't work out, I apply labo civil imprisonment. And then every month, how am I going to get a loan?
2: Hey, la, we have a collar. We're not going to change. We're not a collar. Hey, la, collar rotary. Charela. Nagadi kanye chile. It's 5 p.m. right now. Velumina, quickly in the next 10 seconds, where can people catch you?
4: We're on Facebook. We're on Instagram. We're on, Facebook, Instagram, TikTok, Velumina Law Office. We're at Block 9, Polokwe Road, Plot 25772. Mm-hmm. Our WhatsApp is 71544031.
2: Lovely. Thank you so much, Velumina. We spoke about marriage wrecking. Learn something today.
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6: Vendors blame recurring fires at Gaborone Station on the homeless and at least 13 people killed, including a child, in Ukrainian drone strike on Russia.
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6: 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Good afternoon. Food vendors at the Gaborone bus rank say they fear being unfairly blamed and removed following recurring fires at the station. They insist they are not responsible, pointing instead to homeless individuals who shelter at the rank and often smoke and cook in the area. Vendors say authorities are well aware of the situation, noting this isn't the first time such incident. They are calling on the Gaborone City Council to relocate the homeless people, saying this would help prevent further fires and protect their livelihoods. Hospitality and Tourism Association of Botswana has welcomed the government's decision to ring-fence the local per diem allowance for accommodation and meals. The development includes a decision to allocate 900 pula a day for accommodation, backed by receipts from licensed hospitality establishments, and 600 pula for meals and incidentals, requiring no receipts. Hatab CEO Lili Rakorong says the arrangement will help channel public sector spending into the formal hospitality industry, boost hotel occupancy, and strengthen accountability. The association had consistently pushed for accommodation allowances to benefit licensed local establishments.
7: We have been in engagement with government with regards to the per diem, that we need to find a way of how we can make things work for both the industry and government in how they are facilitating travel for them. So yes, indeed, for us, if that is what it is, we will welcome it, and we are hoping that government will communicate the decision in the shortest possible time.
6: And finally, at least 13 people have been killed, including a child, in a Ukrainian drone strike on Russia's Tatarstan Republic. Russian authorities say 75 others were injured in the attack on Nizhnekamsk, more than 1,100 kilometers from the Ukrainian border. Ukraine's armed forces confirmed a strike on the Tarnovo oil refinery, while Ukrainian defense manufacturer Firepoint say its FP-1 drone were used. The overnight attack lasted several hours, with reports of fires and thick smoke arising from the area. In a recap of our leading stories this hour, vendors blame recurring fires at Gaborone Station on the homeless, and at least 13 people killed, including a child, in Ukrainian drone strike on Russia.
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6: And now in business news. The prevailing cold front is said to be keeping passengers away from public transport in Gaborone. Operators told Yarn FM News this morning that they'd recorded a decline in the number of commuters boarding combis. The Department of Meteorological Services has issued a warning that the southern part of the country will experience an extreme cold weather pattern this week. Transport operators forecast that the cold spell will likely affect their business, as fewer passengers are expected to travel during the chilly conditions. And now a look at our currency exchange rates. The Pula is currently trading at 1 rand 20 cents, 13 Pula 45 tebe against the American dollar, 15 Pula 57 tebe against the euro, and finally 18 Pula 19 tebe gets you the British pound.
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6: As a chilly and breezy start in Gaborone at 17 degrees Celsius, while Francistown is warmer at 29 degrees, Kasane is reaching a 30 degrees Celsius, and Maung is sitting at a cooler 21 degrees Celsius. Across the borders, Johannesburg is at 16 degrees, mostly cloudy and cooler. Lusaka is warmer at 27, while Harare is at 26 degrees. Windhoek is cool at 18 degrees Celsius with hazy sunshine, and Cape Town is also at 16 degrees Celsius, staying breezy with the sun breaking through the clouds at times. 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
10: No podium but a place in history for Botswana's under 20 runners, and the secret to longer playing careers is prioritizing rest and recovery. With the sports update, I am Thabang Matlali. Good afternoon. The national under 20 athletics team achieved national record breaking performances in Oregon, even though they did not win any medals. Team manager Kenneth Kikwe highlighted this at the close of the World Under-20 Championships, which ended at the weekend in the USA. Botswana fielded 11 athletes in various track events, including individuals Waja Matakule and Sami Muhuzwa at the competition. Kikwe believes the team performed exceptionally well, considering accomplishments such as setting a national record in the 4x1 relay.
11: As a young team coming up, the performance, we can't ask for more. This is the world stage, the world championship. This looks like development Daruna. ECM, we're on the right track. We could not ask for more. We did well. We managed to split before the 6-year-old. Finally, we come with the season's best at 3-0-5, and we are bringing home national under 20 record here 4x100 meters. We had a wonderful competition. The old team members turned out best.
10: Additionally, he reviewed several other performances by the team during the championships.
11: We managed to go into the rounds. We didn't qualify for the semi-final, Kasami. And on the 100, we went all the way to the finals. On the 400, we dropped Modi semi-final. We dropped Modi semi-final 400. We went on to the 4x1. We dropped the semi-final. We did a personal best. They are coming home with a national record here, 4x100 meter relay. Yeah, under 20 men. 4x4, it went all the way to the finals. Got 3080. Came in position 6. Out of 9 teams.
10: Ensuring sufficient downtime and structured post-game recuperation is key to lengthening a player's time on the pitch. This is according to Thabo Motang, the goalkeeper coach at Donata FC, who had a chat with Yarn FM Sport. He stressed that steering clear of substance abuse and prioritizing rest are vital for stretching one's career. Coach Motang also encouraged players to live healthy lives off the field to reduce injuries.
12: Fitness for a goalkeeper is not just about running or diving. It comprises of working the body, the hands, the head, and the habits also. The habits, I'm talking about the food they eat, the rest period, and avoiding Sunday soccer, or maybe in the use of drugs. Shoulder injuries, the hip, the wrist sprains, or the ankles. You find that the shoulder injuries are caused by too much diving. In training, all the time, goalkeepers are diving, but during the game, they hardly dive. So we cannot prioritize diving as a major training part.
10: Catch the next sports update tomorrow morning on The Rush, but let's do more sport on the Betway Galaxy Sports Show at 6.
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1: music. 5:11, Yarne FM, of course. This is the third and final hour of the show on a beautiful Monday afternoon. Once again, thank you so much, Lede Manze and Thabang Matlale, for the news bulletin and the sports update. With that being said, it is a Monday, and every single Monday in the third and final hour of the show, we like to kickstart with what we call Monday Renewal, right? It is the gospel song of the week. We are ushering ourselves into the new week. And I was hoping, Kore Thabang, before Ritameka, this song.
2: Hi, bo.
1: The word of the day, the word of the week, rather, the Monday Renew message of the week. What do you have for me?
3: God bless.
1: God bless.
3: Arise and shine, for thy light has come.
1: Come on.
3: Yes, sir.
1: Yes, sir.
2: That's your word of the day.
1: That's your word of the day.
3: Go out there, do the best that you can, knowing full well that you have the backing of not only the Lord, but the empowerment of the Spirit.
2: Ooh,
1: Oh, yes.
3: I fellowship in ODA at Works of Grace under Prophet Chigal. So that's where you find us. Mostly we have Friday services, Sunday services, and for you, Melanie. Standing ahead of him.
2: All right.
3: Next week, there is a women's conference. Is it next week? Good 20-something.
1: Hey, Secretary General.
3: Konale, a women's conference. So please do pass by and be empowered and blessed.
2: Like the Kira special appearance, can send a code to all you.
1: Wow, bless you with him. Isaiah 6,
3: Isaiah 6 is actually the call of the prophet Isaiah. So it's the one I was quoting is 66.
1: Amen. Thank you, brother. We always wrap it up with a song. Lundi coming in with this one. It's called Mphefumulo Wami. This is the Monday Renewal Song of the Week. Good afternoon, BW. I hope this song blesses your heart.
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0: It's Too Bay is the name of the song at 5:25 Yarna FM. The last 30 minutes of the show. No, but 2 months.
1: That's the only thing I'm going to say. I'm going to say. Well, I'm going to say. I'm going to say.
2: The boss just entered the chat.
1: I'm going to say.
0: That's okay. Can I not report this? Where can I report
1: this? I'm going to say. You report that.
0: I'm being threatened on my show.
1: I'm making an announcement. How's this a threat? I'm making an announcement.
2: He's still saying he's the boss.
1: I'm making an announcement. We said to come and to. I got our variety by a whole lot. Go to go to visit. Buy it. Come to Okay. Okay. Buy it. We said to come and to. It's up to you.
2: Oh, God. We need a safe
0: message, Mr. Owens. Let's go to the radio. Let's go to the radio. Let's go to the radio. Let's go to the radio.
1: Oh, one.
0: Ah.
1: So let me bring you another one.
0: No, I cannot. There's no.
1: Apologize.
0: Okay, I apologize.
1: Thank you,
0: Mr. Rab.
1: Babu Ileva too.
0: But Babu, okay. Can I get the other one back?
1: Tell me how to be.
0: Can I get the other one back?
1: Tell me how to be now, sir.
0: No, we're jumping into One Must Go, Mr. O. What?
1: One Must Go, man over. You manale.
2: Oh God. I can't.
0: Oh, man. What a today's show was super unhinged, man. But this is why we love it right here on The Climax. Remember, One Must Go. It's a very fun one. We're going to play 5 songs from the same artist as quick snippets. And you have to let us know. From these 5 songs, which song must go? Let us know on +267 391 1066. And today, the artist in question is Okruye Ngwana from Dinaka. Tsaka Mr. Rampa. Can you guess which crew I'm talking about? No, let me
2: Retract
0: that statement again.
2: I can never go to Mr. Rampaka 96.
0: I reject that statement.
1: Wait. What are you saying, Melanie?
0: Mutele, men gone. Men gone.
1: Melanie, what is Melanie saying?
0: Sop. No. Umuti, listen to say. Sop.
2: What are you implying? Can I explain?
0: No, you can't explain. I was never given a chance to explain.
2: I feel like he ages like fine wine. I thought Kilo 2K.
0: Oh, that's my boss right there. Bans, what do you have to say, my brother, before we let you know who's on One Must Go? Talk to us.
3: Men wa Mr. O ilo ro tsama ga bona go a kere nne go tile ba thuya no go roka o mo we ga
0: ke ra la re fase ke tsela ya ke nne ke le mo di edging hela ra ka gore men o mo ka nna tsama ha ke chase ya e ka nna re by the end of this week bo men ba ka bi ba hedile ka re re go re la re o feel hela re nse tota
2: one
0: eh we no mo one at least Melanie wa go tsama before me. Let's quickly wrap it up, man. Today we are trying to figure out which one go from these 5 songs courtesy of TKZ. Let us know on +267 391 1066 which one must go. Right now, let me play these 5 songs.

0: 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We're quickly asking you, from those five songs at TKZ, which one must go? Let us know on +26739111066. Mel is gonna let us know in just a bit what just played. 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
1: Vendors blame recurring fires at Gaborone Station on the homeless and at least 13 people killed, including a child, in Ukrainian drone strike on Russia. 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

0: All right. TKZ, One Must Go. 5 songs from the same artist. You have to let us know. +2673911066. Which one must go from that really rich discography?
1: Touch it off.
2: What's up, all call?
1: +2673911066.
3: One must go.
4: One must go. TKZ edition. Song number one, we played you Palafala. Song number
3: big
4: two.
3: Tune.
4: Yeah, ne? Song number two, Mabuji. That's my favorite.
3: Come on.
4: Song number three, Dlalama Pantola.
3: Yes.
4: Song number four, Shibobo. Song number five, Bona Senzani. Yeah. Which one must go? You can only pick one.
3: Yeah. I mean, Chief, first and foremost, why did you pick all the bangers?
0: That's how it rolls. It has to be difficult. It can't be easy.
3: Who approved this feature?
0: +2673911066. Let us know which one must go. Bona, you can call me or text me.
3: Bona Senzani must go.
0: Why? Wait, why?
4: Song number five.
0: Are you
3: kidding me?
0: No. Why?
3: Out of all those songs.
0: Yeah.
3: Every single one of the songs that he's telling me from track one to track four.
0: Yeah.
3: Are absolute bangers. I'm talking cultural moments, dance floor fillers. Bona Senzani. No one even remembers that song until you play it today.
0: Ah.
3: Like, seriously.
0: Okay.
3: Say four, say everybody knows all the relics. Or Ijo are relics.
4: Live recent.
3: Lord, goodness gracious me.
0: Yeah.
3: Anyway, everybody remembers all the lyrics.
0: Yeah.
3: Sings along at all the best parts.
0: Yeah.
3: Play in the 18th area. Who sings which part in Bona Senzani? Who sings which part in Bona Senzani and where?
0: +2673911066. So which one must go? Quickly give us the list again, man. We have to play some music now.
4: One must go, TKZ edition. Song number one, Palafala. Song number two, Mabochi. Song number three, Dlalama Mapanzola. Song number four, Shibobo. And song number five, Bona Senzani.
0: Nah. Let us know. +2673911066. Music and enjoy while you send us those texts and those voice notes.

Underneath is coming in with Mirala Ela Mikasa before that with Jika. And then right after that, we're taking your texts and your voice notes. We're trying to figure out from the five songs at TKZ, which one must go. The vote is all up to you.

0: Shot Dropper. Ezra Neething's coming in with this one. This was actually our song over crossover song of the year for the year 2025-2026. This one is called Miralela. Definitely Abanga.
1: Wait, with the high hello, Harari.
0: Yeah? No, but guys, look, if he does it, you know, here's my chat. He can sing. I was at his show, the Ezra Neething's live show. He can sing.
1: He's a great vocalist, good singer. Yeah.
0: Yes, so we should never ever find ourselves trying to compare him to Credo V Daniels because he uses the assistance of Sunu AI.
1: I love Credo V Daniels.
0: You don't love Credo V Daniels. You're lying.
1: I love Credo V Daniels.
0: You like the live version of Credo V Daniels? Come on, man.
1: The live version. Yes. I like Credo V Daniels.
0: Imagine. Can you imagine?
2: Credo V Daniels needs help.
0: No, he needs help.
2: You can't keep setting yourself up like that.
0: For failure.
2: Deliberately.
1: But we gotta give it to him. One, he's got confidence.
0: Well, yeah, I guess.
1: Two, he's...
2: Okay. He's stubborn.
0: He's stubborn, I guess.
1: And three, he shows us that you can do whatever you put your mind.
2: He shows us what he doesn't care.
1: Exactly.
0: About you.
2: Basically, he shows us what he doesn't care about you and your punk opinions about AI and his live singing.
1: And that's the level of esteem we need.
2: He couldn't be bothered.
0: No, that man could not be bothered. And Bona Roda Nyana, it has just...
1: And I can't wait for his second album.
0: That would be very interesting, to find out if you drop. You can wait.
2: I'm willing to wait for Pedro's second, third, fourth, and fifth albums. I'm willing to wait. I'm willing to wait.
1: You don't like Sid Laga?
0: I remember though, the first time.
2: I love Credo's first. That album that he released, that project with Sid Laga, Lebo,
1: Ngafa,
2: absolutely loved it.
0: He was losing his mind.
2: Until
1: he performed.
2: Credo showed us. Well, on that note.
0: So your opinion about Ezra, does it change because he uses AI?
1: No.
2: Who? Ezra?
0: Yeah.
2: No, actually. You know why? Because Ezra can sing.
1: Mm.
0: Uh-huh.
2: Ezra can sing. I've heard him sing live.
0: Mm-hmm.
2: You know, since day one.
0: Yeah.
2: It's not like Kiko Pahale and my band.
0: Okay.
2: You know, so no, my opinion of Ezra's greatness as an artist and as a musician, it hasn't changed. Now, look, I'm a big fan of technology.
0: Okay.
2: I believe what technology is here to make all our lives easier.
0: Yeah.
2: That's why you never catch me in the vinyl
0: chats. Yes.
2: A real DJ uses vinyl. Don't use sync. You never catch me in those debates because technology. I mean, whoever to vinyl are not DJing naked, Gamata.
0: Yeah.
2: You know, guys aren't sitting there DJing by a better matter. They're wearing Air Force Ones with air bubbles in between the soles to make that walking and dancing more comfortable.
1: God.
2: You know what I mean? But you're there sitting, hey, a real DJ uses vinyl. Does he use sync? So, no, you'll never catch me in those.
0: Yeah.
2: But I'm saying, don't scam the public into telling us this is you and it's actually AI. Are you with me?
0: Yeah,
2: that's
0: I feel you.
2: Where I find.
1: Don't go credo on us.
0: Yeah.
2: Don't pull a credo.
0: Don't pull a credo on us. I think. Yeah.
2: But come on, man. Everything is processed. It's engineered. It's made better by technology. If it's gonna make. If you're going to sing a harmony and a melody, and you use AI to sharpen that harmony and melody to a particular level, I'm cool with that, man. I'm cool with that because already you can sing, like I said. And if you're going to take, like what these guys, what Credo was claiming, was that he used it.
0: The backings.
2: For backing.
0: Yes, backing for backing vocals, yes.
2: Until we heard his voice, like, how? Oh,
0: wait, let me do this. Maybe one or two people. Guys, no, what are you talking about?
1: This person.
0: Why?
1: I don't mind looking for it.
0: I don't mind looking for it. We'll just play like 10 seconds of this thing. The way we're so upset right now on the radio. This was a couple of months ago when he was invited to ENCA to perform live on the morning show. This is what it sounded like.

0: credo. Come on, credo.
1: Sing it.
2: You know those guys, I'm sorry to say this, but you know those guys who send stuff like this.
0: Yeah.
2: Kwano.
0: No, don't get me started.
2: And complain when we don't play it.
0: Don't get me started.
2: and then complain when we don't play it. Like, you know that stuff happens. And I'm always like, Nawato, is this really fair on us? Is it really fair on us? Like, when you produce that and you're sending it through and then you're listening to Hansi.
0: Yeah.
2: And Ezra,
0: yes,
2: you know, and you're listening to Samantha Moore and possibly
0: back to back,
2: right? And you're listening to Lioness Radha,
0: sure,
2: right? And you're like, yes,
1: can Kuna, I be the devil's advocate?
2: How's almost doing? You're like, yes, I'm on the same level. That's the level that I'm at. And then that's what you're submitting to us.
1: Thing is,
2: it's not fair.
1: The thing is, you don't hear it like
2: it's
1: that.
2: Not fair.
1: It doesn't sound
2: when
1: like
2: I'm
1: that
2: a lion.
1: To you. No, it doesn't. To you, beyond the type of level. Why do you think Credo V. Daniels agreed for an interview with ENCA and
0: no,
1: agreed
0: trolling.
1: To perform?
0: No, Credo's trolling.
2: Credo's trolling.
0: I know they know. I know his friends trolling.
2: I believe Credo's trolling.
0: Yeah, he was just trolling.
2: He's having fun with this.
0: Yes, he was just having fun with it. And that's basically it. Okay, let's wrap it up, guys. Uh-huh. Before we part ways, we are wrapping up what we call One Must Go. It's very simple, man. We played you 5 songs from TKZ, quick snippets, and you just had to let us know on +267 391 1066 which song from the 5 must go. In case you're just joining us right now, here's a quick recap.

0: 51, 9 minutes before we part ways with you on a beautiful Monday afternoon. But right now we have to part ways with one song from Five, courtesy of TKZ and the amazing discography. We're going to find out from Melanie one last time which Five songs played on today's One Must Go.
1: Touch it off.
2: What's up, all call?
1: +267 391 1066.
0: Melanie Chilamonari, let us know.
3: Song number one, Palafala, and song number two, Maboji. Song number three, Dlala Mapanzola. Song number four, Shibobo. Song number five, Bona Senza. And we're getting out of here. Oh, sorry.
0: I feel like Mr. O swayed all the votes because of his opinion on the song. Do you feel like
4: No, it wasn't an opinion. Those were facts.
0: Oh, you see,
4: those were facts. Don't confuse. Don't confuse the issues, bro. Yeah. Those were facts. Hey. Which part does anyone sing? Go Bona Senza. That's what I asked you.
0: Let us know.
4: How's that an opinion?
0: +27391106.
4: How's that an opinion?
5: La. I don't know its name. It's a Maya,
4: Scotch.
6: I choose Nothing Goes. Nothing Goes. All those songs should stay. It's difficult to choose one. Those songs are classics. All of them.
4: One of the us are following the instructions. One of the talk about telling it's stuff like this. One must go.
0: One has to go.
4: Or had you rules in charge? Now I'm boss. Or had you rules in charge? They must go. All stay.
0: Men want some man. Men want some man. Rebel and Lord, which one must go via another voice? No, because clearly you have to follow the rules. FORG Frogo coming in. Hello, guys. Bona Senza, you must go. Mr. O is very right. Bona Senza, I saw it's a my detective. Mulon coming in also. It must go. Tau are yo. Bona Senza, you must go. The first four are very essential.
4: Very right.
0: Maduro also coming in with a voice though. Talk to us.
7: Right now. Totally agree with Mr. O. Number five. I look at it, I eat.
4: You release. You release in a way. Exactly my point.
3: Do you know what's so funny? When you sent the list, I went through the list. I keep the Bona Senza and yes. Only to realize it's a song that's been there since 1998.
0: One of my favorite songs, actually, is Bona Senza. It's one of my songs. Say,
4: your man is no, sitting on thin ice.
3: Why?
4: No,
3: I
4: say
3: it makes
4: why?
3: Sense.
4: Why?
3: Why? Why? Why? No, it makes
4: why
3: sense.
4: You
3: for
4: one man, your man is rocky right now, Chief. You know what? Bona Senza is one of your favorite songs.
0: Okay, Bona Senza is actually, I hate that song. I don't even know what it's being there.
5: So, number five must go. Let it get TKZ.
0: Bona Rodzilla, but Rodzilla best friend, Mr. O. I repay my way. Major disrespect.
4: Exactly.
0: Choose which one must go. Karnar Zemidi gave it. Nanda's also sending us a text. Another one from somebody who is a big believer of Mr. Rampa coming in. Says it's always good to hear the on radio.
3: Aww.
0: He's right though. Bona Senza and I Hambe. One thing that's about to happen, we have to go. That is Mr. O, Sway, and Melanie. With that being said, Nakaruna Chile, gentlemen and lady, thank you so much for joining us this afternoon. Remember, you can catch us every single Monday to Friday, 3 to 6 p.m. This is where all the fun is had, all the laughs, all the good music, and more than anything, the entertainment that drives you home. With that being said, the 6 p.m. news bulletin is coming up in just a bit. The final one, of course, for the day, Lete Manze is coming in, and then it is the Betway Galaxy Sports Show, courtesy of Taba Matlale. Then the final show of the day, No Cap with Cat. Mel, we gotta go, man.
3: Hey,
0: no, that's the most important thing that we learned today. Good night, guys.
3: Good night. See you tomorrow.

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0: 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I think you better call. Today we are talking gratitude. What are you grateful for?
1: Hello, Yarona FM. My name is Toto and the school that I go to is Thornhill. Thornhill's in the building. Ba, ba, ba, ba. Meow, meow. The thing that I am most grateful for is my family and friends. Bye.
0: Super nice.
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5: Vendors blame recurring fires at Gaborone Station on the homeless and at least 13 people killed, including a child, in Ukrainian drone strike on Russia.
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5: With Yarn FM News at 6, I am Leteng Manze. Good evening. Food vendors at the Gaborone bus rank say they are being unfairly blamed and removed following recurring fires at the station. They insist they are not responsible, pointing instead to homeless individuals who shelter at the rank and often smoke and cook in the area. Vendors say authorities are well aware of the situation, noting this isn't the first of such incidents.
7: Bona batho ba ba senang go ba nnang teng mo rinkeng ba ba gogang dikatse ba gogang metokwane ba rota ne re bona go le botokaela gore ba ntshiwe mo rinkeng ka gore go affecta business tsa rona
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5: Hospitality and Tourism Association of Botswana has welcomed the government's decision to ring fence the local per diem allowance for accommodation and meals. The development includes a decision to allocate 900 pula a day for accommodation, backed by receipts from licensed hospitality establishments, and 600 pula for meals and incidentals requiring no receipts. Hatab CEO Lili Rakorong says the arrangement will help channel public sector spending into the formal hospitality industry, boost hotel occupancy, and strengthen accountability. The association had consistently pushed for accommodation allowances to benefit licensed local establishments.
10: We have been in engagement with government with regards to the per diem that we need to find a way of how we can make things work for both the industry and government in how they are facilitating travel for them. So yes, indeed, for us, if that is what it is, we will welcome it and we are hoping that government will communicate the decision in the shortest possible time.
5: And finally, at least 13 people have been killed, including a child, in a Ukrainian drone strike on Russia's Tatarstan Republic. Russian authorities say 75 others were injured in the attack on Nizhnekamsk, more than 1,100 kilometers from the Ukrainian border. Ukraine's armed forces confirmed a strike on the Tarnovo oil refinery, while Ukrainian defense manufacturer Firepoint said its FP-1 drones were used. The overnight attack lasted several hours, with the reports of fires and thick smoke rising from the area. In a recap of our leading stories this evening, vendors blame recurring fires at Gaborone Station on the homeless and at least 13 people killed, including a child in Ukrainian drone strike on Russia.
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6: The real story.
5: And now in business news. The prevailing cold front is said to be keeping passengers away from public transport in Gaborone. Operators told Yarn FM News that this morning they recorded a decline in the number of commuters boarding combis and taxis. The Department of Meteorological Services has issued a warning that the southern part of the country will experience an extreme cold weather pattern this week. Transport operators forecast that the cold spell will likely affect their business as fewer passengers are expected to travel during the chilly conditions.
2: To package was not business, but let's rame, Maria Sati, Baros Rame was a tattoo room. I
11: can't say about Kisara. Mobola Kisara Mahala, Hakona or Rikila Haraharing, Yari Harhale, Kamarink, Yahapa. When Yalabora was set up a halam with Felicity,
12: this was the Tata Pagala won't be in our name. No one of all the Sarana Diana was about to be the Tori, Botabaga, Nobody Bunya, Lag, Lugumpian, and Onzo Bunya. Home been in the old of it since it grew along.
5: And a quick dive into our currency exchange rates. The Pula is trading at 1 rand 20 cents, 13 Pula 45 tebe against the American dollar, 15 Pula 57 tebe against the euro, and finally 18 Pula 19 tebe gets you the British pound.
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5: It's a chilly and breezy evening in Gaborone at just 17 degrees Celsius, while Francistown is warmer at 29, with Kasani reaching 30 degrees Celsius and Maung sitting cooler at 21. Across the borders, Johannesburg is currently at 16 degrees, mostly cloudy and cooler, with periods of rain expected this evening. Lusaka is warmer at 27 degrees, while Harare is at 26 degrees Celsius. Windhoek is cool at 18 degrees, with hazy sunshine, and Cape Town is also at 16 degrees Celsius, staying breezy with the sun breaking through some clouds at times. 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
13: Father, in the name of Jesus, Lord, we surrender this program into your hands. 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
1: Six eleven, man, and just like that, I welcome you to the biggest sports show in the land, the Betway Galaxy Sports Show with me, Thabang Matlali, 6 to 7 every Monday, as is the norm. But today is like a weird Monday. Super chilly outside. Like I feel bad for myself, but I just hope that the Betway Galaxy Sports Show will keep you warmed up until Cat takes over and I hope this. You understand, and quite the show I have for you today. And last week on our Dikhanzangoko segment, we had a chat with Coach Thabo Mahala Matang, who is a goalkeeper coach out at Donata FC, to find out how does preseason training differ for goalkeepers. And we are continuing on that trajectory because today we are hosting. What has happened? Yes. Today we are hosting Kabelo Sammila, who is a goalkeeper coach and development and a goalkeeper coach and keeper development coach Kako Dinaledi Soccer Academy Kako Odikagwa. We get to find out from him what goes into developing a goalkeeper. What are the traits and what to look out for in the goalkeeping position? So we are featuring him on our Rikhanza Ngoqo segment. We also get to hear from the public relations and marketing manager at Botswana Tennis Association to find out their calendar in terms of what they have achieved so far and their plans for the rest of the year. And we get to hear from the Team Botswana manager, the National Junior Under 20 team, which just did us proud in the land of the US of A, where they took part in the World Under 20 Junior Championships, Athletic Championships rather. And though we didn't get a medal, but we are extremely proud, and they managed to walk out of there with a national record. So that is what to look out for on the show today. In terms of your footballing action, is what to expect today at 9 p.m., which is in the next 3 hours. The Carabao Cup continues with Plymouth Argyle take on Exeter, and tomorrow Juventus take on Palermo at 12 in a friendly match before the Betway Premiership takes foot when Chippa United take on Richards Bay at... all of them, they start at 7:30. All of the games will start at 7:30. So Chippa United will take on Richards Bay. Maruma Gallants take on Kruger United before Polokwane City. Well, simultaneously, Polokwane City will take on Stellenbosch. TS Galaxy take on Mamelodi Sundowns. And on Wednesday, Algerian women take on Malawi in the CAF Women's Africa Cup of Nations. That game will start at 7. Morocco women take on Cameroon at 10. And the Betway Premiership

0: continue as well, with AmaZulu taking on Orlando Pirates at 7:30. Durban City take on Golden Arrows. Kaizer Chiefs take on Sekhukhune United at 7:30. I'm on a break this season, regardless of what happens. I'm on a break this season. Last season, I'm breaking for health reasons. So this week, what's up with this week? This season, for the sake of my health, kids are now on another break. Milford FC will take on Siwilele in another Bedway Premiership match at 7:30. And friendly games will still continue on Wednesday with the Arsenal taking on Como. Como is an Italian club managed by former Arsenal midfielder Cesc Fabregas, before Manchester United take on Leeds United, and Deportivo La Coruña will take on Real Madrid. On Thursday, the CAF Women's Africa Cup of Nations will continue with La Côte d'Ivoire taking on Ghana at 7, before South Africa take on Nigeria at 10. And on Friday, it's just two games. At 5:30 p.m., Marseille will take on Atletico Madrid before Stellenbosch take on Marumo Gallants in the Bedway Premiership. So that is your soccer action to look out for this week. Select fixture. Yeah, those are just a few select fixtures. And if you want for Saturday, no, Kilo Latella, something on top of what I've already said. Not what Kilo Latella again. Hey, Saturday, Chelsea will take on Real Sociedad. Bayern Munich take on RB Leipzig before Tottenham take on Hoffenheim in that friendly game. So that is what to look out for. And right about now, we are getting into the Kanzangoko to find out about the dynamics of this position called goalkeeper.
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1: My name is Kabelo Samina, goalkeeper coach at Generate Football Academy, dealing with goalkeepers ranging from U9 to U20, that is under 9 category, under 13, under 11, under 15, under 17, and under 20, that is our senior team. The goalkeeper prison training differs from other players. Remember, the goalkeeper deals with hands that conquers eye coordination and handling most of the time, though footwork is needed there and there. So there is one big common thing, that is conditioning. All players must go through conditioning before the start of the season, maybe from a long-term break. But after that, the main focus is the elementary basics, nature more into getting their hands back, handling and coordination at low intensity for a start to get them up to acclimatize their bodies. We don't rush more into diving because diving calls for a high fitness level of a goalkeeper. Basically, that is how it differs with other players, whereby the infield players mostly focus more on pushing up endurance and strength for pretty close to 2 to 3, 4 weeks, trying to bring back that. But with the goalkeeper, you bring back those fitness level, including the basic skills or technical skills of a goalkeeper, that is

0: handling, bit of movement, that most of the time goalkeepers need a quick movement on their toes during the game. We focus more on trying to bring back that gradual. The routines of a goalkeeper, they much focus on the basics. The basics of a goalkeeper, the most important ones is the handling part and the movement around the goalpost. Those are the routines. Those are the things you focus more on, not forgetting the footwork. You can just do the handling with the movements around the post, moving around the angles of the goalpost, and then maybe after that, just make them to play, try to pass the ball, knock the ball around. That is big for them, because modern goalkeepers, they're part of play. Most of the time, they start play from the back. Some can play as goalkeeper sweepers, whereby they close the passing lanes. They don't stay in the post. They move over the ground when their team they've pushed up. So it's very important that they give in on their footwork. But mostly, is the routine of handling and the movement around the post. That's one thing about a goalkeeper. Diving is kind of like a bonus skill to a goalkeeper. Remember, if a goalkeeper dives, to us as coaches, he was late to position himself. That is why we work on handling and movement. The movement helps in always being at the focal point when the ball is coming. Always the ball find you in the right position as a goalkeeper. You know, you don't need to dive. So diving tells us that you are late to move, to be in line with the ball. So the movements and catching or the handling skill are the most important basics in goalkeeping. There are so many challenges. Any player, when he goes for a break or she goes for a break, he comes back or she comes back rusty. Goalkeeping works with eye cognition. 90% of a goalkeeper's saving ability calls for handball eye cognition. Every time the goalkeeper have to look at the ball without hesitating, because for him or for her to catch the ball, he must be looking at it. So most of them, we have that challenge whereby they now lose focus, they lose that eye cognition, whereby when you start training, you will see most of them losing balls frequently. The issue of footwork, because most of the time they use their hands, they handle the ball much more than playing with their foot. So those are some of the challenges. Another challenge is dealing with aerial balls. It's a major setback in most of the goalkeepers, or even professionally, the anticipation. So to bring back them back to the anticipation of when to go out and when to come back, when should I not go, is a major problem that we have to deal with. So sometimes they lose their mental capacity in terms of decision making, issues of communication, issues of anticipating to block the passing lanes of through balls or through passes. So to take them back to that, it calls for a major work to do. So basically, those are the challenges that we face as goalkeeper coaches. Issues of taking them back to deflections, because deflecting balls need quick reaction. They need quick reaction. So to take a goalkeeper back to respond to deflections or make those quick reactions is a lot of work to do. It also needs a lot of equipment. So sometimes it's a matter of improvising the skills, thinking on how we can engage them into drills that help them deal with deflections. The major common mistake is decision making. Most of goalkeepers make mistakes because of their decisions. They may go out when they're not supposed to go, or they may stay when they're supposed to go, or at some point they go and on the way they decide to come back. So that's the common mistake. Another mistake that deals with decision making, that is a combination of decision making and the speed at which the goalkeeper is going. Let's give an example. If maybe you want to cut a through ball, it needs a maximum speed, because the opponent or the striker is coming towards the ball running at high speed. So even the goalkeeper's takeoff must be quick, and he must decide once that I'm going for that ball. And the second mistake after going out for the ball is sometimes they play the ball into the play or into a dangerous space. So most of the time, those are the common mistakes. A goalkeeper will do a wonderful job whereby he goes out well, clear the ball, but then he clears it into a dangerous way or maybe give it to an opponent. It goes back to an issue of the eye coordination. The moment the goalkeeper goes out, he must have seen the safest space where he's going to kick out that ball. Either you make it a throw-in or you play it fine. If you are not giving it to your teammate, it's fine. As long as you have taken out the ball from a danger zone, that is what is very, very important. So most of goalkeepers make mistakes whereby they clear the ball in a dangerous situation, but on the same hand, they want to give a positive pass. No, when you are saving a ball in a dangerous position, play it in a safe place. If it becomes a throw-in, it's okay. Your teammates will recover and mark. If you give it to the opponents in their half, it's okay. The team will recover and mark. So those are the common mistakes that goalkeepers make during matches. Sometimes goalkeepers make mistakes of not reading the press of a team. Some teams, they can read the weakest, maybe more special, the weakest right back or weakest left back or weakest right center back or weakest left center back. So if they see that, okay, fine, this boy or this left center back can't control or is poor in his footwork, they'll give you the space for the goalkeeper to play the ball at that defender, and then the team will come quick to that. So it's an issue of goalkeepers reading that and knowing that, okay, fine, this team is giving us space to start the ball this side so that they can easily get the ball from that side. So it's an issue of goalkeepers to say, okay, fine, if you see that, maybe you deny them that opportunity. It's either you push them up and play a long ball, or you call your defenders and talk to them and tell them what you have discovered. Most of the goalkeepers, if they see their teammates, especially defenders, when they're standing back having the space, they just play. Only find that the moment they play, the opponents come at high speed to close that defender, knowing that maybe he can't kick the ball well, or closing him on his strongest foot and forcing him to play the ball with the weakest foot. Those are kind of things that goalkeepers make during matches. The other thing is communication. The goalkeepers are always at the back of the play. If a goalkeeper doesn't talk, if the goalkeeper doesn't command his defense, is a problem. Because remember, players during the match, sometimes their nerves are high. They're sweating, they're running. Sometimes they can't see what is happening even behind them. So it is the role of the goalkeeper to see that, okay, fine, we need a balance here. We need a cover here. Call his defenders by names, even the CDM, to close the gaps. In terms of covering, balancing, it is the duty of the goalkeeper to communicate with his teammates or his defenders, looking at the space or to see a free man who is unmarked. But maybe all the defenders are facing the same way where the ball is, but there is somebody behind. It is the role of the defender to command one of the defenders to say, check behind or look behind. There is an opponent there. So most goalkeepers don't communicate. You know, normally in training, I will tell my goalkeepers that even here, maybe we are doing handling. We talk. If the ball is played to my ball, the ball is played to my ball, the ball is played to my ball, so that they get used to communicate the issue of maybe during corner kicks or free kicks, whereby they go out for high balls, but they don't communicate. Only find sometimes they collide with their teammates or their defenders when they're trying to head the ball, and even the goalkeeper is there. Only find that if maybe he could have communicated, saved my ball, his defender could have stepped out and he gets the ball freely. That is where most of the time you see own goals, whereby the goalkeeper goes out without making his teammate alert. And then he leaves the post, the teammate tries to clear the ball, touches it in a wrong direction, the goalkeeper is not there, it's a goal. Yes, the communication between the defenders and the goalkeeper is one of the common mistakes that goalkeepers make. The maturity level of a goalkeeper is from his handling, the activeness during the match, the reactions, being able to deal with the various situations of a goalkeeper responding well to high balls, able to manage the game, control the tempo, the pressure of the game, manage the pressure well. Even though when he scored, he stays positive. His nerves doesn't rise up to lose focus. He continues making good saves, even when there are ups and downs in a match. You know, those are the characteristics of a good developed goalkeeper. Issues of not fearing to start the ball at the back, being confident on his foot. The mental strength tells us all about a well-groomed and properly developed goalkeeper, doing everything right in terms of the tactical and technical ways. Like currently in Dinaledi, I can say the boys are climbing well. A body block is one of the most technique that most goalkeepers are not good at. That is body block, whereby the goalkeeper deals with 1v1s. The goalkeeper should be complete, especially mastering those kind of techniques of 1v1s, anticipating late high balls whereby he makes deflections over the bar, reacting well near and far post, curls or shots to the goal post. It calls for the technique, the tactical approach, the mental strength in a game, the command, able to manage the pressure of the game, able to be part of the play. Those are the characteristics of a well-groomed goalkeeper. Not many, but the issue of having their problems, their fingers, because remember, most of the time they handle the ball. So some guys can bullet powerful shots at goalkeepers, and if you don't lock your fingers, if you don't lock your fingers whereby you are hard, the ball doesn't hit your fingers. Your fingers go to the ball and hold the ball. So most of the goalkeepers make a mistake of not taking their hands to the ball, but letting the ball to come to their hands. So when the ball comes to your hands, the hands must meet the ball on the way. That's the common injury with goalkeepers of fingers or these joints, the joints of the hands and so, because that is where you lock your hands to try to stop the ball. Another common injury is the shoulders, more especially when they are diving. Sometimes they land in the wrong way and end up by affecting their shoulders, the upper limb. Because most of the time when they go for low dives, strikers will come running, hit them on their head, their legs goes to the chest. So those are the common injuries of goalkeepers. Not common at the foot, because most of the time they are using hands. Not common there, but it can happen that they got injured there. When most of the time they got injured, some strikers, I can say they're doing it deliberately, because most of the time the goalkeepers got the balls when there's not much of traffic, unless when they are fighting for aerial balls from corner kicks and the dead balls, the free kicks. Most of the time they deal with the balls alone. So sometimes the opponents will come deliberately to hit a goalkeeper, and that's it. I think any sports person is all about taking care of themselves, what they eat, what they drink, the resting times, following the procedures of recoveries, and safe play most of the time. You know, as a football player, if you do everything right, you are likely to stay fit and avoid injuries for the whole season. But though we know that at some point a player will play safe, but at some point the opponents will come hard on you, you know, and maybe off the ball incidents. So the issue of fitness, I think, is all about a player or the goalkeeper taking care of himself. The issue of form throughout the season is all about the positive mind, the mental strength. Even goalkeepers that maybe, you know, goalkeeping is one of the department that is crucial in football. You know, it's not easy to substitute a goalkeeper. But then the one who is on the bench maybe the whole season, if that one doesn't get injured, or maybe the coaches decide that, okay, fine, this game, we'll give it to this one. High possibility that maybe the other goalkeeper plays 2 games in a season. So it calls for mental strength, focus. Goalkeepers, at some point, even though your team is good, you can be scored unnecessary. May I put it like unnecessary goals? It needs a strong mentality to accept that and know that at the end you are a good goalkeeper. The issue of maybe on a bad day your team loses with a high margin. Maybe let's say your team, you have scored 4-0. It's part of football. That is what I always tell my boys to say. And give them examples with high professional goalkeepers in Europe or whatever major leagues in the world to say, give them examples that, you know, this goalkeeper was scored these goals. Madrid at some point lost 4 to Man City and their goalkeeper is a top goalkeeper. So that shouldn't kill your mind as a goalkeeper. Yes, the nerves will be there. 90 minutes is gone. Let it go. Be strong to say, I'm not the worst. Those guys had their chance and scored. So the game has passed. What is next? Mental strength in football general or in sports in general is very, very important. So to keep the fitness level and the form of a goalkeeper throughout the season calls for so many things around the player or the goalkeeper, the support from the team, the welfare of the goalkeeper, the psychological part of the team, of the goalkeeper as a mentor, as a coach, I should be their father, their brother. Be the first person when maybe the game ends. Even though I saw that, no, that goal was his error, I should be the first person as a goalkeeper coach to go halfway, meet my goalkeeper and talk to him, give him hope, give him positive things to say, my boy, don't worry about that, you did well. So that's one thing that we forget as coaches, that when the match ends and our team have lost, some we forget to go and talk to our players. Instead, we give them a bad kind, like, no, they costed us a game. But it's very, very important that we should be the first people, as per our department, go to my goalkeeper, talk to him or talk to her to say, you did well, don't worry, we'll put on that. And all in all, in general, I can say it is very, very important that in each and every game, when now the season has started, goalkeeper training should be based on what was the weakness of the goalkeeper in the previous game. You shouldn't just let it and just continue with normal training. No. Every after game, you talk, you discuss, you evaluate the game, and you try to rectify maybe the way your goalkeeper was scored, to say you were scored because you didn't do this right. Okay, fine. Okay, that one, there was nothing you can do, because there are moments whereby there is nothing goalkeeper can do. Let's say maybe he went to close an angle, which is his primary role. Maybe the ball was on the side and the goalkeeper went there to close the angle, and then the opponent plays a diagonal ball or plays the ball away from that side. And the moment the goalkeeper comes from that side, maybe he or she is late, and then there was an opponent that side who easily connect the ball. So sometimes there are moments that you can see that one, there was nothing the goalkeeper can do. It's very, very important that we do that as coaches, talk to our goalkeepers and put them in the right mind, in the right state, in the right mental strength to say, don't heat up yourself, don't blame yourself, feel you are not the best. Thank you. Dikgang tsa ngoqo on the Galaxy Sports Show.
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0: 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But as long as I'm around, you're second best. 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
2: Six 41, and you are still tuned in to the Betway Galaxy Sports Show with me, Thabang Matlale. And right about now, we are moving on with the show. Yes, we are having a chat with the public relations and marketing manager out at Botswana Tennis Association, who is none other than Mr. Tsepang Tankane Tshibidi. To hear from him what has been happening in the world of local tennis, as well as the future ambitions. And we'll also be hearing from the team manager of our national under 20 athletics team that just took part in a competition, the under 20 athletics championships, which were held out in the land of Oregon, USA, and find out how he saw the performance of their team.
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1: You can't explain it. 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
4: My name is Tapan Tlangane, the Director of Public Relations and Marketing for Botswana Tennis Association. 2026 has been a great year for us at the association. Beginning of the year, we saw one of our own, Tungamili, making it to, being the first Botswana to make it to a Grand Slam, even though it was a Junior Slam, but it's still a Slam. He also continued his journey of Grand Slams, being the first Botswana again to at Roland Garros, the first Botswana again at Wimbledon. And one of our biggest highlights as well is hosting the Billie Jean King Cup for the first time ever. I think Botswana has participated for the past 26 or 30 years, but of all those years, this was the first time Botswana hosting. And we managed to gain promotion on our first hosting. We've been moving around. We've been stuck in Group 3 for quite some time, but having hosted the Billie Jean here in Botswana saw us getting promoted to Euro Africa Group 2, which is going to be in 2027. So because Billie Jean is a team competition, it's a national competition, if I may, meaning players don't get individual rankings from that, but rather the country, Botswana, gets to improve its ranking in the world of tennis. So having now moved to another group, we'll see if you check the rankings. I haven't checked how far or how many spots we jumped, but having gained that promotion means we are now in a better position in the world. Like I said, as the stages go higher, everything changes. So from Group 3, Group 4, and Group 5, it's Africa. But now you get into Group 2, it's Euro-Africa, which means it will be a competition between African countries and European countries. So we do know that tennis in Europe is very, very, very high level. Not that we don't have high level tennis here. We've got very, very, very capable players. The likes of Ekua Yuri lived in Europe all her life, and she's now based in the US. We've got a couple of players that are also based in the US. But we do know that in as much as we have these players, the level is quite higher in European countries. But I do believe and hope that our players can take on the rest of the world. We are just not African champions, but we are international. We can do whatever European countries can do. So, I mean, it's been done before, so it's nothing new. It's just going into it with a belief and hope and confidence. Once our players have all those, I'm sure we are not going back to Group 3. We either move forward or we remain in Group 2. Starting on Monday the 10th of August until the 22nd of August, that is 2 weeks, we will be hosting World Tennis Tour Juniors, also known as J30. I don't know if you're aware that we no longer call it the ITF. I would have said the ITF World Tennis Tour, but because the ITF has rebranded, they are now called World Tennis. So yeah, we'll be hosting World Tennis Tour Juniors, J30s this time around. So it will be 2 weeks of J30s. You may recall that most times we host J30 week one and then J60 week two, but it will be 2 weeks of J30s. We already have players that through their rankings have made it already into the main draw. And then we have the privilege of wild cards because we are hosting. So we will also extend some of those wild cards to some of our players so that we can have as many players as we can in the draw. And then also, we will be having a couple of players again who will be playing in the qualifiers this Saturday to find their way through into the main draw. It's a busy year for tennis. Look out for this October. Look out for another professional tournament coming to Botswana. This time around, it's going to be an ATP tournament. You know that ATP, the highest level of men's competition in tennis. So we're going to be hosting one of those in October. The ATP is high level and therefore we need a lot of money to host that tournament. It's one of those tournaments where the host nation has to provide things like accommodation and transport for players, but transport locally. They will fly themselves in and then we have to shuttle them around and we have to provide accommodation. So we would be more than happy to welcome any form of sponsorship, be it in kind. If you are a hotel and you want to host our players, whether you are a transport company, you want to do the shuttle service. But most importantly, we need money. Without money, we can't just run the tournament in kind, just alone. So we need lots and lots and lots of money. So if there's any business or even an individual, you know, they're welcome. If there's anybody out there who's willing to walk this journey with us, they can reach our office or they can reach me on 725-7174. Yeah. If anybody's interested in partnering with us or walking this journey with us, they can reach me on 725-7174. That number again is 725-7174.
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7: Radumela, Kenneth Kikwe. I'm the team manager here at Oregon on the just ended World Under 20 Athletics Championships. University here, Oregon. It has been a very good experience here with the boys and the girl. The championships went well. There is nothing more we can ask for. We just wrapped up the championships. Performance Aronatota, we dropped, yes. Mobasading, we managed to go into the rounds. We didn't qualify for the semifinal. Kasami, Muhutsi, you were end on the 100. If you remember well, we went all the way to the finals. Ka Wajamatakule, on the 400, we dropped Modi semifinal in Kapati Mali. We dropped Modi semifinal 400 on with the two boys, and then we went on to the 4x1. We dropped the semifinal. We missed Badi Kapraidi because we did a personal best. There was nothing we could ask for. They are coming home with a national record here, 4x100 meter relay, yeah, under 20 men. And then the 4x4 relay, Yabana Jagarizi, it went all the way to the final. Just now in a hit Arona Mabani, we went the semifinal Arona Mabani, got 3-0-80, and we went all the way to the finals. The Rulusa finally came in position 6 out of 9 teams with an improved time to now 3-0-5, which the boys gave a very good performance. So Tota as a young team coming up, both having split the 46, Warona splitting it from the blocks. About 46-9, so that's an impressive performance. Modi Blokong, we've seen the likes. Sabo Junior, Patsima, Aspita second from the overall performance. Split. And then we also had Mabuya splitting 46. I mean, it's a performance. We can't ask for more. This is the world stage. It's the world championship. So coming position 6 out of the country, you realize for South Africa, they had the more experienced junior. We were good well releasing Kukemore. Apparently, he's a bronze medalist, more 400 thing, and he's been performing well. The last Lyle Pillay Leboza Kitinene ko South Africa, so he's well experienced and Nele Nkarabone. So they, yes, they were outlasted by the United States. So by the Helahone, this looks like development darona is we are on the right track. We could not ask for more. Medal. We did well. So the highlight, we managed to split before the 6-year-old through. Finally, Nyaro, now we come with a season's best at 3:05, and we are bringing home a national under 20 record here for by 100 meters. Well, I can't say there were any low moments. Motiming, we had a wonderful competition. The old team members did try their best. Lane Samota will her season's best this year in 200 meters, which means they gave their best. There was nothing more we can ask for. Like I said, performance on this nearly one of the PBs at 400. Meters, sending the boys about the deer. I think not 400, but 100 meters. Yagawaja, he came with a PB to the finals. She's a very impressive performance. And how level the most of these athletes, we still have hope. We are going to have a replace of Bolitsi Lebo Kolene. Karat like a medal, as I said. So we are coming home only having achieved it finally in 100 meters and then in also in the 4x4 relay. Ever drop a body semi-final in. So, Tota, Serka Sibua and Hela regarding the performance of our team, Ekiori, we have done our best and I think we have made the country proud. So, every time I have a mention, so the stadium was a Duma to Kuala and Ahori, they are scared. And the only hope in other teams, Ekiori, this is the only country, Ekaba Tusan, USA, on the 4x4 meter relay, lay the 400 meters generally, even going to the short sprints. The team is arriving. Laboraro, Pakela. They are leaving tomorrow morning. That's from Portland. They will drive from here to Portland, and then from Portland, but they are going to Newark, just on the outskirts of New York City, where they are going to fly to Howard Tambo International Airport. They'll stay a night to go Joburg, and then they'll go in the morning Galaboraro baga Buruni. So I hope Batswana batla go khorosa team e gongwe before ba ditrong ba te khorosa bana ba bone bana ba ke ba bone, and the fact they've displayed here that is playing for the country. So re ka ba rutloetsa hela yalo. There's nothing more we can ask for from this young men and the woman. So gore ha morale tota le gore ba ba setseng go gae ba le they could not make it le ba banyane ba ba tswang go tlase, they should be motivated to do it in future.
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0: always in the building like cement and blocks. They can find me hard like Chadier and Knox. I'm not here to joke. That's why they call me the soldier, the predator, the terminator, Black Schwarzenegger. I'm not here to joke.
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6: Father, we come with the heart of gratitude. As we end this program, we end it in your mercy. 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
1: What it do, what it does, BW Monday, the 10th of August, 2026, 7:19 is your time. Hey, batu mamu dimuki, jilebo nana. This weekend was too hot, my boy. I can't wait to tell you about it and so much more throughout the show. You and I are together up until 10 p.m. If you're new to the show, it's called No Cap. No filter, no lies. We keep it candid 100%. My name is Kat. I'm the only Kat that you should be addicted to. And we're going to be together throughout this Monday evening. It's gents that look absolutely amazing. I'm having the time of my life. And I'll introduce you to them in just a little bit. If it all went off, you know what? You need to know gore kheto o na le mang tsana mo Facebook and catch a glimpse of tonight's guest. We're going to be talking to Jack Diaso at exactly 7:35. He's ready, he's got his headsets on, and we're about to blow you away with his amazing talent. Plus 267-391-1066 is the number for you to hit me up on if at all you want to talk to me at any point during the show.
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1: 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Ku John Mackenzie School, Mutoropo, Mu Francis Town. Hey, wanamai. Hey, Mose, nebakulukulu. We are in Mgivelo, was the 12th of September. 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We are no shata, Muzana Mizano, Mujai Vanjimbo, Kosin is a Jazuno Zipa, Ateiko Koga, Wellsiboni, Banabanungina 100 Pula Koga, Bazwazi Ibo 50 Pula, Gonovana, Bemakole, Angapa Gole, Nequenda Pasi, Banungina, Mahala Hala Koga, Aushaka Batisana Nasui, Nequen Shingo, Tibate Munsungo, we plus 267-391-2305 Nasi. 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

0: It's music from Kanye as well as Lo J. They teamed us to give us this beautiful Afro fusion track. It's called Gorgeous and it's absolutely beautiful, man. It talks about love. It talks about admiration. It talks about romance. A little something you and I need in our lives, especially during this cold winter. Because what do you mean some of us are going to have to sleep alone with Saraminse? How about the electric blanket? I'm not sure.
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0: 7:30 is your time of BW. I'm about to give you some music. We've got somebody in studio and I'm super, super excited to be hosting this gentleman, man. We're going to be sitting down with Botswana's finest, Botswana's greatly talented, and Botswana's own Jack Diasau. I hope I'm saying it right. And he's an artist that you and I formerly known, but will always love as Jackalas one time. We're going to be talking about music. We're going to be talking about identity as well as the decision that came with him changing his name. I also want us to get into, you know, his journey in the Botswana hip hop scene, his latest work, because he did drop a couple of jams a couple of weeks ago. And most importantly, what's next for the 2-time Yama Award winner? Coming up next, if you don't know him, is his song called Tsepa. On the flip side of that one, we're going to be jumping into tonight's discussion. +2673911066. Send through your questions, send through your love, send through your words of inspiration. And if you know the old name and want to hear the new story, this is exactly where you'll find out.
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0: It's music from the two-time Yama winner. His name was previously Jagala's one time. Almost fell into the trap of introducing him with a name that he has rebranded from. And he is now known as Jack Dia. Am I saying it right?
1: Yeah,
0: Diaso.
1: Straight up.
0: Jack Diaso. Jack Diaso, welcome to No Cap, my boy.
1: Thanks for having me.
0: Oh, dude, you deserve a little some. Man, BW, I'm super excited to be sitting opposite greatness. You know, a young man that came into the game, told his story through something so beautiful called music. And you've been consistent. You've been doing amazing. You've got the fans. You've got the followers. But you're still the same guy. How are you still so humble? I would have had 10 girls by now, dude.
1: I get it, 10 girls.
0: 10.
1: Nah, but you're disciplined.
0: Mm-hmm.
1: So it's not necessary.
0: Oh man, I love that so much. And you know why I love it? I was listening to God's Will earlier today, right, on YouTube, and I'm listening to your story and I'm seeing you sitting in front of me. I'm like, you're so inspirational. How did you move from the dark, you know, space you were in at the time of releasing that song and with growing up to where you are now?
1: For you to get back more lining happen, you know, focus more so se batlang completely. So yeah, no go see easy like that to get out of that dark place, you know. I feel like sometimes get like a boy like that because you know, I'm still living.
0: It'd be like that.
1: Yeah, so. But ke khang yala gore le nna yala ke tswelle ke ka re ke itse gore okay se seng sha bofone na ke eng ke ga move yang in this because you know there are a lot of things that go dire ntse di ragalang, so like I just need to find myself. Like I don't want to be here
0: as in
1: like I don't want to be in this position for this long. I'm sorry, like it's been a minute. Yeah, everyone ubuagahagi pushanga thing and everything, but I feel like since they're in the same position, so like Kennedy de Loring Yang King right now, and the rest, Kisha.
0: Okay. Let's actually get into that. Mm-hmm. In a perfect world, where would you be? What would you be doing?
1: I would be giving back to the community when I started this. You know, I would not giving back to the community, get I get copa from other people to help me do the thing. But right now I'm currently in a position where I can't even support Sekele Kangosidira because, you know, I don't get bookings like I'm supposed to. The way you feel I'm what I'm supposed
0: to.
1: No,
0: I agree with you. You don't have to be humble about that. You're right.
1: So
0: why do you think there's no bookings? Because you are flipping amazing.
1: I don't know. Maybe get hands on the power Sekele and everything, but hell and nah. I'm just trying to make music, you know, get it about to music go. It's gonna kanta or grady bookings cause kiss kimas mama and stuff like that. Let it be original. Because I feel like in Nangari I'm buying that if kitsena moya runa just cause I know kid and one sort of get it's supposed to be genuine. Ere like it and pizza is or okay no pizza because why it's over chunang. Yeah. So most of the bookings I did la. You know, I'm not saying homona, like so you know, other people wanna underpay the like industry here, I do tell her and the clagatlagan and I get
0: Hey, we're talking, that honestly breaks my heart. A couple of weeks ago, right? I think 2 weeks ago, we were shooting a visualizer for Ratile as well as Lira for the song Dibaka 2.0. So I was pushing, you know, I'm helping director LP, right?
1: Yeah.
0: And I'm trying to get to know him. And I'm like, director LP, what's your best music video that you've shot? Do you know what he said? He said it was your song. And he was like, Bob.
1: Yeah.
0: And he literally put it on. And the whole cast and crew, we were just watching you in awe, and we are like, this man is insanely talented. His flow, his lyricism, his aura, everything about him is absolutely amazing. And it hurts to hear you say that in the industry, you know, where people want to underpay, they don't want to charge you what you deserve, where they know that there's no proper people. What's the plan with that? Like, do you just want to continue doing music, or do you feel like you'll start your own thing? Because usually the artists that are for the event, it's fine, I'm gonna make my own event and get the
1: yang. Yeah, I think conversation really push on forward. I mean, shout out to my cars, one take. Yeah, I get on a conversation a lot in most cases. I think we should start focusing on homework. Gonna kanye getting like, if we dissociate about lang, ogasi distractive yore. Niggas are underpaying, or niggas are doing this, or one, because everyone on LA, they got their own thing going on.
0: Facts.
1: So if Rafa control like a situation, he happen like Aruna, but it's a like they listen less about like it means they're less about. So Ranzara also plan and make sure that, because like music or run sound run nail about what by look around bar rato you get. So even if it means creating our own shows, we're gonna do that.
0: I love that. And you know what I love? Like, you've got such a solid community. You're here with your boys.
1: Yeah.
0: Like, you're here with Stevie. You're here with One Take, 267. You're here with Trap. What does, you know, community mean for you, especially in this new rebrand and evolution?
1: Community, what look like? This is my family, you know. These are my cousins, you know. So, like, I mean, get in this industry, learning a couple of things from makers, you know, learning, like, I don't know if why I took that from, but, you know, like, I never talk much about Duotse Baya, but I can tell you, he took Duotse Baya from him, you know, and having people around you, Robert Clover, because you get to learn a lot, and you can't be stuck in your position, because, before you get better, niggas panic. Like, not so many people like we do now, ne? This family getting it in right now. So like, even if you decide on Sabine work right now, nobody was there to tell me, you know what, Maji, I don't think this is the right move. I'm sorry,
0: yeah, this one is not.
1: Yeah, so but the fact that about then now they can tell me, no, I think Ragaira do ya na hokana ya no answer. So it's not easy for me as an artist to move, because at the end of the day you
0: That's true. BW, if you just tuned in, good evening to you, man. We're chilling with Jack Diaso. You might know him as Jagalas One Time. We're getting to know the new man behind the rebrand, behind the name. You released a statement, I think it was last week, announcing the change of your name. So what inspired the name change? What's the story there?
1: Okay, nothing inspired the name change. Jagalas One Time, Jagalas One Time. But the thing in Iraqala, you know, kana internet de ke e horoga render le dintwana like Bojack, right? And give us a salary registered with you, but ke be ke di go register as Jagalas One Time on Spotify and everything, like the platform of the streamer music. Then I discovered someone on Terelina Leo. That's why I came to get the subject here. So I want. So the statement that I posted, most of people want to put Jagalas, can I arrange your music on the streaming platform? So Riraya, that's when I began to say, okay, you know, since I like to release something, let me just tell them what about the music I make.
0: Okay.
1: But I think I'm operator using both names.
0: And
1: this
0: is Jagalas One Time. Kimotswana.
1: Yeah, Jagalas. Kimotswana.
0: I give some tuli hela la well malaiti.
1: No, no, no. Oh, you mean the one you're ordering?
0: The one you're ordering the name.
1: No, kwanana haisi ke kwanogo swara shab shab what's going on, because kentse ke ke dilale bone ba go mona like ba di to the platform that I'm using to upload music gore ke tlhaloganye gore what's going on. Ha se gore ke show gore account e tsore ke manship sha.
0: Okay, no, that's fair. I want us to play a little game, right? I want us to play a little game. You are a lyrical genius. You've got, you know, a musical ear. So this particular game of ours, right, is I want to test your creativity and I want to test your flow. I'm going to play you an instrumental and I want you to sing your own verse to whatever instrumental I give you.
1: Okay.
0: So I'm going to give you a couple of seconds for we read, say, I want to go read, say, I'm going to read, and then from there, we then, you know, go for it. So for this particular song, I want us to start with my favorite, personal favorite. Mm-hmm. I want us to start with TP. You remember your lyrics, I get, all right.
1: So like the verse here, the whole thing.
0: You know what? Let's do the verse. Let's do the verse and let's do the chorus and then let's take it from there, right? So, which one can I give you? Which one can I give you? Okay, so again, we're coming in hot. This is the instrumental. Are you feeling it? Are you feeling it?
1: Yeah,
0: I want you to rap TP to Moment for Life. BW, we're going to be rating the brew. We're going to be rating the musical ear. We're going to be rating the lyrics. Well, you could like get them on your headsets. All righty. 3, 2, 1. Let's have some fun with Jack Diaso.
1: Yeah. One time. Yeah. Let's get it. Shout out to Ked, shout out to Makers One Take, shout out to Trap, shout out Stevie, shout out Groot Managa. Let's get it. 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see yeah I see my shine in the dark and I move it like I see tirele busula and I see what you reap yeah yeah and go to bad days man I pray check I know when three by me baba don't wanna get to pay la mole kwarape no matter what they try to stop me man I cannot yeah Jack at last. you know the vibes
0: that was nasty. I said, I'm giving him a challenge. I'm giving him something girly. You said, sweetie, hold my mic. Ah, dude, that was insane. I think we're going to do more in just a little bit. BW, if you just tuned in, we're chilling with Jack Diaso. We're getting to know him more. He changed his name from Jagalas One Time. And it's nothing personal. He says that, unfortunately, he was a bit too late to register his name on Spotify. The name was taken by somebody else. Hence, him coming up with another name. So there's no drama, there's no beef, but there definitely is more music and it's going to be coming your way in just a little bit. +26 17 91 1066. Send the boys some love, man.
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0: 7:55 is your time. It's music from Jack Diaz. So that one is called Way Up. He's the hit maker behind Make It Out, behind Popa, behind Yizo Yizo, behind Toro. Jack, your catalog is absolutely insane.
1: Yeah.
0: Where's all the inspiration coming from?
1: I guess kidikasi tse go letse mogotso, you know. Yeah, like growing up na my green and tuna music, you know. So like the rehearsal of my granny no go khona go tlala the whole village just to but go go shebella whatever se my granny ba sira ne. Then hanze ke gola grootmane groot both of my grootmans, like my bomona we lady di angela time.
0: Okay.
1: And le batho ba le gore ne ba rata go kwala music. I'm just wondering why ba sa record gola, you know. But I believe this whole thing ke bone mo go bone growing up, then yeah, be ke tsa ke dirisa.
0: Okay, who's your favorite artist?
1: My favorite artist is Mikaz. Wow.
0: Mikaz, Atumela. Oh, Mikaz, come through. The boy says you're his fave. Albert 21267. What's just, up, my boy?
2: He's just trying to sound political correct. I know he's favorite artist, you know what I'm saying?
0: I'm not
2: the favorite, you know, I'm just the closest. For now.
0: Prove him wrong. Who's his fave?
2: His favorite artist? Of all time?
0: ATI. ATI. Okay. Nyame, you've got an ear for music. You've definitely got taste.
1: Yeah,
0: now, you've been in the game for a hot minute now, right?
1: Mm-hmm.
0: Looking back, what do you think has changed the most about you and your music?
1: Even the way you communicate, like at first writing a song, I feel like I didn't take it more serious, like yet. Yeah, because you know, like when I write a song, it's not even about, like I want everything sitting in that song to make you relate, make him relate and everyone relate. So like it's not just a fictional thing, it's something say lovering, it's experience, it's something say lovering, it's experience to get someone in the cast. So
0: No, I love that relatability.
1: Mm-hmm.
0: So you've been giving us some new music, right?
1: Yeah.
0: What can we expect from this new chapter? Stevie, would you like to say something? Come closer. Come to the mic, King.
3: Guys,
0: I love that so much. the new stuff.
1: Nah, I give a lot of money about how you see one radio. I believe.

0: God, yo.
1: Eh, but you can do it, Jack.
2: On this beat.
1: Kwavesi.
2: Mutlara.
1: Anything. Any of your songs that you feel like on a Michael Jackson beat, you would kill it. Smooth Criminal.
2: Okay, Dlala.
1: Alrighty. All right. Alright. Okay. Ramo challenge. If you just tuned in, we're playing a little game. I'm gonna be playing an instrumental that is absolutely random, that is out of Jack's comfort zone. That is the exact opposite of what he does. And I'm challenging him to rap any of his songs to this beat. And of course, the King of Pop had to feature.

0: Yeah. Let's get it. 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
1: What? But you're good, you're good.
0: Nah, let's cut it.
1: Should we try something else? Should we try a different one?
0: Let's try something else.
1: Okay, you know what? Let me give you a little pop music. I get it. Let me give you. Maybe it's also me. Get like a dipina tiri, tiri strong blind. Okay.
0: Askies,
1: hadi. But you know what? Let's read a message for motivation. This one says, "Gim jaga jaga jack of the mic." Arigenzi ke feela gore o kandile. What is he saying? You can read it. You can pull the mic close and read it.
0: Are kenze ke feela gore o khandile kasi big up, let those tune roll. We waiting for the fresh music, dog.
1: Okay. Yeah. Oh, I don't feel unsa feela gore o khandile kasi. Oh man. O ba khandile mme?
0: Nah, anga ka khanda makasi bo wena ke ngwana kasi.
1: I love that. Okay, let's try any of your lyrics. I get this is another beat that I have for you. If you want to come back and try Michael Jackson again, that's also cool.
0: No stress.
1: Here's another one. Something softer.

0: Alrighty, so we're gonna start it. Are you feeling it?
1: Straight up.
0: Alrighty, let's go.
1: Yeah, let's get it. Rapping on the jingle. Yeah, let's get it. Yeah, Barry. 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
0: Also gave you some music from Fatso and 98 with What is House Music. Coming up next is a mix from Gomzwali Heapy. I did tell you, friend, it's working. It's on Thursday. It's on a Monday because we are always having such blue Mondays. Our Mondays are always a mess. Holy stress, holy busy. There's emails, the kids, the relationship. You're asking for forgiveness because you didn't have your phone doing Lord knows what. You know what? I feel like Mondays just deserve a mix where you and I can just woosah. And that's why I thought, you know what? I'm going to take it on Monday and give people a reason to want to make it through the week so they can enjoy their weekend. 8:34 is your time. I want us to quickly talk about something. We're taking it all the way to Limpopo.
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0: Mr. T's in studio on Chekile. He brought a Swiss roll and Tropica. And we've been bonding, eating, chatting up a storm. And he brought up the Limpopo Boy video. I was shocked, Mr. T, because until you talked about it, or until social media today, I never knew who Limpopo Boy was. Is he someone you look up to as a dancer?
2: Tota is a dancer. I'm not just a dancer, I'm also in the business of dance. So yeah, I know Limpopo Boy. I got to know him when Makadi started blowing up here, COVID time, just before COVID. And also I know, I have mutual friends with the guy. You know, the choreographers know him, Boazonto, Born White. So yeah, I've known him for some years now.
0: Okay. So what's the story behind the video and everything? Was that his partner? Is he a side piece?
2: Right. The video is fraudulently taken from him. Fraudulently. So he's looking into it as a criminal matter, but he didn't talk about the thing itself. A month from now, when these presenters start interviewing him, that's it. All we know is that she's married to some guy, the lady. She's newly married, sort of. We saw pictures started circulating of the husband and her.
0: Yeah.
2: And yeah, it looks like adultery so far. It looks like, you know, yeah, it looks like that. However, he just lost two gigs. One, I believe, with Adidas in SA, and then one with a local company here, Mo Botswana.
0: BBS Bank.
2: Yes.
0: Because they're partnering with Hensi for Creators Assembly. And he was supposed to come to Botswana literally in 11 days, 2021, to come and push the Creators Assembly. And
2: 100%.
0: They released a statement, but he will no longer be coming. We are not affiliated with him.
2: It's sad, but he was just being too playful and careless, so he needs to face the music. Fortunately, he's not going to prison for anything. I don't know what's going to happen between him and the husband. I don't know if there's going to be a brawl there, because you know SA, Kantele, you know, I mean, we lost AKA after 2 years of, 2 years after some drama happened. Lord knows if there'll be any drama here. So we hope everything clears up nicely, but he needs to wake up and be more responsible. But because I know SA and how it works, The storm will pass. I think the storm will pass.
0: I think it already is, because you just showed me his numbers right now. He moved from 4 million followers on Facebook to 4.1.
2: 4.1. Facts.
0: And like, for me, this is such a... so many people are involved. You've got this woman, Yoyilongore, was wrong to step out of her marriage and cheat on her husband. And you've got this woman, you've got her family, you've got the husband's family. If at all they have children, they're also in the mix, Lebo. You've got Limpopo Boy, his family as well. If he had a partner, that's also embarrassing. And the fact that, you know, this woman's face, neighbor, and Alamo video.
2: Live, like, clear.
0: So people have already found out what a man now came on. They've already been sharing some stuff. There was a post where the lady was it a video? Baby, apologize to me. Kante, you are foreshadowing what you are currently doing to your own partner.
2: 100%.
0: I think it's absolutely crazy. And you know what? For me, my biggest takeaway is not, you know, the cheating and the adultery and all of that. It's Ronald Lebatswana. We are fighting and crying for monetization of our digital platforms. But are we ready for the responsibility it comes with? Because if you're making your money from social media and you're using your talents to make money, such as Limpopo Boy, and you now, you know, get exposed in such a heinous and sexual manner, and your gigs are taken away, Adidas is like, bye, banks you were supposed to work with, or businesses that wanted to endorse you and collaborate with you pull back. Are we ready for the weight of it?
2: No, most of us are not.
0: Why so?
2: Not everyone has learned from guys that have maintained a clean reputation, even though they're human, like Hansi. Hansi's a human being, but you will not find a scandal anywhere publicly. Nothing. He's kept it clean. People like Risogo Motlhakathari have kept it clean. You know, big brands like that. You will never hear anything dirty about, you know, so many other artists I can name. You understand? So we haven't taken any lessons from them. I know a lot of these young people, especially if you're below 25, and you know what happened with the Ubuntu band thing, for example. The average 21-year-old Motswana who creates content on TikTok and starts making hundreds of thousands from it, I'm not so sure about that.
0: I'm getting a message over here. Why would Unzo say it's a limpopo boy? Come on. I don't know him. I don't. Like,
2: the only dancer Cat knows is me.
0: Honestly, the thing about me is I only pay attention to things that interest me as an individual. I'm not a dancer. I don't like dancing.
2: Yeah.
0: So for me to now know, I don't know him. And it's even worse that he's a Lekompo dancer. I don't listen to Lekompo. Even worse, he dances for Makhaizi. I do not know. The only dancer who I could say right now I know, Ke Masbelo, only because of her social media and because she's the only female that dances for Hennessy.
2: April Gates,
0: sure, but does she take it seriously? I think her MCing
2: is more
0: shifted,
2: prominent.
0: Yes.
2: She dances, yes, but the MCing is more prominent than the dancing.
0: Mm. You know what? If it wasn't for Limpopo Boy's scandal, I wouldn't have known him. Other people also wouldn't have known him. So maybe, you know, that's the light at the end of the tunnel. More people know him. More people are going to follow him. I don't know.
2: Is it because of his scandal or because of his boom, boom, boom, boom, boom, boom, boom, boom, boom, boom, boom, boom, boom, boom, boom?
0: I didn't even watch the video. Let me check it out. Do you have it on your phone?
2: I don't. Thou shalt
0: not. I want to see the video.
2: Do you want to see the video? Do you want to see the video? Or you want to see his boom, boom, boom, boom, boom, boom, boom.
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also how we express ourselves with this music. I mean, and I love it. 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You just can't give it up because you're surrounded by music 24 hours. Even if I don't mess with my keyboard or whatever, I go in my room, DJ room, I got records. So that's inspiring enough for me to go on.

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1: 9:17 is your time. Give me some music from KX Legit with No Ceilings, as well as a song that I think was the soundtrack of my weekend, this past weekend. Zinqumalo Funky QLA. That one is called Ngithathiwe. You and I are about to jump straight into Kitty Cat After Dark, but not before I read this message. Ooh.
0: Where the truth comes first, and the vibes are always right. 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
1: This message says, Kitty Cat, gotta you always speak of how underwhelming local music videos are. Hi, I love this jam beyond repair. It's a fire jam, Marakeng KX. Mr. T, have you seen the video?
2: No.
1: Yeah, No Ceilings.
2: No.
1: I haven't seen it either. I've only seen Back to Mashate.
2: I've seen Back to Mashate and Jige Laser Visualizer. What's this one with Wavizo? Hopola Gai. That one is dope.
1: I think, have I seen it? What's Hopola the concept Gai there?
2: Literally, life is getting tired in the city and you get on a bus and go Gai. And then him and Vizo at Bansi are in like a field nyana in the jungle sort of, and they're singing. That one is a nice video. I've not seen No Ceilings. I'll check it out today. But I am a fan of KX.
1: No, I'm going to check it out right now. If you look at today, like the moment we jump into music from Thato Hadzi's Java and Sean music with Ama Hem Hem, I want us to jump into it and actually watch the No Ceilings music video. I'm shocked because it looks like KX Legit is quite creative. I mean, in terms of his social media and his posts and how he relates to people. He seems like he's very, very creative. Yeah. And Hailo Hore, if the No Ceilings jam was a disappointment, then we need to look into it. I just don't know where we're going wrong as an industry. I don't know what it is. Like,
2: you know we're going wrong.
1: No, in terms of music videos.
2: You do know we're going wrong.
1: Wait, what is it?
2: First of all, you gotta be willing to spend or have the right relationship with Bonebo Jack Butluk. After you have that right relationship, take your time. Don't rush a video. Get the shot. Get creative. Sit down with people who can give you ideas. Number three, find people. That thing that you want done in your video. If you need skater guys to do stunts, if you need gymnasts to do backflips, whatever, if you need actors, but also not about the babaka direct thing, go and talk to Moto, you're eating that thing that you need in your video. Sit down, strategize. If it takes you 1 year, okay, 1 year is a bit extreme, but if it takes you a very long time, movies take 3 to 5 years to do. Why do we want to rush a video and shoot that in 1 day?
1: Yeah, no, that's true.
2: Invest time, invest money, invest people.
1: I don't know. I think for me, my biggest thing is it seems like Botswana on the way via visualizers. We're wasting time. Those views that we are giving to that visualizer is the views we should have been giving to a fire music video. Because if I'm already used to watching a visualizer and my algorithm has picked up on the song because of my constant watching of the visualizer, even when the actual video comes out, it's going to be so difficult for you to sit down and actually watch the video. It's very rare for Americans or South Africans or Nigerians to do visualizers. Bonebile, what they do is they would much rather release the song and the music video before the song. Or they will, you know, soft launch it on TikTok and they won't see the full track. In a week or two, go to the music video.
2: Not waiting forever.
1: You don't wait forever. 4 million views. But the moment you put a visualizer, all those views are going to go to the visualizer and they're not going to come to when. I get it. You know, you want to give us a little something. You want to keep us a little bit busy. But then at the end of the day, it's honestly just, hey, visualizers just, they traumatize me. They break my heart. Because even in the visualizer, you're still not taking it seriously. And I like what you're saying. Well, let's collaborate. If you want dancers, if you want skaters, if you want a particular outfit, a particular look, then you can get it done. But now it feels like, you know, the same concept

0: is oh Batoma Modimo, it's okay. I need water for this conversation.
1: Lebella gore Asha did an entire music video guy an iPhone.
0: Which music video was this? I'm unaware of it.
1: Yeah.
0: But, and I think I'm gonna be shocked when you tell me what it is, because all his music videos are clean. They're all nice. And sometimes, Tinashe, you don't need a billion locations.
1: Ruin
0: me with feels.
1: Yeah.
0: You ruin me for everybody.
1: That was shot with an iPhone 15.
0: Yeah.
1: And they took their time, like I'm saying. Sometimes even with the equipment you have, no matter how affordable or cheap it is, you take your time, you choreograph, you practice, you sharpen.
0: Mm.
1: Ruin was shot with an iPhone 15, not 17. 15.
0: And how many views is it on now?
1: It's Asha, so it's obviously some million.
0: It's obviously like it's obviously on some
1: million. It's
0: millions.
1: An iPhone 15. So can I worry, if you don't have access to or you can't afford more visuals, how well are you executing that thing you're doing with your phone?
0: Mm.
1: That thing you're calling a visualizer. 16 million views on Ruin.
0: I think, and 16 is quite a good number. Hey,
1: it's a good number.
0: That's. I like that. I'm actually so shocked. I think I need to now watch it again and pay attention to it
1: because you can still buy lights. Get the right lighting, get the right angles, and download CapCut. Pay for CapCut so that you can edit properly. Or better yet, take the iPhone videos, put them in your laptop, find a, you know, a Sony Vegas Pro or a Premiere Pro, or edit a lot of it and export and let's go.
0: But you know what? Another thing also is do you sit down and listen to the lyrics of your story? And is what you are portraying on the video reflecting the lyrics?
1: We don't do that.
0: Now it's already obana khona le video ya Chef Gustos ya depress ya chomi ami with tapotladi.
1: I need to look at it.
0: I'm like, what is going on here?
1: I haven't thoroughly looked at it.
0: What's happening? You're masking in the spa. And then Lala comes through. He takes his mask off when she's supposed to massage him. Suddenly, you know, they both leave at the same time. Where are you guys going to? Next thing, bako pizza hati. What's happening? Like what? Where is the story? Like there needs to be part one, part two, part three. If at all you want to convince me, you guys have been through thick and thin. Let me see that visually. Let me not see you in a spa. Tatotladi is the receptionist go the spa. He is the waiter go the pizza joint. He's the person getting the
1: Compare simping by Pablo 8%. It wasn't that expensive of a setup, but like you're saying about the story thing,
0: I'm gonna check it out now.
1: Yo, the way they told the story, I like straight to the point.
0: Mm-hmm.
1: Bexon has a music video called Motsoko State of Emergency.
0: Mm-hmm.
1: For me, it's one of the top five videos ever made in bots music videos.
0: I'm gonna check that out.
1: And then of course your Tintos and your Tinto is great. How It Feels by
0: Yay!
1: William Last. That's
0: Yay!
1: A music video.
0: And what are the way that it starts, where he's in the hut and he's listening to radio.
1: And they're roasting him.
0: They're laughing at him.
1: He hits the thing.
0: You know what I mean? And oh, Jesus Christ. And that's such a beautiful subtext, 100%. Right? It's a beautiful subtext in the sense that people on the outside are always so quick to judge and compare 100%. And throw shade. And they don't know if you are listening, and they don't know if you are aware of what is being said, and they don't know how you react to it. And Rona Bai Longoru, we have a platform such as radio. We can come here and say whatever it is that we want to say, but we don't know if it's hurting another person. And we don't know if what we're saying is building or minusing. And the moment he I wonder how it feels. That is a 10 out of 10 for me. That is a 10 out of 10 for me. But so I could talk about music videos all day. A couple of messages have come through. We'll read them in just a little bit. It's Tatohati's Java Sean music. They're coming through with Ama Hem Hem.
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0: It's Tifo Bright as well as Monica, Booty Ghost, Danny Boy coming through with Tlhagiso. That was the remix. Also give you some music from Thatohatsi. It's Java and Sean Music, and they came through with I'm a Him Him.
1: Into No Cap with Cat.
0: Let's read some messages. I did play you some music from Cakes Legit, No Ceiling, and it sparked a very interesting discussion. There was a message that came through. This music video was so underwhelming. I was expecting so much more from it, but unfortunately, I left, you know, quite underwhelmed and quite disappointed in the music video. Okay, no gas paisa, but the person did say that it was underwhelming, right? And I had never watched it before, and when I was playing some music, I quickly hopped onto YouTube to check out the visualizer, and Mr. T and I both watched it together, and a message came through, and the message said, where did it go? Are uitse video ya bothata. Ya babalwa M as well as Sticks. Your ne le visualizer ya no ceilings. Kiri sibli. Are the only difference is that babalwa le Sticks and never sweetela namo konye ngili hiyele. Have you watched it?
2: Babalwa's song is called what?
0: Oh my gosh. Bothat. Sorry ke bothat. Something like that.
2: I haven't
0: that.
2: Checked it out.
0: It's actually pretty cool. It's black and white. She's just wearing a dress, you know. Sticks Lene is also wearing a dress, and they keep changing positions when one is singing and it's their part. Yeah, that one. Bring the mic a bit closer. Yeah.
2: I haven't seen the video.
0: Yeah. So you'd find that when Sticks is singing, Babalwa's just in the corner dancing around, and vice versa. Yes, the black and white one. And remember what I said to you. What did I say to you, Tinashe? I mean, Mr. T, when we're watching, there's me being friends with you and me being able to call you Tinashe and you having a stage name, my bad. Mr. T.
2: Okay.
0: What did I say to you earlier on about Cakes Legit's visualizer?
2: Khori, they could have spiced it with weather font, weather lighting, so that it's not just bare. So they could have added more paint to the canvas.
0: Basically. You know what I mean? But I won't take away the artistic expression of having the little, you know, skylight nyan or the window that was coming in with a bit of light as a reflection. That was beautiful. That was beautiful. I don't know what the subtext might mean in that regard. Maybe it's okay, I'm all alone in this, but I see the light at the end of the tunnel. I don't know what it is.
2: For me, Agona.
0: For you, Agona.
2: No, that is a bad thing, but no.
0: But you know what the thing is? This message came through. This one says, school me, my beloved media gurus. Khona le visualizer le video. On some appetizer and main course. It's titled as Visualizer on YouTube. And that's exactly what it is, babe. If you were to liken it to food, your visualizer would be your starter. Mm. And the music video would be your main course, right? And the idea is, with visualizers, there can be one location, one outfit. You can shoot it on your phone.
2: Simple
0: stuff. With a music video, you're going to need like a director. You're going to need, you know, lights. You're going to need many cameras. You're going to need different outfit changes, different locations. Because in a music video, you're telling a story and there's a plot and you can follow it. Then it ends like this. You're being taken on a journey. It's like a short little film. But with the visualizer, it's more of, I want you to focus on the song and hold on to this while I'm still gathering the funds to give you the music video that you actually deserve. So with visualizers, you'd find that they're designed to accompany the song with some visuals. Only when you're watching or listening to the song. And with music videos, it's for you to create a full visual experience for whoever's consuming the stuff. And then with visualizers, it's usually animated or it's simple or the, what do you call this? The visuals are in loops. So we'll see you you by the door again. But with a music video, it's live action footage. There's actors, there's choreo, there's dancing, there's cinematic scenes. Music videos are obviously more expensive. Visualizers are quite budget friendly. And I've realized that I told you earlier on that Nigerians love using animations in their visualizers. Like Hopema Maserati. That's not a music video, it's a visualizer. But yeah, usually they'll use like animations that will describe what the song is actually about. So with the visualizer, the focus is the music. With the music video, the focus is the actual production behind the music as well as the visuals. So yeah, I think that's it. I think I still stand when I say we're wasting time with visualizers.
2: So Kumpulela, yeah, no, otla bole artist bo poster visualizer. Ele basic. Ebe beats 100 million views. We are yano. Otla like a music video, and you know the music video won't get those views. Because you know some songs, when you give us simplicity, you understand? We're good to go. We don't need anything else. There's a song by, oh Lord, is it Maroon 5?
0: Which one? Girls Like
2: cheers
0: You.
2: Cheers to the week. Cheers to the ones that we lost.
0: Oh, the memories bring back memories.
2: You've seen the video?
0: Yeah, it's very simple.
2: Guy looking into the camera singing, and it's hundreds of millions of views. What do you do when your visualizer does that? And you're busy with Jack or Sack Josie cooking a video. What do you do?
0: If at all you, it depends on the, hold on, if you as an artist feel like the idea that I have that will reflect what I'm talking about in the song is so great I can't let it go, then release the music video.
2: Even if it does less.
0: If at all when I will feel like at the end of the day, this is the story that I want to tell, then release the music video. But if you feel like, hey, I won't make it to half of those views, just let it go.
2: Memories by Maroon 5 is 1.2 billion views.
0: How much is Sugar?
2: By who?
0: By Maroon 5. That's an actual video.
2: Sugar by Maroon 5 is 4.4 billion.
0: So you see something like that. If they came through, and another thing is, you'll hear a song on radio, and you'll probably just hear snippets of it on TikTok. And the moment the full version is released, if you release it with a visualizer, it's what I'm saying, chances of the numbers. So if Maroon 5 had released a visualizer, yeah, Sugar, they wouldn't have gotten those numbers. And the concept behind Sugar is absolutely beautiful.
2: So the video aided the hit of the song, the hit value of the song. Similar to Tinto. Would Tinto have had those numbers without a video? Remember Tinto video with the girl on the screen and the old man? And then there the panzulas, the kozola, and then... I'm sorry, the video.
0: Yeah, I don't think so. I think the video really pushed that song.
2: This is America by Childish Gambino.
0: That one is just so simple. You've got this guy just moving around topless, and he's is that
2: simple?
0: One?
2: What's simple? The song or the video?
0: The video is simple, but the song is absolutely insane.
2: Hold up.
0: No, in terms of the effort and the execution, but. Childish Gambino, I see it. I get it, he's got the afro hat, para skipara.
2: Harley 2.
0: He's wearing jeans.
2: One day,
0: he's moving around.
2: Find time now to Harley 2 for 30 minutes so that I dissect the Bible verses in that video, the catastrophes in America from that video. We'll talk about 20 things. For me, it's the best video of all time. For me, of all time, since Thriller and of all time, the best music video on earth is Childish Gambino's
0: I need to check it out.
2: Number two, the best music video on African soil is Ksazo Balete by Casper. That also has so much subtext.
0: That one is absolutely insane.
2: It talks about racism. It talks about the new South Africa, the land. It talks about a lot of things, but it's...
0: You see what you're talking about. That's when we say that with a music video, you are telling a story. The fact that you're able to say from Childish... the fact that you're able to say from Childish Gambino, you picked up 1, 2, 3, 4, 5. From Casper Nyovest, Ksazo Balete, you picked up... There's a complex storytelling arc that's going on there. So in visualizers, you don't necessarily have that. I need to check out Childish Gambino. Gambino right now, because I remember it. My biggest fear is answering question, Yagore, what's my favorite music video?
2: I want to know your top three music videos. African soil, the whole world, and bots.
0: Damn.
2: That's what I want to know from you as a film creator.
0: Three each?
2: No. One.
0: What, African soil?
2: More bots, which is local.
0: Africa.
2: International, and then global.
0: Let me think about it. Coming up next, Sunil musician Manana. This one is called I'll Be There For You. And on the flip side of this one, we're going to be coming back. And we're quickly going to be getting into some of your messages. Khato Gonali Beef, yeah, Cakes Legitly, 1 take 267. Do you know of it?
2: Can't be true. Those two guys are not the beefing type.
0: Also, he seems so chilled.
2: The rumors that were, hey, I'm me 1 take, Kikila Jola Lituli. I think that's just...
0: And
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1: 9:55 is your time, BW's time to leave. Right, so hati ke go bontse music video wa Baba Rabothata. Lebohang says that he'd like to know what you think of it because he said, hear me say that it's cool. And he's wondering if there's an Amarula bottle in that studio. Are you cool? Mm-mm. You know why I'm saying it's cool, babe? It's cool because of the different lighting techniques that they used. The spotlight lighting, that the moment when the visualizer starts and Babalwa is in the middle of that empty room and you've got this beautiful spotlight on her. I think if you're going to create a visualizer in one room and in one outfit, play around with the lights, play with logos, play with motion, play with something so that we don't end up getting boring. In a room. You know what I mean? What do you think of the video? The visualizer. The black and white one. Yeah, Babalwa MN sticks.
2: I prefer no ceilings over it.
1: Why?
2: Hey, like, there wasn't anything creative / catchy. Like, mm-hmm. that's the thing. Either be creative or just capture my attention, and they didn't do either of those. Kifilo or never. The borderline checking a box.
1: Okay, they were just there like, you know what, let's just get this out the way.
2: Similar to her outfit when she was in Bots Malob. She was checking a box, like, hey, I'm not naked. No offense to her, I love her so much.
1: Oh my gosh, she was just ticking a box. I think
2: I somehow prefer Yara KX. As simple
1: is it
2: as
1: because it. Of the color? It's the exact same thing. Maybe the only thing is the blends. Other one is black and white.
2: Maybe it's because it blends, but somehow it just looks more. The KX original just looks like you took it more seriously. I don't know how to describe that.
1: Okay, no, that's.
2: And it's the choice of color grading they used, but I don't like that color grading they used.
1: The black and white color.
2: The kind of black and white, yeah.
1: But I get it, she's also complaining. Guys, relationship behind me is slipping through my hands. And you know her when love.
2: Just better.
1: Well, you know her when love is when you're going through the most, all you see is just black. There's no color.
2: But if she dressed better, she wouldn't be complaining.
1: Babalwa M needs to come back and fight for herself.
2: What about the curtains,
1: but she was still wearing a curtain in Bothata. She was also wearing another curtain in her piano city musical performance.
2: I am Ise.
1: Hish, we told King.
2: Curtains get fans to you.
1: Hey. Lebohang Valentine and are his top five. Do you remember the time, Michael Jackson? Okay. I agree. Do you like it? I think I like it. Do you remember the time with Eddie Murphy?
2: I don't know it. You owe us your three videos.
1: I do.
2: And I want to know them right now.
1: Wait, hold on. Thriller, Michael Jackson, at LL Cool J featuring Amari, Paradise, Keisha Cole, Heaven Sent, Rick Ross featuring John Legend, Magnificent. Magnificent is a magnificent video from the beginning when Rosé says, baby, you're a true... thoroughbred, a born winner. I expect you to be magnificent. And the song starts. Are yes, sis. Opulence, claws, money, drip. I need to check it out. I don't know it. What are my top three favorites? You're putting me in a pickle, Tinashe. If it was possible, Mr. T, I would ask to answer this question tomorrow so I can properly think about it.
2: Ish, okay.
1: Okay, I'm going to give you like an answer just from the top of my head right now, but I also want to think about it when I get home because I think it's such a difficult answer. But Shekinah, Steady Part 2.
2: I'll check that out. That's,
1: I don't know if... I haven't paid attention.
2: That's Africa.
1: If that's, I haven't paid attention if that's a music video or visualizer, but I like the subtext behind
2: it's
1: it.
2: Called?
1: Steady Part 2.
2: Steady, okay. And then...
1: Don't expect any crazy visuals. Listen to what she's saying in the song. And look at where she is. She's in a mental asylum.
2: And then
1: she's talking about how love can drive you crazy. And she's got like this beautiful mask. Part 2.
2: This is Part 2.
1: No, put your love on board. Yes, that one. What's that?
2: It's the visualizer of Part 2.
1: It's the visualizer. Love it down.
2: International?
1: Yeesh. There's so many good songs. You know what? I need to think about this.
2: Local?
1: Local is How Does It Feel? No, that one is My Fight.
2: By William Lasker.
1: Yeah, and then I think local, I also like Jack Diaso. Thank you. I also like Jack Diaso's Popa. I like the angles. I like the outfit. I like the concept behind it.
2: Okay.
1: I need to think. I'm going to come back with a proper answer tomorrow. The moment I walk in studio tomorrow, I'm giving you my top 3 favorite music videos, because as such a heavy critique of music videos, I need to have ones that I can reference. This is so difficult. There's so many good videos. But right now, I was literally watching Stay Woke, Yaga McMill, as well as Miguel, the BET Awards performance. I'm like, look at the storytelling behind this. They were performing this at an awards ceremony, the BET Awards. Mm. But the way that I was getting goosebumps, I said, wow. Wow. So that one is definitely top 3. I'll answer you tomorrow, BW. 10 p.m. on the DOT. It's time for me to love and leave you. Thank you so much for tuning in. It's been absolutely an amazing show. And we'll see. Lebogang says that you love stressing me out and giving me headaches by asking me just one question. Just one question.
2: At least that's what I'm using to stress you out. Other people stress each other out. Kadio Zidi West.
1: Jagain.
2: Buena limpopo we go.
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2: Yeah. Hey, man. Spider Weasel. 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

0: Yes, you. 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
0: 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Keep it locked right here.
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I'm stylish. Talk big t-shirt, Billy. 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